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0: I'm a watcher on a pay beautiful and walk over. 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Their uncle, Aurora Douglas Thompson. Brenna Susan Menchie Kumasi Kwada so SD Hospital Nechi Nami Bura if you crupa we more sorry. Be in with D4 and Dini or Jabai. 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And you quad that so SD Hospital Nechi. With D4 and Dini or Jabai. When you switch yourself for Medina. Mammy Becky, Mefia, so for Kwame, so penny, a just say, my rules are wood, the yammy. Nanum, an intimia bidia cohina. What shame a tea for what for the swinging? 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Patio
1: As the hospital let you are. Joy Chapra, what dear Maya? Don't want our friend of Tamia with soft one home as I'm making. What dear Maya? Me, who would my dear be at one to me and one walk? I just want to go. Why are you? Why do you want to go? Who person would to find? Who pet you may be? Who can and Sammy and Joe Homo? Baba, who are finance who in Yakuno? I buy for Tatao, and to we be beer in ye. Why do you want to go? Now when Yaminam, what dear Maya, Tamia with soft for so, Ebermanes we ye, and to see a hey ye, Nituana mom. 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Brother and a yawada and a panel silk of penny renuncia. If you are that year and was not someone, and your brokra, she shall join Chapra or Giamai, Tamia will suffer a dano no quadra so as your hospital let you are. This is honorable store now. 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What Giamai say?

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0: 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You mean Shirasu?
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0: 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Let me say, yeah, Chuma. If I want bread, Kasu will come up and do the beer. We know you are doing. If you said, Sabbath, you want to be, you know, what will you say?
1: 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This way, you change yourself. If you
0: 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We know you are doing. 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
2: 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You see, I did. Thank you for that.
0: Opening so good, you look at crap. Yadiano was not a banajo.
2: That's right.
0: And a bounce, you are not a yaw saying.
2: A bar. A mamma says,
0: uh-huh.
2: No, I didn't catch them.
0: No, sir, Yadiano banajo, Biano, I was in Senny.
2: That's right.
0: Who's in Senna? No, won't you catch them?
2: Yeah.
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2: Your friend Kofi Buachi.
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2: Papa.
1: I didn't see what him.
2: We were dreaming. Anna, that cope. We flew if you didn't see from where I'm from. But I said, Ebe Firu. They do fear Nam and Nano, Bakwa Honosne, Bakwa Shempa, but me run and Woro.
1: A dead man, we are a woman.
2: We treat a roller. I was Mamuho.
1: A woman. A company bay, a big yes of Woody.
2: Company limited. Company limited.
1: I was he. It's you, Uber, if you are raw, Babuan, or not, or not, to be raw.
2: Intimum raw.
1: And a day.
2: And you know, as the Omer de Meco, Papa Bess will be off. I will a chair him croom, a coin of a panacea, Matia a grosso.
1: A chair in a croom, so I will invite.
2: And also, so I have from Totroso, a hormone, a two new quan, Sunya quan,
1: Sunya, a two new quan.
2: Aha.
1: Okay. Into quite a fancy dinner, I will. What's your dress?
2: Mhm. You know, after the na, said they see, and I don't know nothing mean to me now. Namia said there be any, maybe crew. Now, my ba. To me, by an honor, and I don't know yet, the one man I'm just a soft so pretty. Now all kind of to there be a dear chair me kwa kwa yuhe sofu ya chira kwa
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1: I want a great Jamasi.
6: A great Jamasi, also ready to work for the
1: Ukrubewana.
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1: Ukrubewana.
6: The Pachai.
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6: Offer. Pachai, Israel.
8: Hello.
1: Mira, to say.
8: Pachai, a friend is somewhere to messy.
1: Somewhere to messy. 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
8: 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I did see him to me from our family. 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It's me, Pia, so you'll be there after me.
1: Yadia, Papa, put in there, how we
8: eat it? That's different.
1: Yadia, put in there, how we eat
8: it? 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Ye mbibi BBC, nini ye loki se. I'm telling you, so I'm not making a chair so I wear banana. I said, you know, I don't see the movie. It's
7: not the 9 inch in a home when I went to Minantesu.
8: I'm not seeing your crown, seeing your coach being in a week in the air, missing the midroom. The Tabia, no, you be interested in the dream.
1: It's not
8: the
1: 9 inch in Tiasu.
8: But then I'm telling you.
1: Yari ano edi mbe mfiye se na wawadu olibuwa ugilina achiche na hon
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9: oh Christine, you are my friend. You are the creator on Kumasi Station, a Google Shooter Station, Kumasi Station, and all. Then a bang, and on a bang, and you open
10: it. You feel this a bang in a
9: year? Oh, you are my friend. I was stationed beside. Stronger, you are.
10: Oh, you didn't feel stronger.
11: Stronger.
10: Oh, man, you feel stronger, yes, sir.
9: I'm
10: wife now, but I'm stronger. And is that was your strongest too?
9: Strongest.
10: But I don't want to see why.
9: I'm
10: afraid when you're married. It is a bit too old for Jamai and car. At Tiawa, I said, I'm not going to catch you.
9: Oh,
10: be why you're here.
9: I'm not sure. 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
13: 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Na me wo Northern Command. 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
12: Is na
13: ba my retirement in the PCC. Ba go say.
12: We your Australia, say wa ju wa hu mi.
13: I'm your Australia, my baby.
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13: 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I'm sorry. Sorry for the feeling. 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you be what man yeah man nanti you are in to me go see imagine say me adwuno but me wish came na acha but to me sha ba ni amano mo gude be secure so be ni sha manu mo dwano manu na e dia se me dia ya 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
12: oh
13: to me ma I'm saying you are the material you should get my demand. You should get me. I don't mean important. You are 2 pounds or honorable.
11: Hospital, let you are.
12: Yes, 7 days.
13: Very good.
12: 7 days.
13: But you are 2 bed. Or Jamal, since 2000 and something, what I'm saying, but it's not me. I'm saying, two weeks, I'm catching my back with an egg. The battle soon die. No, catch them, say, Dada. Who's where you are? You see, and you see, 4 weeks now. I'm catching my say, and okay. But I mean, that's all we have to me. So I'm too clever to move hospital. I mean, to be country and manage to see a hammer.
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14: 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Among Kwamini, so you wouldn't have Kwamini.
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14: 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Late Aqua. 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
3: 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Chez me who dear by Anopa, the union, mean to move to Tiamma, the Jimmy who will be angry. And I do make a da, me die as I go to me not other side. No, it is a cheese of me and can't tell radio so. Oh, Homesiana will tell you online. And I'm afraid.
2: Here now, what is your sophogan?
3: How on Pacho Congo?
2: Now, Congo,
4: you could obey
3: Pachine.
2: Congo brother Besso.
3: Congo, your friend, Bronzi Watcher.
2: Watcher?
3: Aye.
2: Oh, Congo.
3: Oh, Congo.
2: Congo, dear, and say Congo, dear.
3: Dear Congo.
2: Dear Congo.
3: Aye.
2: Okay.
3: If you watch on your province,
4: Congo, Bronzi, your friend, Watcher.
3: Aye, me ba.
4: Watcher. I just had a dear.
3: Watch on your province.
2: A province? Okay.
3: Asante region.
2: This is Asante region. Asante Bia.
3: Asante Bia.
2: Uh-huh.
3: Yefro Doku.
2: Doku?
3: Aye.
2: Okay. Enti?
3: Yefro Bia. We're going to meet you in the real making.
2: Okay.
3: Uh-huh.
2: Enti you?
3: Enti? Minami yem yasa neme sano. Enti mi dame daya ya. Enti mi yam te eti radio online. Enti mi yam friend wife say no. Uncle Chekimani. Things will call you home or frame me. I'm the number man, a default, or frame me, church in the city, and also to no problem. And who you mean, you know, any wife for you? Am I a real one? A quay. I feel a car, my bucket. My bucket to me, yeah. Make ends on me call hospital or honeymoon. 1 week we call 3 times. Now we have blood tests, I must say. 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She said, No. Ah, we are making an answer. Maybe I was safe at Taku and others and Wabra. 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
0: I mean, now switch it here for say you made a life. I will TikTok time with Prophet Apostle Akwasi Amankwa. Time with Prophet Apostle Akwasi Amankwa on TikTok and on Facebook. Also, ye Amankwa Isaac. Who follow? 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And say to me, Akabi. Who like you? And what share? Now, my man force what Akabi. 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
0: 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Another no so nyaka se bia.
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0: 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What you tell us? Yeah, go away. Remember this one.
1: Papa, now when time is off, we want to watch our resolution letter come and matter this as well, no.
0: When time?
1: When time? What cop? What cop? University we o. Gas station, no. When time?
0: I'm on bapping for no need.
1: Any fasting?
0: No. So
1: how do we cruise?
0: No bapping for fasting. So bad and poor case be a bad
1: idea. Be binti na or say we money fasting. Be problem be a bad.
0: Mm-hmm.
1: Na osiye nyina yensere ye nyankopon no hu ye mbo no
0: ba o nyem die
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0: Which may you watch the water season.
1: Papa, when you will be a brabo mobe you watch la.
0: But wow.
1: You matter your person it is. What do you name the animal who are they by you be?
0: And so.
1: Untuminko when him. We hear sa both will be you with today. A man yanko ponji wo yade.
0: But
1: we hear sa whom be so mu. We hear sa sika whom be so mu where you watch it. We you need money. You need favor. But soon soon ben eh you watch ma favor naba.
0: Ubi wa jumon.
1: Na so
0: favor. Amisi obi wo adwuma.
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0: 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So bi beka no ho adwuma be ebo beba.
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1: say na me cho say ohia so bebe yi wa kire
0: obi obi twa bribe gina ko pay juma no say eh so for man kwa nim obi a bit ma so na na immigration
1: e ti
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1: me ka say me yele
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2: 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And Rantewan and Mabawa Wabini Yefra Santemamu, Senior High School Ahudua Mubesia, Abobo Semua Puarisa, Adja Chinye Mudo, Adia Jabaso Bodia, and Kodabe Kamutra Boma Junesamua Kasaku Kodroso. 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

0: 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Also for Boateng Joso Ampaba Meka Obofu Information Center wa ye shall ante cha madrasu na wo. Mama Beta Darkon or Belgium, good morning, Papa Eske Bonfachi and Sina War. 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Akia Free or Bantama, good morning to you, Akia. 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Now I don't rub a cause so much. So for Peter, our heart, Miss Media, also for Jeremiah. Then Papa, our heart say, Apostle Dr. Prince Menka. 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
3: It's with your God.
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2: 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Hello, good morning.
8: First of all, morning.
2: What's your first and Akasa for him?
8: Hello, can I get you? And I'm sure so far.
2: You're yet your papa.
8: Papa, I'm a page, Mama, your crab, and then say, if you're in your brain, if you're a Muna, you're gonna put to a Yeti. 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
2: Oh, 2 Kings chapter 5 verse 15 to the end.
15: If I show you me that.
2: Okay. Yeah, that's hello. Yeah, your friend in the ABC has said. Okay.
16: Hello.
2: Hello.
16: Hello. Jeremiah.
2: Honorable one, Pachi, it's you.
16: Jeremiah, I'm going to call you. So far, for some time, I'm going to call you. I'm going to call you. I'm going to call you. I'm going to call you. I'm going to call you. I'm going to call you. I'm going we are assembly man nipa ne toba ma wo we are so we nipa ne yi wo we are na nipa ne yi wo yo mampania the bread fatter na dan kwama no unu wa obi abodi aka tempa fa ho so so family e gbe no we ti o pa dan dokole
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1: 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Yeah, they are chef from 11 near Corninton.
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Eradin found free adomo kwa adomo na omane tomo nyekesi bebre ma wo Yesu di munti. Amen.

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Yeah, what can no no shen away yet? 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And there mawa dance yes run kowati. Si testify. Ifua Black, brand new one, 2026 and beyond.

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0: 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scan in Nibia, and soon Sanson your accurate and Tom form into a dear Kawa with him dear Cosni Petianum and what dear Drew account. DBS roofing, a dance of Bonnie Manson and him fear the DBS. In Tenay, so was sitting there where we boss war, we beco DBS a quartet dance of Bonnie Mano, a yafibo, a chase, a chair, a ya papa. Now what 12 years so no, was it be says, he cannot no soon be a Driano or my 10% discount and no any dear DBS roofing at the manager. For Franco Trading Enterprise about mobile phone and your one sister, sir. Papa Franco and Wako Faba. 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And your Franco Trading and in Makui and a Botidom. A dear me, Jesso, and ne Abena Pokua. Ah, Winnie, Mene.
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0: Doctor, sign a bochidom de more day. And now, Kwasimafo, Iowa 05, what try to move socials and so. YouTube ni Facebook ukode. 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
0: 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The driver union is not a good thing. The driver union is not a good thing. 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
2: Now we two cities meeting, so I let you say about around 18 cities, another 17 plus. Now time, you need transport ministry, Nicosia. 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
0: Apanyate suwa kasa ye Samuel Amwa wano aya kasa mafabedi ye chile yowo GPRTU. Na owe ye no, adumka siyeti simu, ya niya senkafobi su dinkomo.
5: to say no the band here. So what it is, I want you to choose this is a free design. So I go on my reference on it. That's what I'm for.
6: President, they can't be any agree. Say, I want to choose it to see no. The end check is almost a baby almost a monk or ton of free no. I also, yeah, yeah, with that, I can say, a issue can come almost one. I say, also, we check is free. And no more, we have over your brain. I say, yes, I make me also a motor. I say, I'm a good idea.
7: Maybe I'm 19, 18 cities per liter for diesel. For petrol, no mean check it price name on the buy. So I say, I want to see, I say, Bebo, I'm a Bebo.
0: 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Boadie, eye denya, ebe buwantia sankafobi, ena watu wa majwinti reno.
8: 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Brother Becas wo ye energy expert wo de atuja se ye man panyim nim de wo keka. 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
9: So impact ne ye available of availability of products and a price. In terms of availability, many present they are going to be shared and impact because there were a lot of supply available in between the issue. Unfortunately, on price and the company, I think that they are feeling impact. Those products and the last year, all turn there 10 Ghana cedis per liter, and they all turn around 19 Ghana cedis per liter, almost 9 Ghana cedis per liter. So can say the feeling impact entirely accurate. I think that personal share the availability of it, but in price and the Ghanaians are feeling the impact. They go on the international market. So share one American war here for so go for now. Ama in Bona Pajamo sharply. For example, diesel I increased by about 23% compared to the last week, and petrol up about 11%. So these increments based on bullish factors are one of them, and I'm a Bona Pajamo. Unfortunately for us, it is not depreciating.
8: Na yedim se na watri mono fellas kwa tu ofoso wanu na ye minister of state in charge of government communications edibetu jase enedi sell 2 cedi subsidy abano edi atoso enosu yewra Benjamin insia editu jase nyensu sansu afopebia ene akonji jafu wani besu tiasia na mu lori fe mu nto kwa ye kunyi na anu nchilese bia transport fare ni buo ebeba form enosu watri na adri wa Hussein.
9: The market is unpredictable, it's very volatile. Until you want to meet London, yeah, and of course, the next week. But based on every indicator, the next week is a bomb, pyjama kaka. But currently, it depends on agreement, Iran, America, for Binya. So, which means a positive agreement, there is a whole problem, no, and a conflict, no, diplomatically, and Diana, a bombing pyjama. But someone to me, not a Tokano, Asia Mukina, a thing there, and then now, Tima, Kian Council, and Rabon, which metro. I think is one of the best interventions ever, war, Ama, price, no, I say, Bukaka. But
8: ani awuti ye eye owura Benjamin Nsia waye energy expert
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10: Almost all of them had left when I even passed by with my car. And within just 2-3 minutes, I heard noise all the way. I dashed back and saw the inferno almost immediately. I was told it started from the third room. And then immediately we called the fire service.
0: And that is Alhassan Abudu Bafara Etremono Nyema Bia was to say a betro me janaba or can electric bia and cadena wadom no ne kwayan kwadano nyema biom just a so mwaba womudidi juma wamumwoma ni enko hono and e dibaye wodum jajuma kono woko waman sinimwa penio di edimo eye di o three idrisu imran watese e shishimu e kwaso.
11: Sample a number of possible causes of fires. One has to do with what the electrical system of which yes rightly admitted that there were some technical challenges. We have something that we call smoldering, slow combustion, that the possibility of fire or naked fire dropping on a combustible material for a period of time without the notice. We have had power fluctuations yesterday as indicated, so that is one possible cause.
0: And now it is a word seminal Kenya Junjuma Junju Bibaba, what the mom Yemen Dano de Bana dia, and now Yamabian Kodano Suye, and teaches more Eko Suni via, and I will be to me as you sujina ye. 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
10: others who are in this other block were moved to the classrooms to be there because the form 3 students have completed and left.
0: Isa Nura Danwana, wano ni wa Mansino Abanka Tupini.
8: Adum 106.3 FM, anapaka siyabo, ena wutie yeno. 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
12: 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And I was saying many penny for no, we still need you here transfer stations in Bibri. You here long at quota tracks in Bibri. Now, five of the stations in the year, Akabako, Malam. Malam transfer stations, no, so national security forecast, so more year one, send a baby bit me. And also, become a reporter, medical, send a bear man penny, be my national security. I year one in ten. Minister for Finance, I can say. Transfer landfill site no be my iska ama yako yibi.
8: 80 Minister for Local Government Chief Tansi and Religious Affairs Yera Ahmed Ibrahim Nene Edie Boy Edima we nani krekrebo no wapenye wada bola taxi and tricycle association ano John Bosco Ivan wanosu eka wahawudua adora fwadu FM wabira munya bebi mfa engura no enkogu.
13: Apart from hano bebi ya shi yeri bola tugu akra hano yenibi yeni landfill bia wakra ha unless auto senya central region to the motion be free across central region now how many times we tuma call a day but because of higher TNT no though you enter me court chef first no but aye a boy a pa because rally transfer station you enter me court contain TNT and akra no so asas be anyo or by a baller 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
8: Atrasike fwani atesi drivers wako wangwa bom sisi nkrofu ngura kwa tugu secho wamu penyi pwado wamanu se president John Bosco Ivan nene enye boye edimamwe
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0: Like me, I want to buy that Porsche car I've been dreaming of. I move into my dream house. 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
23: Afraid ye, ya twad one ago limited. I won't make him by a charm and as will be a so and penny for kaya ya moa. Yes, the killer be a obeu lie show and unti bon ago limited. I won't make him by a di a dry your friend said last show. Abba and kumo wa mo one in one time and some crunsu, tafre, sakasaka and tetia and moa who do be a emma when he and cow them. Sukua who do dormitories, kitchen, toilets, so be a moa moa a hobia. I draw a friend and sell last show. Last show, Kua and a quitter pampas from Kua, Uspra, Tricky and Muamoano, Emma Wamuba Tafri, a drone. She was a Wunsaka last show is such as Makua. For mixing and so 1 liter bottle, also Copim Sabanani. First spray, Udemo, Babia Muamoani will be a Womasi Ebassi, Saupe, like show Ibiato for the trip. My Mushop will be a tongue so close on Tafre, and Muamoan and Rubia. Say a supermarket, Sabu so for chemical shop. Gana half an hour, baby.
15: Minister for Information, Nadine Echo.
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24: Madam, I'm looking for Abena.
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6: Kuyimunsa.

God. That's the exhibition of the heart of gratitude. It's not by power, neither by might, but the grace of the Almighty God that has seen us through. If you are alive today, just give him thanks. Yeah. Wonderful piece there from Yvonne. Piedawase, Yvonne Menz. I love the song. Asafo Yehoa, Oniye Diniye. But this morning, I have a special message for you. Special good morning to you once again. And welcome to your most authoritative morning show in Ashanti and beyond. Kroyi Monsam, from now till 9:30. It's all about issues of national interest. But the message this morning is that let's all think about Ghana. Let's all think about the country. Let's all have Ghana at heart. Ghana belongs to us all.

0: sabuaje in the assets ne hun se man ope bidin komo 5 bank accounts adan any cars nins and no make kan kan one ope bidin komo pi Dennis Miracles Sabuaje spokesperson for Dr. Mahmoud Baumia campaign 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Baby, chroma 18 and is a petrol nun soon and 14 15 and same pin one and then moon. Man, penny John Dramani, my man in a bank dresser. 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And your man almost shall see between our taste with two Ghana cities. 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stay with us great analysis insight and of course your voice will matter on this show babra nso wɔ ha babra maakyee bibi abokɔ deɛ
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0: Sano here.
1: All right, time for the Instagram 104.5. And a permanent sales from here tonight. Sina good morning, Samuel Abuabano. And I'm a pay. You're doing it now. You're doing premium sports on Kremu and Sam Sima. You're doing it now. Person, a person, qua. And I'm a permanent sales from here. I'm doing it now. At the Edward Modernation. I'm permitting Eddie Jonathan. And see a little bit from Sokoban Fatilo. Steve Zan and Doroma and Obama Chidom. And some of those people. Blackstars and come out. And what I had him say. Sansuna as good. And after summer test in 1996, Sumina, and so and come on, and animus minimum, and I play empty as a main can shows, we know empty and home fiber. Now empty and fiber in the air, or their draws, or the share movies in another data, no end sander. No more some can shows have born on a matter to say who, maybe to a pimping, 100 megabytes on 299 Ghana cities, 300 megabytes on 444 Ghana cities, and after 500 megabytes on 999 Ghana cities, unless a born on, say, oh, from here, pa, my own son, intimate count here. Now, the portum and call your bad time, who see no mama patro, and make sure I say, what's in no money, you know. Now, what's some film, nobody should comfort, maybe to run away after wash. And remember, and no money, she sham, says, about 3 days, and so about bonus at the uncrab, too. Ah, I didn't want sham, come, Timmy, what's in the money right now? What's some film, me patro, and make sure, so about you should comfort, and now be answers to 18, I have fine. A provision shop be a bomb, be a boom, now, and sounds so intimate. And come on, dear. And I'll probably make you sure so breakfast now. Ebe Milo, it's an zero in our room. We're not vitamin D, as you mama snow. About funny, because we're making sure son of a piano breakfast now. Eh, Milo. Now, baby, answer so intimate and your fire. Intimate and former Abusano. Na the sender, new qua. Ghana ni biaja tumuno. Eh, Amuzu health food. Amuzu health food. Na it's an zero, a rich in vitamins and of minerals. What is the wound in my new food? Come on. And who are you chasing now? A tuna in answer at me at a mouth. And a man, you know, is smooth. Now, if I am shiny, me say, baby, I told you, Kumbia, when you be out to now, and not many baby frame me, and no tabuzu, I say, and no money, dear. Or friends are not busy to Mr. Bakun, dear. Kanya Baku become wise, as I say, no, and you could be at the tumor, and your amuzu hair food. No money near 0242 955 056. 0242 955 056. Misrawa, yawa tafushi ya su Amuzu Junction. Phrases here, now on sa intimin kawon diye. And 10 times you ain't sense, I'm gonna say, FNF Blacks, as is here, because we are Trisu Tonto, coach Ben, and a baby for Timono, and a Makobo Shasasin, so, na ye guswe di unkoma, na urema, opinion for the Moses Amapaka, opinion, onom, and a Black Stars, management committee member, house, a bankroller, and a media man, sports and crime, no commander found, opinion, and a life for the media man, for your bus opinions, and a coachy, yeah, the man and twice one, I be on the backroom staff thing, Lemon Mumbranos. Oh, the backroom staff for what happened, normal doors in JB and Kaka Krebia, or Penna from the Colors Cross, no, or about waiting to me a pen go to Moses Ama Paka.
2: And you mean, so we'll call work up, goes with a lot of contingent because so many kids, so many. But now, no, I think you come with Pat, those who help him, his assistant, maybe instructor, and those very few because we are now coming to play qualifier. Now, why adapt for Ghana? He's going to help. The team will rise into in your hope for Blasters.
1: Now, I don't know, Buzanza, the last time Ghana Blasters edge after no. 1982 GBA to year papa. Now, my parents, you know, I bet my dears, oh, we had good preparation. Oh, Jesus, you bet my job, Colonel Bibia, and so at me, I am fine.
2: Kebabuapa, you have a dependent on preparation, and then your boys, you know, a page of Mumuno. I think the boys are now almost 30. No more. You start English Premier League, you had a foreign. Now we are going to get them, and then locally, you know, Munya and Munya better teams. Bo, talent in the world, football, we are on top.
1: Now, Debiana Mavoka, say your local players, you know, Abia, quarter B, Abia, 4 players, 5 players, B, Mamuko, the more Black Stars, and also. As I'm going for my car, no, my address and say, you're looking with your talent, pa, a woman, your pa, into a binding point, Kennedy, and Vashia Ghana Premier League, no, emu.
2: Ababua, because Ghana, there's talent. Lega Ebon, Ashpa, I think coach appointment, no, Korea, by Shay, almost 2 years. I think Ababua, we push him on follow legacy with your talent. Okay. I am brother in your team, yeah, brother in Ghana. I think that must work. Maybe they are supporting for him. Brother this Champions League team now. This what we need as a Ghanaian. What I'm doing, I'm building a team. I'm telling you, we can even represent Ghana. Like it happened as a folk. I took a few years.
0: 64 battalion, yes. Then, yes.
2: This medium team I may set in CC. Wait for surprises. I'm telling you. You should get ready for that.
1: And no, Moses Ama Parker, Black Stars Management Committee member of a bankroller, Edema Media Mouse Sporting Club, and I will take Nikano Nadanque. And so, a former Black Stars defender, opinion, or say, opinion from the college crew, you know, when you need to keep your coach, you want to inform a local coach. Now, maybe answer so, and to me, and yet, fine.
3: Oh, to minimum, you're a bit better. Coaching any age in the womb, there was Yanka, Yenya, maybe a coach if you are young. And the youngest, I have quality coaches, yeah, deal. But I say, who says you are born on? I have a beer because.
1: Say we have with any other coaches and now I have brand and what now what food zombie and a 20 qualifiers here they are free number fee now your coach I open up for the Maxwell Kunodun Ebusan say you have 2027 half corner and 20 you know Ghana you have to see now set you have to move my every coach one or the usado member must go there be set we are you go to open up for the Maxwell Kunodun.
4: Definitely will not present the same thing during Cup of Nations. Yeah, we augmented the squad in the course of the preparations. We know Ghana, we have a lot of good youth players. That's why I said we reorganized ourselves. Definitely, for this tournament, we just had to maintain the local voice, you know.
1: And no air coach, Edmund Ghana, and a 20 opinion for the Maxwell could not do an hour tennis kind of summer text. 1996 mino kase omo kumase na anum se apisisi na omo so etoso na mebianso so etimai 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And some leaders we pin them on Emrano and Shadani Afa and was here 9:30. And we'll be covered your phone in a Sinkunya, not yet in Shra Power Sports. Dumediano, Casipano so etimi, at the Abrenaman Gazama chairman, champion Balotelli. Balotelli is me French, love him so, not maybe she. Ajinepa Mavis, happy birthday. And Premier America said, Ajinepa, it was USA. But I tell you, it's a good point. Now, non cost one on your case. Don't sabe some beer. And Rade, come, and for my happy birthday to you. Ajinepa Mavis. Sounds like Kwame Dilla. I'm a guy, some boss, Kwame Dilla. As I'm finished, let him so. Now, I'm going to say, Christabel, happy birthday. We are Juma, a large to fix shop. Our doctor mentioned, no birthday. Now, if you bought in, was I'm finished. Chef from Sunamo, our dapa, and it's Yakupon Show, Nunkoswan on your case, Don Sabe Sombia, Erade Emanine, Kamakama, Intimi Enfa Emao, and a Pamidi, Eddie Jonathan, as you do, Obetima from Sokoban Fatilo, Missoriso, na champion of Quatuaso, Eddie Croymoon, some you don't toss to Kamakama, Etimi Eddie Amamo.
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8: Check some malaria chua, and yeah, young one at the brewu, a sewuna, wasunji, and a wombre. A basa won't mean quajuma, and you may who hear panosua won't mean yet, chess, and no fear you never do. Sebasa, Vegatem, the Mount Gina Branding Tempaso, a Atemita, Nilumifantrin, Yakabumaye, the Malaria Strono say, Yesili, our Alu Alu package, Papa Bill, National Suse, Tablet Lumu Biahunia, Intimum Nina.
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10: Shishe wo moji mo shese wo malaria wo mo ansana wano medroi. 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
18: It is said as our dorsum. 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
4: and
1: serious.
4: Omo so de no.
1: Ai omo she.
4: That na involve.
1: Onim say just enrichi. Boko. And so accident is here. Na nya asem ketu ani pa omo so wuye. It's very sad. It's very sad.
4: Na nim say kofi enan so ya pepepe na elupre kwatoto ye wo. Sa kwa ye bring to it.
1: And date is
3: 4th.
4: Of August.
1: Wow.
4: Near 4th August. Wow.
1: Area me unam can see so.
4: Wow.
1: Debi.
4: Sir. 4th.
1: Hey. Sam. Any a beat me. Because me nim say ye 6. That's what I see so. Because
4: Jacka 2 years.
1: Any any muntam. Because me.
4: Near say. Hey. Masemu.
1: Matamu eno pa.
4: A6.
1: A6.
4: Afimu eni o yew. Egusu uko.
1: Inti, I think say Accra Kumasi Highway no. It's time say mpenifuti yense mayeka. Because potus ne wono. Kasa kesi yeni druwa. Onu kura wosono. 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
4: Debi.
1: Ena, you see, udi traffic mucha. Psychologically, why you stressed? I mean, the psychological stress alone no ema nipa ni lusu concentration.
4: Yeah.
1: The drivers ni bebre wanam kwa. They know all these things. And tell me one say, baby, I because a traffic warning, no, maybe you ain't shiny into me, manage. Am I what? Because you know, because I can see sometimes they go like, Jenny, no, what? Oh, you could draw a said, Dimu, say, I know, or bar. If you cry one more, or per se, what that? But I could say, no, no, a Sunday, yeah, baby, a just so a year. Traffic at here, James would do traffic in a so may assure us what
4: that.
1: Oh, it's a year, didn't you say, no? Cars be two, yeah, mean, quah.
4: Oh.
1: ona just what ya fa so gri to say the ayi labor run about what if fa so gri papa wa ko wam fimfi on say ko God reads no ebi e wam fimfi ho and we dey eko ho na abu no it go say ko tie sia darling was achi an nsa by I'm sure he was sleeping because at the end of the day no o say to ya obo break na ye dwuma
0: na yeso wada
3: wada
1: ehun so a lot of things are happening now. As ye tie ni akra kumase ya kan but I drew time again as we see nya railway eh because me I prefer see be nya railway transport from Kumasi to Accra because of the distance
3: now dem ko for free Poland by in a way
1: and I no kranya ni see Nigeria bia across udwan ho ani mu nyina ya
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3: as a cardboard
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3: 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A year Alfred Grant, Pa Grant, a chair when I know, a sir, a year teacher, na was also a year queen finance here. Now, what did Dr. Joseph Kwame Tree Boacha down qua? A chair when I know, a sir, President Echery, or Kofa Francis in Wakefield in Goloma, Adodona, your friend, sir, or side of Dr. Kwame Kruman, a man by your mutual for paying a day. 2019, then Ghana man penny, Kufuado, yes. 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Na me mau a ye this history. Na follow our Facebook. 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
2: yes
5: no
2: wow wow white na yibi ba ka be hu
5: we dey keep right
3: yes not just say
5: ba ko na no watch land close land close and you road close land close
3: hey assassin
2: we enya kwai ma
5: ya two assassin
2: enya kwai ma no
5: ba ko bi ba watch land close
3: assassin na just ya two more
5: ttm ttd
3: oh yes yeah e kro e butu omuti
5: na we
2: no mo djuma na e kono keke
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5: tefre
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5: Eh jai wo bi ana e guy.
2: Wow.
5: Eh.
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5: Oba Facebook a. Aha na we no. We na na tete no che se wo bi a.
2: We guy.
3: Tete abion.
5: Eh escalade ni sa no ma no bi ni. Ai ai tete escalade no no.
3: Yes. Eh nya sam ketua.
5: Eti no. Wo bi a no.
3: Okay. Futa ni na ha na benya no. Wo ko ba bi a wo nya. Eti ya na wetimi so de achi ti no. Finally sika e di se mu e di se adwuma de we no che sa time na ye 3 million Ghana cedi. Roughly no eye 1 million pounds at that time sika e dey eye campaigner yetimi eso e dey eye tie no na e kura mabedu sa
2: no me corrupt
5: okay
3: and
5: there my so the National Redemption Council NRC no
3: yes
5: was a military government
3: sure
5: one more 13th January 1972 group no more overthrew eye buzia
3: yes
5: overthrew buzia anti I think say at that time parliament was dissolved right so na parliament ensured that anyone to actually ratify sa NRC decree no who nsense no nti let's yen clarify no
3: okay.
5: That's so
3: okay.
5: And you know yeah that's it Adrian Pine Kofi Mensah thank you very much
3: you're welcome
5: the man of the moment for today in history about history ninyina thank you very much Kennedy Dickens also light yenkodin komo kakra adwade ho nsem ye beto no ma ba ehia no ma papa de efo nso na eye papa Kennedy Digital Satellite. Bra, bibi abogode.
6: Ah, mi yoko. Ne mo mo nyara dia che che sem ni mo.
5: Obe ye ne den.
6: Ami,
5: ami.
6: This is one of the things I learned. The today in history, there, we couldn't even name a friend Niagro.
5: Yeah.
6: Because what you have about Kosem, what say you name a house, so we
5: Yeah.
6: So we would just be building kitchen, movie bar.
5: Then
6: we could not be crying. Can you even when you're watching what you're
5: Yeah.
6: I mean, sure. When you come backstage, you want more camera.
5: Ami.
6: Be a young couple in show. Ami.
5: Ami. Ami.
6: Now no pay the. We be a do. We be a name a papa. Tono. Your friend for Kennedy.
5: Digital satellite.
6: But I go answer my question. And then person me wish it must be happy birthday. Now, by the way, if you me hockey to Abby, no mum if you me offer a sip by quite a friend a Priscilla Assam. New Kuni wish it a birthday. So over her and for Niniswa, ordinary that's what come over or never to some
5: okay
6: CCM. We if we Mrs. Priscilla Assam.
5: Okay.
6: Yeah, on the former or a former HR for Asoko Rural Bank.
5: Wow.
6: Now on the money kunu ne husband and the doffu papa bi.
5: Wow.
6: Ah, your friend Mr. Clifford Upon Kwati. Now Clifford Upon Kwati who nim njume dia odi. Or enipa on the CEO of Cliff Farm Autos. Now omi enu nyina atiabochi memu.
5: Wow.
6: Where you from Mrs. Priscilla Assan to the very beloved husband.
5: Wow.
6: Yeah, your friend Mr. Clifford Upon Kwati. Also catch and say odo no. Priscilla se menka tem Mr. Paul Kwarten se ofina koma mu nyina do no na o se se de yesi obi nya o yire ano nya o yire papa no ono be ono wanya o yire papa na ono so so do ni fina koma mu do ni fina 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from Mrs. Priscilla Hassan to Mr. Clifford Kwarten ya on the CEO of Clifford Autos. Now in the room, Mrs. Priscilla Hassan on also the CEO of Sancel Enterprise. On also so BBA or PBA. Now me mum CEO of Clifford. Me I am Mr. Pony there. Open car, sepa. What's open car? We have been number two. Biana, do you hear Biana friend? Into Mr. Paul, Mrs. Priscilla, see your coupon show. Also, na on crowd, na on dolphin, na come, na do do sabi sumbiano. Enye ye na omo winini, enko 104.5.
1: Yeah.
6: Let me show, papa, see me show. 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
1: Right.
6: Enye ma pa. So what's up with TV ato? 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abonte no. It's unfortunate. So we all know, man. When you can come be on here, you are a fracadam. Oh, yeah. Or say, ah, me who young coming back, Kennedy in term. If you say, Nippa, do you know, Quacko Totter, Tunis television, as he said, the murder, Mr. Kennedy, say, Yam for 1 month from near finding 989 and a signal. Obi, you call the command 1004.
1: Yeah.
6: Or better, we are about to take Kennedy, take a satellite and come with your FM 104.5. And Sanuka say, hey. 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
1: 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Patase, ududua. Was a Kennedy judge any police depot? Yeah, Becca, I just sent to the one man. You'll be talk patas and I'm home. Show come a comma. No more refi. And aluminium, I mean, new commander said, bah. She said, it'd be a show them in the audience. Unfortunate, maybe your tunnel. Need only a down blue to from a father, so there'll be a problem. And a show. Now, I talk condition, I talk some premiums.
2: Mm-hmm.
1: I'm condition, bro, but Toby, I was a bra, me talk, some tall light now. Within a single day, at the end, channel 200 cities, Neko. And it'll be on O Jazz or Anna, so big giant air condition issue. And we jaffed your tall light 200 now. Ned, the course, hey, now say a condition, but Toba Bob, maybe I'm an air tremor light to say. To me, didn't come out of Sibra Kennedy, I share. Ya confa air condition. About when issue inverters, what about them? I was media, Mr. Air Condition Medical Quack to be that. My mammy's out to this one problem. And that Miniano or Ba Kennedy, I show about air condition with inverters. No, me say, or so tall light to 200 grand a city now. Air condition with Nimu or Nunu is swappable and so the lighting and sun. Yako fair condition about another this study a lightning system, the cabling system. No, say, Yawa said, yeah, yeah, a bell poor month with Kennedy air condition, whatever. Mr. Air with inverters, air with inverters, what about them? And tell light, no. And you remember, Pempa Chow, Member Renfis and Yamia Duma EPL, no, your barber chassis, La Liga, and your barber chassis, Spanish, whatever, Nina, your barber chassis. Now be here TV, now be here, Mr. Roberto TV, Kennedy, share. Now be here, decode the BA Papa, and now what the best show will be to me out to the best album's name. Oh, back Kennedy, show what if any decode a party, Nina, be your Kennedy, show when I didn't hear better Cassana one, and I tend to say, Kennedy, dig guitar seller, decode the snow, and none on the boffo. Yabrani, I have been a more refi. See, for my sense for football and machine opa and be a whole way at Jimacassia. Naco machine, bro machine, you'll be a homin about Codebia Macassamis Minio Gidio. Unim opio, minimum of Funa, or but I, Mr. Bra, or Sinamon Radia, Miss Yanofu, or Sanadia, Miss Yanabu, for the energy, then you coin the diff for the any big yammer could gain in toast like a cadu. Who may hear me so the annual big yammer machine on the bow, Naco machine, Yediba, Mr. Marinfi. Apparently, my phone, you seek for control and account of your department, Mr. Kennedy, say, for a person from the air condition, Nibin Ope TV 65. You know, TCL and Bill Pet, Nina Biaba, Nemo Rufisa, promotion Nugusua Air Coso, Yah 32 near her bonus, and about 999 Ghana City.
2: Yeah,
1: but the telephone number is no, you took your baby, I'll be on a fat, and then Nikita, yeah, a Dena Fena F4. Your number is 02444 0244 385 385 128 and 02 0 02 0 0 2 0 7 6 5 7 6 5 3 0 3 1 3 1 3 1 3 1 3 1 3 1 3 1 3 1 3 1 3 1 3 1 3 1 3 1 3 1 3 1 3 1 3 1 3 1 3 1 3 1 3 1 3 1 3 1 3 1 3 1 3 1 3 1 3 1 3 1 3 1 3 1 3 1 3 1 3 1 3 1 3 1 3 1 3 1 3 1 3 1 3 1 3 1 3 1 3 1 3 1 3 1 3 1 3 1 3 1 3 1 3 1 3 1 3 1 3 1 3 1 3 1 3 1 3 1 3 1 3 1 3 1 3 1 3 1 3 1 3 1 3 1 3 1 3 1 3 1 3 1 3 1 3 1 3 1 3 1 3 1 3 1 3 1 3 1 3 1 3 1 3 1 3 1 3 1 3 1 3 1
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2: 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person who a car or bus maybe our install solar panels when you can have one be perform what to electric cars fuel out on any journey ninyano okay be perform now oh send you so I do absa bank is a bra bura branch be a na in income absa or see your story matters
0: right kobra fa bibi she ho na etri ye betwa
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4: I wish you all the best.
0: Thank you very much.
4: You have handled the situation perfectly.
0: Thank you very much.
4: You have very sensible, very, very sensible questions.
0: Thank you.
4: On top of issues, knowledgeable, very, very interesting.
0: Thank you.
4: A great social person.
0: Thank you.
4: What is your name?
0: Berema Kofi Dawson.
4: Berema Kofi Dawson.
0: Yeah.
4: Bravo. God bless you.
0: Thank you.
4: I wish you all
0: the
4: best.
0: Thank you very much.
5: For a very long time, Meti Radio Anopa. Representation, no, yes, so relaxed.
0: Wow,
5: I the way I always say left LPMs, no, I can be big to become 100%. I don't pay, can be the best breakfast presenter in the whole of Ghana.
0: Thank you very much.
5: I have enjoyed the way you were lifting the LPM, and it was so relaxed.
0: Wow, thank you very much.
6: Era Akwesi Ade Odike, founder and leader, Union Government, ɛne ne ne twetwe nkɔmmɔ no nyame adom ɛbɛsɛ ahyia bi
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1: All right, Insha 104.5. Ebusunya betumi a join here Facebook, YouTube, all the social media handles, TikTok. Yeah, yeah, live. E wo betumi a join here na fi discussion nu nyina watumi de ho ahyem. Me say it's all about Ghana. It's not about your interest. Na we interest ni about Ghana dia. Obepe masem because it's all about Ghana. So you know political party ho. Enye wo de. Yeah. And now we behu no makakra about said ye and penimfo attitude towards a noma e hagen and now say ye fin se enye ewo ya sitne mu. And one of the issues eye galamsi. 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
3: MPP.
2: I'm telling you. 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
1: 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Now that is the point where I realize say yam penim fo ni nyina anim the problem. 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But the challenge is that how to go after omo e say yen sase ani yensuo no is the problem. And then Esie Dunketia asem a woken wuntumi has been jailed, yet galamse e koso den den den e wo kromu ha. Yeah, he makes it looks as if say the whole issue is about Wuntumi, but me say he is in jail now, but galamse e gusu e koso den den den even within the Ashanti region enya sem getwa wo kromu ha. And I'm asking, where are the big men omuye behind galamse se se no a e koso no, where are they? Johnson is doing it. I'm asking you, is it because those involved in galamse se se no e ye NDC fuana? Is a question I'm asking you, because sir, you centered on Wuntumi, and I'm saying that he's in jail, but galamse gusua e koso din din din din din din din. Is it because your NDC for the day change in our church? The our move here support to the galamse. Anything that the yehunu yegusua ehunu ana. Because already they were mentioned some NDC executives via omuye involved in galamse. Yet they want some investigations. Of course, basically finality my. Nipa kura yeye no hu investigation no e bom paye se wono no wono kura be kasae e won tinta video su kire se obenya kura na nka de ho ensem no aba e ye Joseph Yami o se nka obenya na nka resource na ba because only ohun se wo ye innocent but basically nay that investigation e ho emuaye emai Yakubu Abanga the third vice of vice chairman onun so ne de ensu pie ye Oscar Oforilabi Awin MP Emmanuel 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So I'm asking say galamse na ye huni bebrebe wo kromu ha na egusu a ekoso with all the impunity a ekoso with galamse no. Is it because some NDC for na church lintina ama sese no as a ye hu de ye hu ya na? Is a big question to the national chairman wa ban wo so. Because you mentioned Wuntumi. Wuntumi is not in the system right now or with jail. Why is galamse still a kononim? Because John Dramani Mahama can say he knows no one in crop for a shimbi omoye galamse. That is what John Dramani Mahama can or sin in crop for a wumbi omoye galamse. And I will be right to say NDC if we be in a church a galamse a kosri ye hunu. Esi edun ketia wa analysis a wa mai any analogy we put forward it will be saying so say ensasia enisi eja no John Dramani Mahama his excellency ne kan say he knows say in crop for ewum bi. So if those arrested up to date ye ayekura won te ho hwe na ansi ya chinipa 15 ya chinipa 20 ya ya arrest na but at the end of the day the big men behind omo a ehwuram the poor guys na omo ehwuram won 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If you are saying say a political party, ejnemu a support a member, now we should say because of galamse enti they don't have that right to do that. Dear, then your own people are John Dramani Mahama citing. Where are they? Are they the ones behind Nancy galamse ya espringi ya yehu bebrebiana? That's selective justice. 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
1: 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Just say this is serious now ko eastern region ye ayi apedwa akim ebua kwa south airtime asori dan chese echire we dey feel bra behwe Facebook we dey feel come to Facebook and see something we dey 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school building aye to galam say the police officers we e kwang o enu 200 meters kra they are close to it ujina okra wo hu and intentionally so wo kwaji wo share wo mo nobody knows what is happening there. His Excellency is getting out of hands. It's too much. I will say, my youth now are frustrated. And let me end with this. And I'm so ebony. So, a person who say, wow, government, eh, yeah, attractive. Youth, no boo, apart from unemployment sem no some of these things are mo promises some be fight ya e ho sem no gi e ba youth no bu fu and the National Youth Authority CEO akogina wono atemfo anim 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
0: Me se wono ana beto pampana nana no. Obi anso wo so. Youth na agu anso mu guo mu mfi no. Obi mfi because they are seeing unemployment. They are seeing galamseya ekosro. Ebe kunkum omo, how can they sing come and see what the John Mahama has done? Galamse, are you serious? And timu nim se mu youth nibu efua. Take this Osman Abdullah Ayariga Esquire, Nidiye as an example. You will sing, your own people will not sing after you. This is serious. And the NDC must know, said the honeymoon is over. Now the government must be serious. Say, one thing or the two abama mu eye galamsey issues aura ena semo behweme economy ni sika sem tutuye ebe tutuye semo ni mu a. So if you fail galamsey, know that you have lost about 25-30% of your goodwill before Ghanaians. That's my message to the NDC and John Dramani Mahama. The 24-hour economy, Women's Bank, aura, galamsey, but galamsey jinemu ntintimai and the aura are the two cardinal ones. Ghana for her, so they do aba. Mwede ye. That's my message for the NDC. Right. Mami chame humra. Meba.
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0: All right, Insha 104.5. Honorable First Love, Apia, is it Kenin? Okay, if I don't get the name right, or no, I'll be correcting me. Obuasi West MC, I'm gonna introduce him quickly now for you. Honorable, good morning.
9: Good morning.
0: Apom to say.
9: Nyame ho ye mobo.
0: Ah, adom ne mpae boye ho ye wako ye oba nye be ma. Aho de amede ba osu no ase. O ye bubu ma pre. Honorable, na ompesua no so sanso school no. Excavators no esi wo no. Police fo ye checks wo ho a. The reports ne ne se galamsey e koso around wo no. I mean, what is happening? You are teaching one, sir. Now, what is actually happening over there?
9: Eddie kind of met that was in Matia as until Mantel, no shot before Dr. Mwapani and all the party executives and everybody, Matia Funina. Me who I didn't know about social media. And to the first person I was sending a one man, you know, Dr. Mwapani, and then Okata me said I should take action immediately. And my police, my prayer police, district police commander, and I'm five other people come home, Omunko, together with the low loader, no Munko found my team to be able to be answering for your own family and what's it about. And see, fortunate or unfortunate, as well. I'm working on and a national security, 9 months, and other security personnel, excavators, and no more moving in and all my phone.
0: And so far, no, as MC Ewo area, police checkpoint, the police commander and the police personnel, Omo Hono, ain't me a mau briefing. As head of security, say, school dime BC, Omo Chikwa, baby, Omo ya checks, no. A new 200 meters. Ye di galam say, Ewo, Oma me bowa mani. MC, why ain't that?
9: Men correct, Kakra.
0: Okay.
9: Babia, Efono, Adiane Wono. Se obi am ma information, Anko, Kucha. I think so would they often see that doing when you know you wouldn't know, sir. That is exactly what they are doing then. But they are sampling man who so But so
0: But honorable, we have the footages and the videos over there. Wo hwe baabi a police footage nei. Ani baabi a adwuma yi kɔso a.
9: Ɛho na kɔka no police ni wo ɛdi adana na wo twa video no. So if I'm attempt to be corrected here.
0: But honorable video ne koso no aye twa no you could see the police officers on duty and then galam say ne so e koso directly enti se nya bibi kra no aye mfan so mo ye petrol team mo twem petrol team is supposed to say omo be hwese bi boniface m koso ba bia within the territory a won betun ya confront now omo jina ho. And I believe I petrol team because I'm pick up this one. One thing I want to say, no, air course one change say yeah, and they never went there to ask until national security be free baby abe yes arrest. No, I'm surprised, honorable.
9: Thank you very much, but me, I'm not here to defend anybody. But instructions are by you know from the regional minister. No, me see to it. The action that they wanted me to do. No, yeah. And you know that is that. But apart from that, I'm not here on your big platform to defend anybody. It's an action I cast on the security, you know, and one on the security.
0: So, as head of security, are you convinced with police officers' attitude towards this particular crime? Let me put it that way.
9: That's it. Police are more worried about you and you they say you are stopping so many bandits. If you are almost you be quiet. If you are going to be see your boss. Because there were police post ever from her. Under the police bandit, I'm more many jurisdiction, but I'm more reported to have been. And most of them, no, the other was the police agent, but they are not seeing any jurisdiction. I'm seeing any district there.
0: But they work together.
9: Yes, they work together. But me as Musa Chairman, no, I don't know what to most of them, no, you see them on our roads, but no one see you from now. If you move to bed, you know, you carry one on the place, no more just add them. And now I say, because I'm not far, now I say, every week, Diano, make a situational report from the district commander.
0: But,
9: Bia, no almost free baby, and now say, Bia, almost patrol baby, and almost drago, and almost your medjuma. But that one is your name as Minister Party Secretary, but that will mammy move.
0: But after this incident, I mean, this Kakraba, have you verified saying that's our police fully free?
9: A patrol, sir.
0: Have you verified baby, and that's our police fully free so far?
9: Oh, not at all, because here you are 4 o'clock here for your operation. Not police, dear, in general. Except police, I am ma, or more order, say, almost normal fast around the one, and I intimate my things now. 9 months in May, national security, now that security service is about.
0: And when you look at this particular footage, Charles said, maybe the police crano, I will move on crano, able to me, I am aware, allegedly. Will be aware of what is happening because machines ibede the ombete and they decided not to go there. And in rezi a matter of concern say obehwe say here police ifo na ewo ho eye meme de no ana say eye be kwai de ni bi na be kan ho say be ya ye be fine these police officers e bi kro mo abete that crime emra betumi ni wo madi. I mean honorable, is that not the logic behind this particular incident?
9: You and I were not there. And again, so I'm going to perform investigations into air courses. And you know, let's wait and hear what they will come out with. You know, family.
0: How often in Amunya Galam see incidents in our area?
9: Oh, sir, I had your boss there. Yes, so many. So many. Even last week, Sao Besha, around the Darcy, Estep area. My mother believes that some of the machines need it. And you know, sometimes, yes, as municipal, no, apart from NIMOS, apart from Blue Water Gas, we know what I from assembly. They are called for season for pumping machines near the eye. What is it? I mean, what I say, what assembly. sometimes, I mean, we send our people to go together with the blue water gas, you know, and we're almost so far. So I'm going to call them up for one, I'm going to call them. As we speak, you have CZ at the end of bed 2-3 weeks, so we have my phone card over
0: there. Then I'm CZ, yeah?
9: Water pumps.
0: And on kwa?
9: And on a koko huno, mukoko huno, how I'm going to.
0: Okay. But previous ones, the Monchi excavators, we are.
9: Apart from the excavators, national security, Befire, and so far, the service.
0: Now, community in Ankasa, so a response to Galamsey issues in the what is saying, because, Omuntimi Njets be Rekrumusa, ni Akosha baby, school dying, and Kodako school, you know. Me dream of once a mentias yakakra.
9: So what? You are due proof for your assembly member to a hall. Assembly member over no hall. It's room paying for ever. So if they don't bring it up,
0: but do you engage them? You call for it because who were previous a precedent said Galamsey no course who area party. I think say yes, stakeholder involvement. Why engage you or more asking them to help you fight it?
9: Yes, as an assembly, you know. Yeah, from last year. Baby, I'm not a one year, no. You're called a reclamation. I know I'm not enough. I am for nothing. Edia, dear, this year, yeah, that was last 2 months or last month. Yeah, fair, baby, I'm saying what we are doing. I am up by. So, your person, you're being, mom. If you had a ball, who put yourself into a moon, why you never said that I'm sure will be an agent to make it. And of course, me and Emma. Upon all what we are doing, the edicrofono men are him, our phone arm, one year. And you are here to see your quiet pressure, your phone. Of course, president will be president, will be brave by, and directed with the by. My end is your moon digger, I'm sure, will see my mom, moon digging for your friend, and for Kumu, and steal money for us, and yeah, that things, you know. So, well, and so, maybe now, no airport, and tell me your friend, him up when I know how much I work for a pressure, your green farming. Yeah, no, I'm not in no my atma. But the day you walk up for 5 years, I'm pumping my channel. I'm not the Baba Befa. It needs a constant patrolling. And then you know, I can home. And tonight, I saw because of the pager. The next day, I'm not going to know, baby. So,
0: honorable. What I imagine, so Kakrama Mena, Captain Retired Kwame Jabari, Ashanti Regional Security Coordinator. Na owa human so honorable jina suma me kakra na yenhwe said ye aseya aye difficult ama ye the strategy they about to help you with. Captain, good morning.
3: Good morning.
0: Honorable, I'll come back to you. Me ba wo side. Captain, good morning.
3: Good morning.
0: Na pomu ye there.
3: Ajo mo yero.
0: Ye da okro pon ase. Updates on aye Sansu Obuasi issue no et saying. Yeah, I say I arrest be nipa do was saying and the excavators now much no so far he and the who owns those excavators.
3: Pay for me the much of the same man affair. I think Saturday na video report viral saying for year mining or Tansu.
0: Okay.
3: Primary and the HS one and the with Germany. They are just residents who are staying close to the place. They are not part of it. You know, we are 13 people.
0: Now, okay. First,
3: one prince, one Boatin. Honestly, I know one of my papa na site in there. So,
0: Prince Boatin on a site in the Yenidia.
3: Yes, honestly, I know one man also found the channel on a machine. Yeni Naimos for Katanam Kassi and from Brankine. Now, I'm prosecuting one. I did see how much it made the woman crying. Me and Gasami, let me come find a statement concerning operation here. prosecution as I see what in kind of
0: It's good that this one when ya that Prince Boateng or only sight, you know, but ya ne kobani say ya now ya arrest ya do omo ko ya prosecute omo and there are no updates. The anti Americans say there are people who are named say ya kochichi bi ya chini pa 3 ni pa say, but at the end of the day, no, the results of that process, you know, ya nshada ehu say nipa ne ye beja no kwam said to say no other na ya mumma ye updates on what is actually happening na ye nko hu de be si akiri
3: say update no say see ya ya chi on the more police force, they have a way to prosecute their cases. Sometimes they can got them statement to help them be able to prosecute the case. They have to come to a Kumasi to kind of look at the scene, then the prosecution will start. So that one there, yeah, most of bank commoner and share the name also. Do the mom update on how it's going, but and near prosecution. And I say near the prosecution, it's inside the police for the year prosecution. So sometimes it's difficult to give current updates. But when you say justice, so the Guyanese ruling. So sometimes, you know, it takes time for such judgments come out and as a prosecution question. But most of the time, so the issue I want to say, a quite viral video sana okwa. Sometimes on tongue for all them because I'm to say issue not for violence, don't you enter for about on the sometimes so who are putting sight, you know, so on who from afar, on the journey down washing equipment through on them. So those are the challenges that we pick up. They are, we go through the process and then they hand over to the police for prosecution.
0: Prince Boateng, or your wine.
3: Or a resident in Obuasi. He's a resident at Obuasi. And he was somebody who come and say, I think, you know, regional minister, I like to say, you're going to attack at Tamra, so they were home. And a team will be visiting the site tomorrow. I think school for no vacation, so we want to use that period to reclaim the place before the school people come back. But investigation is ongoing at that place over there. It's a
0: but Prince no confirm or permit and answer the old man that right to go there. And Adia Bia me who's quite, I mean, surprising to me, your police officers are share the video. I mean, so when you access to it, or me very close to the scene, baby, I didn't cause I mean, woman, you attempt to be, I said, they are going to actually find out DNA koso e won fin fini wono. Who are these police officers? More is our investigation.
3: Regional commander for Ashanti staff. So on your side, if you don't mind. And I was regional commander on the Bobo. Also I too.
0: But time Mamuko arrest in the Nasa police for Nefrio.
3: There be no one.
0: Okay. How serious is the Galamse issue in Ashanti region? Because Nancy video say ba any other say Ashanti region. Just yesterday, the BFM we are here, I mean Eastern region, but could be, but Ashanti region keeps, I mean it seems it's rising.
3: Sanity. Okay. Who's Ashanti region? Ube Tweedy. 1 hour. I drive it through about 10 districts.
0: Right, yeah.
3: Good. Oko Western Norfolk. It may take me almost about 10 hours to drive to 10 districts. Because the district is being banged. And he said, be honum to Galamse, first warning. But said, if you're going Galamse, you better drive, you're going honum. It may check. It may take you hours. But I say, we do be quiet. We do be quiet in the next 30 minutes. We also do about 45 minutes. Ukaso uko nuwe di biatia 1 hour. Ukaso uko jaswa 1 hour. Ukaso uko busmi fengwa 30 minutes. And the closeness of the people to the places, you know, makes it easier for people to report, which we are happy about it. But then, can I say the cost for other places? But just that, omu hon, aho uwa. Our challenge is upa kwa Western North. Can I say the cost for honu, but sebi, ulu bako betima fa kamara kwa honu, osu chabe 3 or 4 hours as we do the omuye Galamse. But that doesn't mean we want people to report and we'll pick up those people. And the issue is there, the quickness and the fastness that we respond to the issue is what I want people to talk about. Because the cultural video back out within 2 hours, those people will be picked up.
0: Yeah, you're happy with that, and usually you commend them, but the issue has to do with the first question I asked you. They say, mochi omu ria, eya na man fuo so pesi yehu resource, no akusi saying, nipa no kredi ne koe ebi kra, yenya de na tun feedback, no nebe ban krofu ehu se, juma mo ye no, emfasu abaso, and that's why I was asking you, say, add any entry.
3: Special Investigation Unit, IGP Special Investigation Unit, and grab a hot frame statement, we come crying for trade statement.
0: Well understood, but the mention is a bit me a prompt to they are supposed to bring it out, sir. And also, be mama for your confidence, ewo security architecture, and mu. Engineer, ya omo lane out my yes, we in your feedback. And then, be mama for who said, you mama, yeah, no, aha, ya could see.
3: And drum a punk, I say, no, mina, a punya name, I most operating right and API. And to me, can't change to the center, same way they are or so deep, they might not be pressure to police for us. And your fast pass in my Senebea, the outcome of it will perhaps so and come out with detail. Said, you know, we know that the law is slow, but it will pretend it can a bit more.
0: Right. Richard, I think one Richard, I've forgotten the surname, Lake Bosom Tree issue. No, when you're not, you know,
3: Richard is at large, you know.
0: At large, you know.
3: We're trying to track him, but I think he has abandoned his own and all those things that can let us track him. But we are still on him. We'll get him. I'm telling you, we'll get him.
0: Na better si ubi ya wejani sa ano yebe declare ni wanted ni yinyina ya reno.
3: I think that's another approach. All we are doing is so many regional minister Edi Unkomo.
0: Yeah,
3: we can see how we can get a picture of him. Let the police declare him wanted.
0: Sure, na yinyina yehu nanim because din ni yehu yanim nanim bi kura na machia na wofufu joint bi ase na ne ma yimu asutre so ahu na finally MCE issue, especially when it comes to the security architecture. No, so we move around the petrol, ne sa normal or chess any area on the ana aye a bit difficult kakra. Sanso hono area no na me ni dinko mo mi so da so wa homano so kra and or can say police ne so moye petrol ni ade by we all know mo ko hono de na mo steady ehuna obetumi e de aboa no kakra. I mean in terms of say obe advice say
3: where they were tell me about MCM and your idea before you do on them. Not was not police for crime or more than that. Make a fort to us for that first love, honorable MCO.
0: Yeah.
3: Who video my police with the time on them? In a cost of court, Chomo, a couple year stage manner. But MC, I was a study over any problem be or a particular in a certain area with coordination of nine motion who come in.
0: Captain retired Kwame Jabari, Ashanti Regional Security Coordinator, now in Kana. Honorable First Love.
4: Yes.
0: What they said, they are ready to assist you because I was highly disappointed seeing police officers close to baby. I don't know, Ekosu no, you reno. Na akobane see no.
4: We can make correct to be kakra.
0: Yeah.
4: Man kafe. Yenya emwa. Me say it's a fair. We are all my year we no. And you know, I was so police constantly, no, almost patio, but man kafe nya emwa.
0: Uh-huh. Right. Obuasi issue no. I think say production so aye bibi kakra about it. I just want you to be on it na tie bibi kakra from that. Na what my response? Odi, what is it about Obuasi?
5: Obuasi. Michia MC on the minua ba prekope no.
0: Right.
5: Onim. And Obuasi akunu won timi nko.
0: Won timi.
5: On to me nko.
0: Galamse
5: on to me nko. She dare not.
0: Aden.
5: Ah. Obuasi.
0: Sadein.
5: Onozo obeko galamse.
0: Head of security.
5: Jabari munyi.
0: And Jabari.
5: Jabari munyi no munti me nko.
0: Sesenti. Yeah, why are you raising that?
5: Masa. Me Obuasi boy.
0: What is it that
5: and
0: they can't
5: let
0: handle?
5: Let me tell you. Obuasi. Yeka galamsia. E wo mu se nansan areas bi ababeje the name of headquarters of Galamsey. But Obuasi ni Galamsey headquarters.
0: Mm-hmm.
5: But the only thing say na ho no ensuo se ni adeade no na ebi ni ho.
0: Anyo, okay.
5: But recently no, I had too vigorous. Ah wo mu di refie ni ade ni suku mu te se de sanso de ye ekoso no. But the dear me pese se omo pese sa Galamsey we no. Omo fight dia any as I say 9 months no omo station omo ewo Obuasi ye and e to so bi em no so no se omo pese omo ni Obuasi for no enya issue a as I say omo make sure say emre bi promises bi a omo de ma omo say omo aban e ba omo be ma omo Anglo Gold abandon concession no ma ye adwuma no no ma kwakoye
0: yeah.
5: No, so that omo amomo hu se omo men suo omo men fie omo men school.
0: Okay.
5: So that I know the be okay. But let me tell you, me kan ya busuafo ya. On the 6th February 2016, Galamsey for na Anglo Gold team, soldier for police for security. Omo kwa come monitor the activity of Galamseyers. E wo bia bia fro kodo.
0: Yeah, me kan.
5: I know na papa bi a friend John Uso ano e PRO e dey e man glow good. Of am wu ye.
0: Wow.
5: Omo ye say omo ko attack team na e call ye no. And unfortunately car e run over Mr. John Uso. Na me fa na currency. E to su bi 2025 year 18th and 19th January. 2025 year. And now oyi boys no e ye say ka omo invade Anglo Gold site.
0: Yeah.
5: Now ma kwa kwa ye galam say because of promises from government ukaya. And na gun exchange.
0: Ebaye.
5: E nipa dozens and a hero woman kwa.
0: Yeah.
5: And tise ye ka galam say e wobwase. Na me nuya be yi. Ese wobe fight ya enye possible.
0: Ebaye dain.
7: Nan dain tino munti me. Ebaye dain tino because if even the security coordinator cannot.
5: Let me tell you. Let me tell you. That's what I'm saying is Mimi Obuasi boy. The people living in Obuasi no. About 60-70% their lives depends on the Galamsey.
0: Galamsey no. Honorable First Love. Honorable what's menga? Right. Utie asemia producer. In fact, ono ya Obuasi.
5: The baby
0: Obuasi Ed, ebe ya diama wanasek.

0: ye no na wo kata so but this is the case and kisa obi ama na eka beta so abe bia se fi o si enti o na odi galante anu kuna dia mi ni abe ma na kna ye ni ye ni se government na obi so o waje nsi se ye because na se ya kra no Anglo Gold and JG, all the communities are across the six enclaves in Nina. Ah, yes, I said the big. Ah, your friend was CD Jabonso. Anglo Gold, the person who released the map, all the enclaves, you know, communities in Nakomo Baba, yes. Now it'd be almost 30% and that's a dear bitter. And so we are on it. And I'm in the middle of one day or what we woke up one day. Na yen na yam ne said galam say na sweta obi aya responsible
1: dining mm enti the adre dey na chese age say said the jabari kan you know meji say na e work be difficult with jabari and the national ni nyina say omutimi ba mmaw enye say be yedene pa. I hope that is what you want to say.
0: Wait, I've not said that, but the American say in say yeah papa Ebaba, she said the bit, she said the Anglo good first of moving losing my community. No? And I make her say, but me a story one day. Nanny, it was, and not forgetting, say, no, what
1: I'm saying. I get your point. I get yeah. Where you sit now and how difficult it is to accept and actually pronounce, sir, the American. But the reality is that a bear DM out with Wow Security need to handle the issue.
0: And then
2: they own a walk. Honorable Jones,
1: I get it.
2: Because when they are in positions of such,
1: I understand.
2: Economical with truth.
1: Yeah. Yeah.
2: Adiana etieno, minu ya ba no. Firstly, akunwe unto minku. Enya wuko.
0: Eno dia sweet at ya wuko.
2: Akunwe enya wuko.
1: No wase wona aka. Ju de yenya eyema honorable benefit of the doubt.
3: Community mine na nam so ministers ni ko. Because say ko si sayin.
1: So far, enya no mu ye galam
2: say. Say no mu be di o ma fin sha
3: da na. That's what. Say enya
1: start.
3: Masa, adena enya ye
1: honorable. Arabo, enti ene in fact what we saw enya de efe enya de enika and then please what can say we betumi handle there. We hope say the next videos are ebenya na yebehu say ye che nkrofo not rather wo mo eye such impunity a ye hu ye da wase anopa yi right. Honorable first lover Pia Kenin.
2: Sansu wankasano. Unti min stopo egalan.
1: Oh, there be honorable so obeye.
2: Maminka sem chiro.
1: Ebrebia.
2: Maminka tem bi chiro. Ebrebia etwem no. Na sansu. Uka chire sansu ni se abro chire da was mini eja na sansu so ode.
1: Kwabra.
3: Also we to
1: you. Problem so. Maybe was to me. Say mama na benefit.
3: Problem is Jabari him so unto
1: me. Me hwe say e dey am say akon. Me nya bibie mu a. E no dey say me ohun me. E no dey say anu me dey oyo oba na beto nche. O say ne no. Aye bibie ho. Anti me. Enya hwe.
3: O mu to me. Oh, Jabari kwa him say they cannot. Enti e no na do ba bia na mu nyina compromise no because Jack I don't know enti me fa ehun nyim na fa ye nko e no bia nya bi ni.
1: It's true.
3: O hwe dey koso ya. School down ho yi. We be say a chasse breben. A breben a chasse inti. None of the teachers and our authorities of the school and it's me a report to his incident. And of course, we are failing echo viral. Me who's a busy course. Kofi, many of the bayadwing. So I don't know, Nekuno be a bayadwing. I have your DNA. Obia DBT, fine and go cana into an ordinary. It is a problem. That is why even the president, I didn't say. Because I quite say, Kusiana and Tachin, I quite say, or fascinating crew, president. Osha tight corner, president. The president osha tight corner. Gal, I'm saying there, Kosono. Aso for yebi, aso ya for yebi, a police for yebi, ministers yebi, DC for yebi. Just a Ghana hano, whoever matters are, or what's the beer or betting me, I procure equipment, so oko hire an aso oko tobiano. Ubiye yebi, Kofi. Enti a G or mine on Sam, not even the president, the commander in chief. A G on yon Sam. A G on yon Sam.
1: Seriously,
3: and it quite is. I say, yeah, good home. I say, we I say, yeah, try. I say, persist. I say, yeah, yeah, yeah, who are you? Oh, measures go aquem and you say go aquem and I then,

0: community mining yeah nam so ministers ko wey esi ne o mu timi chance say e twen 1 year na ya debe debe na ya debe akalam say su guso e ko so akalam say su guso e ko so
1: eh e serious
0: between 2022 and 2024 any probably 845 ya chi o mo so mo ye galam say 35 pe only 4% any prosecutor
1: na say currently minister they are to just so much 240 something even before that no much 1300 and something unse resource we don't get the feedback yeah we say we assume say you been 10 years they say na come mo come 10 years mo come say nothing
0: go bibi anko so
1: at the end of the day
0: only president I can say campaigns no ho any chichichi nkwada nkwada and I'm telling you that prosecution be anko so because omo obakoto mo site no e nkwala nkwala
1: president come
0: say no and you will not want to even prosecute them because who say faso bi anso they don't do any prosecution
1: don't
0: to me and I a victim don't to me and I a victim
1: wonderful ebusia oba Facebook SCC bus, two tankers, and a SUV car CB. The Akacho Accra Road, you know, Ayara Hosempa. In fact, it's a very sad one. I think, sir, Bunsu Junction, and very, very sad one. Oba, said the name hot, you know, and yeah. And the tanker back on the wakoto amenani muse. And say only two tankers. So back on the MC or so doji was a day on the damanim. I don't know, say horn on any patuno if we move we don't know. But so far by Facebook, I rehose him. No.
2: Wow. Serious.
1: Any pana ashesan?
2: Thank
1: you. And you share SCC bus no one. And the ashesan duty driver no. I was say omu nipa 10 penny timi pi. And over 20 no there. I think they are bent to ashes.
2: Accra Kumasi Road. Wow.
1: And we over Facebook away accident to see, you know, Ibia Union Hunier. And then before that, you know, 3 days ago, I think, sir, yeah, that was 3 days ago. Boko on the Boko Road, you know, so another one deadly one being susi. Yeah, the me yane se omwa omujina honi nyina no ambulance omu freye ni ade no ye ze nipa no edoso ena kakre bi omu nsetimi so omu so ambulance ne ba akope and others have to help Jeff boko de no fa boko de ne mai na memra we ni so aha boko de ni na wo hwe se de esitie no a are ho
3: we na sai ho no
4: ona sai ho no
1: And you about Facebook, where your accident is see Woboko, just about 3 days ago, and the papa na, is a soja niba ako chekure to eda, until you say soja nibi tika ni mwong, ene dafe mwong, wano di ekura di mse, we prapa, oh soja nini che, it is a nwoti, wana nwoti, kaa kituwa wini.
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6: Only way.
1: And said, the asset and chain honour your suja in the cano. And now at one by na yamano. It you honour Nanicha Tuno. And each at that one. Very sad one.
5: Where drive was done? Yep, watch out. When you have a any bank. Wait for.
1: And you check out here, evangelist. About you and I know what a preachy.
0: Yeah.
1: My friend is saying. 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
1: 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No more to helicopter.
0: Yes.
1: By ordinary Ghanaian.
0: Nanu di
1: ni ebu ni mu.
0: For two ya pa mo.
1: Ya pa mo.
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1: Edi. 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Yes, Charles Jemfi, National Chairman, Cocoa Farmers Award winner. 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Era Jemfi, good morning. Alright, Jemfi, good morning. 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
0: Kofi nipa nipa wo through accident as say any news bi.
1: Yeah.
0: Hwewe tanka idi yi. Nipa 21 and a free o ma se je pe o ma se ahometi wo we but on say an cheda obi an cheda mfa ho say as obi an po ni cheda mata bi nya talk of the town crowd.
1: And I agree with General Azimo. We on beka say hum. Hello. Yeah, Charles Jemfi, good morning.
2: Good morning.
1: Na pomu ye there.
2: Na me no mo Bible.
1: Ye da okropo once pa. Cocoa Farmers Association National Chairman of course. Or your award winner so. Openi cocoa board bill na abano. Ya te se mu raise concerns be about it. Efa said the emra no tie se e betumi a hamo kakra. Ene hun simpi ya te se cocoa fo ni bi eso e kasa bebre cocoa kwia fo no. I mean en se mbe ne wo mu amonye comfortable.
2: But almost three, we said. Because now, Parliament, they have the process. As I said, almost here, because they will be a cocoon in September. September. And this is a one year, almost me, and to cocoon. Now, Rama, the Bangalore, Yenyan, and the moon, and the Martin Lopes. And yeah, I'm looking by. Also, cook on about good tray as a sport. So, cook a farm and the buyer as a TV, you know, produced by company, Okia short tail. That is the law. Now, when I say the farmers in the big because cocoa, they are known to me in chat. Try one to me in channel. Most of them was a nuclear policy for what I'm going to do. Because Udia Biakrana is a competent. Well, what is the piano? Who could try to go for the project? Because the landscape for quite unfortunate in the end, etu koko ko no mo de ya bo koko farmer no ba na de eh ya conviction wo takara ni se the land and conviction ni se natural resources bia no eh abana bia indi no matter how you own the land it's for the government. The government will be too old. As I said, woman of climate who didn't get a home point. And the cocoa law no more passing and so. And then, constitution, at the court and then in court, because the government is saying, please, ma will be able to go to that. Not cocoa, not cocoa, I ain't on my party. Any person to go, also be true. All compared to anyone. All based upon compensation. Based upon what? And they are here, but you have to say, yeah, they are. Thank you, who never be free. But I'm not sure what you say. There's a way out. Even though you are my partner, you know, you are already on the extra terror. That's a brand new star. Then grab a tag if you can do one. Yeah, yeah. One, we have farmers and also they really concern, say, Poko no, almost on the mind, 70% of effort, you know. And almost say, Omo, that's all, Poko no, 50% I'm a local industry, you know. And this, overcome Poko no, 50% I'm a local industry. Not sure, I'm an a year, I'm going to check $6,000. Yeah. Not sure, open local industry. Not local industry is here, $4,000. 70% as I own, Mudia and I'm going to, I guess, at the American forum. What is the media of it? Because 70% as a not about my father. 70% is it? I'm an unemployed one. I had done and I had a talk with you now. And I say, now, look at industry in the corner, I'm the foreign money metal at foreign price. But what is the strange is that most of them look at industry, no? 20% discount. If you want almost 20% discount in India, and now what I can't, 100% now, but I don't know what you want. I don't know. Now, actually, I didn't try. But, you know, almost if you're in Milano, yeah, it's a copy of, you know, but also movie.
1: Se se no o ka pricing dey ya okay o hwe mra no mu a ne yo mo pese mampani e science se ya ya e chere se o hwe 57 no 3 ho no a o chere se the producer price no for crop season no se se e be ye enye less than 70%
2: amen
1: aha enye less than 70% of the gross free on board price 80 one more HRS say no omo be mamu o ha mu bupen aduoso aha after say omo aye na bia ehu sika o benya firi mu ni nyina no ye chemu a o ha mu abupen aduoso omo de be mamu eno no mo ye comfortable because as it's increased from Canadian no
2: omo se anu na ye ye compute 70% no ke ni any farmers any problem.
1: Right.
2: The problem is, Chesiano, almost 70%, 70% are here. Because I'm Chesiano, almost 50% for local industry. It is 70% is for the local industry, you know. And now I say, I'm an only foreign wine one.
1: Mm-hmm.
2: Oh, and now I say, I'm making me a new album. No, mommy, I'm 70%.
1: Okay.
2: Yeah.
1: I think see a net cocoa board. PR on super join it quickly now. Fi omo ama explanation no to you get more clearly. Inti. So your problem ne se se a bear to say amanone price no and say local price. And yes, sir.
2: No. And now, sir, I'm making me a new album. No much like 70% a man.
1: Okay. Right. 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
2: 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Income and on that place, we have more. And the end is the other foreign Vienna. Minimum, or my children said, because Vienna, I hope that and I have the
1: battle. Right.
2: As a cell consort, cocoa board. A central officer, no normal person, no more airport, so, cocoa we, a two over eight, and the editor, near Jabu.
1: Okay.
2: Minimum, 11 minutes, over the set.
1: How did I hear the upper one, Ibrahim?
0: Government cocoa seedlings no government at the mammon, yes sir. Or some mammon fertilizers at the good and mufudi and so. And teenagers say, as I buy cassanes or no, or I buy will stick, I will cocoa na mudi
2: anymore.
0: Okay, let us see.
2: Oh, but papa and section officers are on bar rank, Becky, you will be a man to you.
1: And finally, Yere Jemfi, as a national chairman, Cocoa Farmers Association, the minimum say we are abreast with a lot of issues. Ewo cocoa lands here converted to galamsey. A costropa, say ye chuck cocoa if you need a galamsey. Senate,
2: yeah, I'll acquire a cocoa no one will be this year. Now, Bagos, let me be able. Bagos, Mempena. Whenever I'm going to know much, yeah, and only the vision why I'm not America won't be a not my grand
1: waffle.
2: But the man is 500 meters at 500 yards, this is the winter. I will be a winter. galaxy and I said Indigo.
1: Wow.
2: Oh mama, long distance so above
1: Coco no home.
2: At your Coco no home.
1: Wow. Era jam fi yada sia no pe. Right, National Chairman Cocoa Farmers Association, we are award winner, so Charles Jemfi, and the Nature and Komono. It's a good one there. Na Kwabna, yantua we no suena.
0: Yeah. How much is he going to sell to the local producers?
1: Yeah.
0: A bet to set price at all time on the phone. I don't
1: know now. It's
0: a question. Foreign currency, no FOB.
1: And I'm going to bet. I'm going
0: to say local currency FOB.
1: I'm going to say Jeremy. We'll continue the discussion.
0: That's it.
1: And I'll watch you. How are they going to calculate it? That's it.
0: Very, very important. Very important.
1: Right. I'm going to ask
0: you. Valuvite woman, Valuvite Osteolite, Valuvite Platinum Plus, say umore ne mano mu trim ne mu hona be toso kama kama. Valuvite Immune Life, Valuvite Omega 3 fish oil, say sini pedriano ma mo janu to me dear frusani kama. 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
0: Francophones Franco Trading Enterprise says Jerome. Yes, Ochina.
1: Okay.
0: Ochina obe onye de kasa.
1: Ochina. Okay.
0: Okay. Obia enyi na sumze Ochina e beto ankomo nso.
1: Okay.
0: That's right.
1: Right. Awake water. Purified drinking water. Awake no. Mr. Super one for life. Oh no my awake na utu yesika no a. Ebi ko cardiothoracic center e wo Kolebu. Na ye de jeman fo aya de hwe. Na nyame so na mso ehira. FD ajinkratwe e de atum. Tu be no mso odi amane nya awake purify.
0: That's right. Franco water. Trading Enterprise is saying Kyle says say ope air phones and accessories say Nokia, Samsung, iPhones, smart TV na ope and ope chest freezers and refrigerators, ope washing machine, microwave, blenders, generators, gas and electric stoves. CCTV cameras are for nature of Franco phones and a Franco Trading Enterprise. Kumasia or branches be Jabba Jewelry ho or Bohonum. Sounds also and a Mekom Chaso or Boho Udru Eyako for Clinic and Shannon Hoso or Kedetia New Market also or Honomo. Na or say Oba. Bibi Abekwe come come over to download do a Franco Trading app no on Google Play Store and I say App Store. Nese Udni Eddie and Kitahuan Eddie Jack Ewa Honomo. Premier Nursing Training College. A training college, a titi anesi for papa papa papa. Na courses are more ANB, a registered general nursing, registered midwifery, registered nursing assistant clinicals. Na Shannon so say Ghana Tertiary Education Commission, GTEC, and a nursing and midwifery council. of studies and so aji won atum omomo tumi krata omo didi sejume to enyen kwanchen kwanchen de bia Premier Nursing Training College I affiliated university for development studies that's UDS na shenen so se omo eye well equipped a ban of computer lab skill lab and a classroom sir masa jejejai internet connection bibia ye kama tuition no or say a high level academic excellence omomoto or say and could we can say we learn to serve but according to this simus severe
1: kwabra to one go fast one ma
0: enti
1: what the day
0: eh me e chere be kan e chere
1: eh and I know so much I just want better your boo
0: enti you bet me a friend 0244064285 and 0243519083
1: right thank you very much akabako
0: okay on say SME loans
1: yeah
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1: 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By a statia increase kakra over the period. Aye gusu aye kwe enima enshada MFM. But 2 Ghana city subsidy no cushion no enough for us. And also yen koma yebedi 0320 83581 83582 83583 0320 83581 83582 83583. 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
2: 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expert to expose us, Mr. Abayan, but take your bear 4 years. Now, 4 years in here, but now I'm Nipper Walker, Kwanza, after our town, yes, Abay, only be being found in Carpano, a cool Nipper do.
1: Okay, Mansumida CP, Kaise. 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
1: all right
2: I mean, Church and Makuka, order number 1. I did cook 18 chicken bites, also order number 3. I'm woke with secretary, also the number 3, no self party in Sierra, also the number 2, DK, also number 3. Opening your Daruma, Miraho, Nano play. Now, okay, I said, you can share if you want Krakwe Mua, Nipa, she and I know more. We didn't want me to ask you, ain't you the same with our bank say, ain't you a bank in complete cheese, our bypasses, Nakufado Sassiano, and some of your experts would not. I mean, just yet. At Musa was half hours. Express was met at a maximum of 3 years. I can hear you. I didn't hear what I saw mine. They be hard at the pair near Sun, near Chajo, and now my partner. Ah, the raffle pop. And the Abbasam Gravy. Ah, not Petronoso. And then they said, yeah, now some get to a bone map pizza. A by Massa or Antipatronoso, this I don't quite MYA. We go to watch the being.
1: All right, Mr. CP, thank you very much. Kai said G money, say Ober Sendi Sika, and I say Ebi Abitua Bill, Beto Air Timer, and I would Jessica if you be my name from G money. So now I know any Babua Pire, reliable, simple, very convenient. *488#, and I download the G money app, no, Sisia, Ewo Play Store, and I App Store. Now be behind your fine G money, give yourself more. Hello.
2: Hello.
1: In your audience,
2: good morning.
1: Good morning.
2: But what happened to say?
1: I don't mean who you're in patron as well.
2: You couldn't show when you're in
1: patron. I mean,
2: but I'll show you when you.
1: Right, didn't you?
2: But I'll be so quenso at Fred Delegate. I'm on drunk or crap here. Honorable Sampa, any honorable who feel a prempe cafe or call my organizer, I sent to Henry South, last half of Patrick's so called organizer. Over Cocoa, some men pass and make a car. Cocoa, some na air canal. So be said, more. Asa bra omusu. Adi sebi 36 million. About the year 25 million. 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Because NDC for me is scammers. You can't know what you and then, and then you can go for a year. And then, you can't go for a bypass. You can't watch them. You can't say you're a politician. Politician, why?
1: Okay. Okay, thank you very much. Your point is well made. The Dirora Premium Jewelry, so upper rings, papa, necklace, papa, bracelets, papa, earrings, papa. 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Hello.
2: Nana wa check.
1: Me Josu.
2: Abraham Hamza. Kasa film room.
1: Right, Hamza. Ami.
2: Ojuma jawo bo. Ubo pa pa pa pa.
1: That's it.
2: Ana na na kwati e ka wa sey.
1: Oh wow.
2: Ojo ti o pa na original time.
1: Mate.
2: The way we ti go ojuma.
1: Yo, mate. Mate. That's it.
2: Ojuma yi pa.
1: Yeah, go. Cars here any farm milk depot need insurance anymore. Liberty Filling Station are free 0539 839 335 0539 839 335. 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You know, about a student at University College of Agriculture and Environmental Studies. Yamin Shao Pa na Onya Okese, a fro AJ. AJ, and Yawawoda, AJ, happy birthday to you. May the good Lord bless your new age with long life, prosperity, good health. Nabi Biamko Yem Famao Pa Nana Bafo SCU the second, Begro Ochehine, Benkum Hine, Krunti Hine, Yamao, happy birthday. Nana Unkwa Sopiao, Okropon Koswa, Emao, and Quatentia, and Wadin Ewum, Ohine Basewa, and I wish you happy birthday. Kwabna?
0: Luffy, we will say all women, all married women are called wives, but it takes a special woman like you to be called a wife. Special happy birthday to Mrs. Evelyn Tokua Mankwa, a businesswoman at Medoma who attends church at Bethel Congregation, Eshina Presby Church. I wish you a long life, prosperity, good health, joy, and mercy in your entire life. Way Ephraim, Mr. Ebenezer Toku Amankwa, okay, and the family. Huh?
1: Right.
0: And the last one, I'll say happy birthday to Nana Kofi Ejipon.
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0: Mampon Tunsium Hine Chiame Penning. May the Almighty God bless him with good health, long life, and prosperity. From Nana, Reverend Nana Ujambwama. It is signed by Dr. Bedi Kwadaso.
1: Okay, thank you very much, Inshra 104.5. Ebusia, Yadinina, Edibesia, Enche, Richardo Nana Pamfo, Trans Inshra Power Sports, no Eba. Yesterday, Richardo was emotional. It was emotional, Nene. And now the power ninja ever to us. Oh boy, Juma the amount. It's your China, Jerome Becassa. And Jerome Becassa, watch it, Jim say, and one sem to say, Kuku, a queer phone in Semino. To your China, take it with us. And Semino, a dozen. Beginning in a moon and come. Richardo. Boga one. I will see my crowd. Radia ye free womb. Shatawale, no. A will UK stampede in any answer, Ketwa. He pay prepper any idea. Almost stopping the show. Basto, and defeated Jinaho. me din de very much Kofi Dawson to me from Yakokoa. Show who see you now who am I saying. Always remember.

0: We need to start building from the ground. That's when we need to get the principles, our methodology. How do you want to play? How do you want to go forward? So it starts from the ground. You can't build from the top. When you build a house, you can't build from the top. We need the foundation.
1: So what we call World Cup goes with a lot of contingent because so many kids, so many. But now, no, I think you come with part, those who help him, his assistant, maybe instructor, and those, very few, because you are now coming to play qualifier. Now, why add up for Ghana? It's going to help. It's going to help. The team will rise.
2: I think it's a lot of factors, and like I said, this one is a concern of not just me as MD, but it's a concern of the board, and it resulted in strategic changes. To find the right human resource to support us, because the okay performance, we need the human resource to achieve that. Our work as a board and management is to provide the processes, and also provide the resources and then ammunition.
3: Ya cap a la dreta per Xavi, assistència de Xavi, més cap a la dreta per Messi, Messi, immens Messi, encara Messi, gol.
4: Silences the critics. The first goal of the 2013 African Cup of Nations, wearing the captain's armband. Oh, loves to have a little go.

0: Lozano here into the penalty. Goal from Balotelli! Mario Balotelli was there, the ball was lifted in from Cassano, and Balotelli buries it from close in.
1: Nishra Power Sports. Authentic analysis. I am so a swaddy. Naya Triadne. Inshra Power Sports, number one.
2: Well, 9:36 in Shaman for 4.5. It's here for your tenancy. Yet I would have been some that the Bremo copy me said to me, no ever bo. Na so the Dika catch some and I had ye open transfers. So I said transfers in a costume. Open the story behind the story. Odian in Shawanzo 4.5 FM. In Shaw Passports. Tuesday edition, Yatanasia, Yedijumadino, at the Ebremo. Already seated. And your garbage ram, garbage the foreigner. And therefore, Watanasia and Samuel Bobo Duana no titu from the transfers at the Ebremian Yaman in SMP. Ah, Yedi Emamo, Abu Jumadino, so na Yuya, Yedifisam, and so atuaso. Na zero omre na no kuno waba pa usima no ebiasa ayensia 9:36 ya tina se dumye nu ena yebe sorry miso joani alive on Facebook inshawanzo 4.5 FM on Facebook inshawanzo 4.5 FM oba na washe jumedie no one like it uwi ya no jao message awoho garbage ram edi ya kwa mani neba messages no yaba kenka indi ama samson ako youtuber Also, in short TV, YouTube in short TV, Mr. Honsono, now subscribe channel at Yamami Uvia. Now, what's your message? Our ho, you're coming in the bar, and somehow drama the Abanina and Yakinkai, and so at me at Yamami, sir. And that story I'm personal to Sampano, I have Vinicius Junior to Arsenal. Now, Andra, young Koshari, I'm the training grounds are Vinicius Junior and the Adrian Nama was hey. I am a great on Real Madrid. And Kusia Kai and for my Arsenal. Now the country of Ranton I started training at Yama Real Madrid. No, Orian Instra, passports, and now no pay. You better sound common. At me at the Amamo Fran Torres. And your Barcelona player and a Ranton and so no. As I'm a car and I say, I'm Ranton, they are linking with a lot of clubs. Now, also a Casadia Fahua and so no. I want some at the bar. Charles the goalkeeping department problem. No. Also, yes, Charles, if you know, I'm a young baby, send a be on me at changing Yama Awaha. And also, yet the handsome at the Eber Trent Alexander Arnold of Liverpool and a journey Real Madrid. Yes, it's a say, Madrid for us on the man a new role. Now, also, I play at the Ama Real Madrid Bobo Kono and in some P. Ebe Fiamane at me Abanyamia Duma and Nabosume Pepe Pepe Pepe Pepe. A month today. And at the Ghana Premier League, you know, started Yami Adoma on the 4th of September. Now, Yabasha are two more bigger clubs. Our back room, Asante Kotokone Heart of Oak. Yabasha, my general outlook, no. Now, Yasha, so far, our preparation, no, at the Sahon Babuan, to say, Yantis are two teams, and as will be a year good wind. Giddy, giddy, giddy, giddy, but players are a Pama no more Pambi, and so at the free, a team. Ina ni ebedi sa nkomo no abodwumadie so ene nsama odwa yabobwa no Tuesday edition of Inshra the Guitar Passports a ye di dwumadie no enso edebrem na mum tse garbage ram ka bi the formula etifo odien ekwam ne ba Richard ne garbage ram edien ehye dwumadie na se ede afri eye amane good morning.
3: Motion is climate change is the greatest threat. 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
4: 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The Battle of Brilliant Ideas is back. And Rantewan and Mabawa Wabini Yefra Santemamu, Senior High School Ahuduamu Besia, Abobo Semua Puarisa, Adja Chinye Mudo, Adja Jabaso Bodia, and Kodabe Kamutra Boma Junesamua Kasaku Kodroso. 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

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Are you ready? 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Question day. 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I have prime sports. 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

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Reporter Menseka, Sir Oko Bekene. 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And Aya reporter, Pobista, if you nakate, Adi Eba, I would to me. Yes, and then I'm a pay maker today. 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Now I have 40 million euros and he escaped Remo, the Pato 2 million account and here adwards. 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

0: 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What would be about what's in the machine? What would be up? I feel so Michael with William Blender. William Genetics and Subaccount here. Gas and electric soaps and patal. A bit of Franco trading and choppers. I cut him. Yamian in the band CCTV cameras. And in Acadia, Boga Franco. And a crack of Fadiaba. Phones in an accessory to Padia. I have Franco trading and choppers. I don't pay. We know Musubet meeting. Cobo. Ewa Human was 0245 316 969. And as a 0501 358 605 no one ya Franco. Adum baby bepe ajaba do as in choho me pato wamu bo talent bush or pube nyomo afe uko old mekoba. Womun yomuna a boss oko forkinek. Woman omini de him share and so awe atum and a new credit job in a Franco trading enterprise. Me pato woman numbers and so ube to me and your meeting cobo. I was 0245 316 969 will soon set my command answer 0501 538 605 Franco Trading Enterprise and a pair woman who hear Bomaniaman. I come at Jamal Alaska Star Enterprise. He says, you demo, who bets you with them. Alaska Star Enterprise or more. And the opportunity now at the man says, you with them. Mamu Damunyakono, Wama de Mabu sit at Yaba, Wama de air blankets in Swapa, Wamu at the material kettles, a fair aroma diffusers and on Sabacandia, inflatable sofa tears, Wama de ring light, Wama de bed side lamps, Wama de sofa covers, and Wama de creative what is new flowers. What about the plastic with the center mat? PVC 4 times carpet. Artificial grass ni DSLP foam sitting in Japan. And the Alaska Star Enterprise. And the commercial patrol at Doom and our Sabacamo. Womo Elwo AMSS and Notch Plaza. Woman the Prudential Plaza and the Jamshire. Woman no messenger 0256 330075 financer 0200281080. Not when your Alaska Star Enterprise and Nano Pano would you so I hear Pum Patrol. I had so Oko Ayan Kaya to do woman MTDD office and as Echo Bank and a D Animcha and no I Alaska Star Enterprise. Woman Tao Mini Numeko and Kaya P Womo S and confirm as Yagusua. Yadi update no and so edit tambo na meko P S A. Na makwako din kobaka kwa P S Bobo Kodo. 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And nanta me baba kato sa womu pa branch anitin and so edi mika got. 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Wam so betcha 40 million euros. Ano aye fixed aye price. Womu we are made 5 million add-ons at the account. And your bonus is a backaho. Nini na bekwako ye 45 million euros. Mpato, yeso made scanny koko duya. Team and the adi ayas and yade so mbete. 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Aye joy de cry. Me pato, papa no and so any na yes it's why the craft our GDA pass him a brand and the other Mika I got no I could have no bono in the poem and a PhD woman yes papa and it's a PhD and Jessica not so many to players and my mom for Jessica Fiano and for my eyes Bobo Kono yes yes so the craft say and Kobenya Padia and I required a 60 million euros and you scare up here for brand and the other Mika got and I required there and commit me to change humana nanka a coco do 106 a crack of us or mope. One of me can got it all. 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skin and I'm gonna follow that immune life and swap I know your immune system booster follow that men okay yeah my name will do I am a menopause but that's no way I draw my come for their mom woman the lumitras and swap I am my lady I drew I know and I tell say I dare say at a meter in the front national moment a block with my lady I'm more winning in anna I dare back when you were I am the suspense I demand could I and a tablet in them paying for that I said woman so and here do pay no ever to me up why a pa and what you or me the baby fight drops and the swap and swap I am a fat on the essential vitamins and the minerals and swap you can have a bomb of phobia and you need to quit woman the noodle down down so abba and you do that you two or you are here now I know and there's a deck of finac and in the problem the two I was in on media into them wenya bi na de sasa wona ma ba bi e o yampato ahode aba ene ma nyina kwe e de ma mo de bioglobin shop anso na capsule so aba na eno na e 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
1: 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Na download the app no wo phone so isan se. Upe bibia to online bibia. 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So, he say, yet a computer word him, and he a cobani sell computer, and ya woo a barbara na woo no, ya woo was a dear nam fast, so, Miss Ronnie, I want we have a catch papa, papa, papa, papa, you have a quit down 10 and to job a yan, say, over call a Union Practical Institute near Nabotre, actual computer. Na upper so a professional course, software engineering, design technology with drone piloting. Online business and e-commerce, data analytics, computer business and office administration. 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Eye charger be a. Ife huro. And na esham. And it would be dry at the other perfume. And a dear drenched day, no, every crown our perfume, my son. Would we wear yarn, so set, and our so attire, never appear you are good to go. It says a champagne, a bema honsono, etching a sham, a buying six flavors. And to the opera, so to be a medium two for so to be a to be a fafrafra, not for good right now, so no, be beer and your camera and so and famo. Yet if you Europe approach mem and in the abipim our gun, hanyamiadum. A bans on FDA Jatum, Sagana Nibiano, O Pesaja di Jaria, Ebeboa, and one is Oberto Camel, Natural Selection Charger Nibi, now so dear Jerry Kumasan and Kai, Bibri, Oha, Cosmos Show Bianu Room, 0243-744-855. Eno, a King Dave Investment Omo, Edna, a de Abba, a Jaswa, say, Oramrena, 1046. Insurance 4.5 years started to make the discussions, you know. And for Emma Messias, Eddie F. Joshua, Holy to Josh, good morning.
2: Richard, good morning.
1: Pacha, what's he saying?
2: Nyamiado Bibia Boko, now on Sue.
1: Nyamiado, Mehoya.
2: Beautiful.
1: You say, the MC, season in Yan started in Eddie. Eddie, ya upo umpo, unyachimu radio, you know. Na, a sports show in Kuadia.
2: Yeah.
1: Obviously, a transverse. Edna obet is a discussion so no do do na no
2: yeah
1: and so far because clubs in your business now me the room our new season anyame adoma and also ye di room no ntino me me business in the bebre na clubs in here anti and opet your person only ye tie for channel
2: yeah
1: konya ni da how you ntio na ye nko
2: yeah rich inti a lot of business happening on the market na enra na na me dream ho about a couple of things. Because within a split second, so we are doing so check it transfer news. Be when you bow no sooner for frasa yaba. So you realize that by the minute, be on their updates now. And now, the young your man, the most situation number two, ja Vinicius Junior. That is something that a war abonting. There are so many things that are coming up from that, those transfers. You better hun komo. But then no, na me share the bureau Toriam Hospital. Rich Toriam Hospital for no, they are doing something interesting, and I think through Roberto Di Zerbi, no, I'm sure this season no, we will see a very different team on be presented in the English Premier League. When him say. Omo o preseason CCR, omo ni Chelsea e boy last Saturday. E wo Sydney, omo share Chelsea 2-1. Rich, before the match no, Roberto Di Zerbi ka asem bi, o say, players bi wo, team ni mo CCR, omo yo madu ni so omo free wa, he will not stop them. And in fact, onu na ye ready. Se wo kase umboto diam hospe, ene CCR, onu wo kase asem na, he will allow you to go.
1: Players ben no.
2: Inti top of the list eh, Richarlison number one.
1: Richarlison and Grande.
2: Yes, Richarlison. Second player eh, Kuti Romero, Argentine international.
1: Eish.
2: Yes.
1: Obama Kuti Romero ako.
2: Yes. He doesn't

0: John bi now so the adware kuma sene kai bebre awo ha cosmetic shop bia no wam 0243744855 eno e kinde investment omo edna ade aba e dwaso as say oyomre na 1046 insurance 4.5 years started you made in discussions no emfa ema message ade afri Joshua holito Josh good morning
1: Richard good morning
0: Pacha, what is saying?
1: Nyambia do bibia boko na unswe.
0: Nyambia do mehoye.
1: Beautiful.
0: You say, diem se, season ye nyan starte ye ne die. Ede ya upo umpo, unye chimu radio no, na aye sports show unkuwa dia.
1: Yep.
0: Obviously, aye de ya, aye transfers. Edna, obetis a discussions, no, duduwa na, no.
1: Yeah.
0: And unswe fan, because, clubs ni ye business. Na omu de rem, oh, new season na nyambia do ma. Edna, so, ye di e rem, no, ntino, in the business in the baby in a crabs in here auntie and a pedi upper some only a tear for channel
1: yeah
0: konyan in the how you na yanko
1: yeah Rich inti a lot of business happening on the market na and run and may dream who about a couple of things because within a split second so we are wondering so oh check it transfer news be when you bound so not for frasa yaba so you realize that by the minute beyond their updates now and now you're the young your man the most situation number two jar Vinicius Jr. That is something a war abounding. There are so many things that are coming up from that those transfers you better won't come on but then no name is a bureau a Toriam Hospital Rich Toriam Hospital for no they are doing something interesting and I think through Roberto Di Zerbi no I'm sure this season no, we will see a very different team on be presented in the English Premier League. When him say omo pre-season CC omo ni Chelsea a boy last Saturday e was Sydney omo share Chelsea 2-1. Rich before the match no Roberto Di Zerbi ka say be or say players be team ni mu CC omo your manager so omo free wa he will not stop them and in fact onu na ready so wo kasa umboto dem hospital and ne sisia ono kasa asem na
0: you
1: allow you to go
0: please ben no
1: inti top of the list eh Richarlison number 1
0: Richarlison and Randy
1: yes Richarlison second player eh Kuti Romero Argentine international
0: eh
1: yes
0: Obama Kuti Romero ako.
1: Yes. He doesn't mind. Now, Rich, in common say, when you look at these two players, Ubi Samia, I think one of the reasons why Roberto Di Zerbi beti miyaka sa asem, and he say, he really thinks that, say, who your player, na wabeji ejuma, and the very circumstances of the beji ejuma no, was very uncertain. Rich, they almost went to relegation. Toriyama spe.
0: Yeah.
1: Almost relegated. Almost. Now, if they had gone on relegation, Rich, it would have been one of the biggest disasters in the Premier League. Because her stadium was over £1 billion. And the stadium for FIFA World Cup Championship. It would have been disastrous. In this way, Roberto Di Zerbi now was surviving our relegation. We are. One of your topmost priorities is to make sure that going into the new season, you have your best foot forward. And the players know their psyche, their mentality. You have to make sure, say, Obia Wotim Mubiano is willing to and ready to work with you and your philosophy. And from what I'm gathering, no, some players me anyway. It looks like they want to disturb her, Papa. No, it was he's not certain about their futures.
0: I'm going to South American players.
1: So, what you see? One from Brazil,
0: one from Argentina.
1: From Argentina. Because, Rich, look at the business that Toriyama has done in this window.
0: My business,
1: oh.
0: I'm out to play as
1: well. Or the 51 million I confirm Matias Fernandez from Air West Ham. There be on no point, it was over 80 million. It was over 80 million for that player from West Ham. Or confirm Paul Van Hecker from Brighton over 50 million. Or confirm Sandro Tonali from Air Newcastle over 80 million. Andy Robertson, a by free transfer. Look at players, BT say, a year Victor Osimhen and Savinho they are linked to, trying to get them into the fold. As well as a brand here from Eko Digakpo. Potentially, no. Potentially. Se omeko ko fa sa kwa no kwa ba abebo amatoria mospia. They could spend nothing less than 80 million to go and bring that

0: Until Roberto Di Zerbi is not joking at all. And I can assume that once the season begins, because of say in the Premier League, no, managers Bebre are fresh in their respective roles now. He will become a very competitive manager in the Premier League. Obviously, one knows about competing for top four. He wants to be there. So if you are a player and you want to disturb him and give him that trouble there, on check out your coin.
1: Because Pep now not dominating Premier League. Is
0: only
1: one him. Is a better tetan.
0: Of course.
1: These are coaches onu didi is onu more the same.
0: You can compete level with them.
1: You can compete.
0: Now we saw
1: and do very well.
0: Deserve no time or Brighton. See him.
1: We saw him, yeah. It did so well.
0: He's a very competitive manager. And if he makes signings and he's trying to build a squad, now one person
1: is in here. I players in the middle, you know. I'm had your campana.
0: No, you see, on said maybe it will not be so clear. Say Omo had you say and yet Abia Adia Omo send or company more. We may not know the full story
1: because Obi to say Richarlison. Also, we're losing the touch, kaka.
0: Of course, that one
1: Richarlison and him say
0: he's not the type.
1: Or Katene Nkrumah, Bobo Atu Neto. He's the only one who is happy.
0: As we are from kaka,
1: and as a man, Lucy playing time, kaka.
0: Yeah,
1: and we're Brazilian. Brazil is today. Our national team, no. So up to that, we're venture cha.
0: Yeah, we're losing more.
1: Opposition or national
0: team, yeah.
1: It's sometimes our players, you know. Aya, ubo komina, no, Omu coaches ni nya problems.
0: Yeah,
1: because of playing time. But Richarlison, to be honest with you, he has seen him. No, I'm running to from. And the Ebia deserve to have an okay. This is a new coach. My main corner, the main corner can't just a coach. What about the arms now? But I know I can't. But I know my movie. What about the arm? My movie. Coach, you should be on the thing. Then on the say, now what crazy is that touch? Abba from. And the boss, deserve at the point. My thing is okay. I can't my here. I bet distract me. We project now person. But now here, no, I'm in the Ebia.
0: Sana in community. You have a point because we are no currency in China. You see, every new manager who comes into a football club, right? They have certain players they lean towards.
1: Yeah.
0: Because of philosophy or personal team. And as we speak now, no, with all of the signings our Kofa Sisi our Odia Ba Todiam Hospital, no, it looks like he has a certain attacking-minded football or personal ball. So you need to be very clinical in front of goal.
1: Yeah.
0: That's number one. If you cannot trust Richarlison to give him that kind of performance, now the words now is not who you mean, then you are not even demonstrating say you want to become a better player.
1: Yeah.
0: And I think that's what is happening to Aya.
1: Coach is Nadia Mumpeko.
0: In fact, Dzebi is a no nonsense coach. And on came out. So I think that's what is happening with Todi Amospe. But
1: he's
0: a coach.
1: But who today?
0: He's a very experienced player.
1: Very experienced.
0: Minyanka Omun Tonsa player. Because in the defense, why Bim Nankewo? Romero is the one with the rock. Utoni says, "Yeah, you are literally shooting yourself in the foot. You are sending yourself back when you are trying to push your project forward. And of course, or a link to Inter Milan, Cecilia, but me Yanka, they will not sell the player because it's going to be very instrumental to them. Rich Liverpool, Cecilia, no, I think Omo Bumutimu person signing Bradley Bakula from PSG. But only problem, no." They are going to have to spend more than 100 million pounds for star player. I think they've made up their mind. Omo kwako first star player because already personal terms, no more agree with player. And I cast a club to club ebe negotiation to get the exact transfer fee. But Rich, let's look at Liverpool. Andoni Iraola beji ejuma sisi. One of the things I want him in here is to replace Mohamed Salah in that team. Onyenya Mohamed Salah ni replacement e was our team ni. Intie na wote ya. Liverpool for say if they got something around 70 to 75 million pounds on Beto and Brandt, your friend Cody Gakpo, in the Tottenham Hotspur, Edinechi. One of the things I mean when they say Liverpool may try and sell Cody Gakpo, Omunya good price for player now on Beto. They will bring Bradley Bakula for over 100 million pounds. Obekwa Kobosa left flank no. No more the 72, no more the Koto, Omodi Tong, Cody Gakpo no. Akwa Kufa Pedro Neto from Chelsea. That could be the direction for a Liverpool. Because Liverpool for the period they turn switchy. So, look at it very well. Cody Gakpo out. Omo decides to come back for Pedro Neto to come and play for a Liverpool. And they still get Bradley Bakula from Team Ayefreno, PSG. No, Babe see Akanyam and Liverpool. And Andoni Iraola, no, aside that, no, he himself knows there was all his signings. Because look at Liverpool team this is here. Omo team now say above from Kakra because they have not been able to sign the number of players that they need to sign this summer. Already know previous window no osani Alexander Isak, Florian Wirtz, Hugo Ekitike aboarding. So they have to try and balance the books. But since I know so no, Anthony Raiola beji adwuma no players say omo kanyina aye nkola Rio Ngumohamo, Curtis Jones mo. So aside that, you have to still build a squad, but buy a couple of players. But who pass our players no? Now we make sure say we team no why is set for a Premier League ya be chance here no. Because Liverpool needs to be competitive rich. Yeah. They have no excuse. And Osha's our right back situation no so. Jeremy Frimpong. Yes, he was losing form because of injury. Emma Nkomo kra babonti say eh bia. Liverpool for best akwa kofa Alexander Arnold from Real Madrid because Ansha no enya playing time under Jose Mourinho. It's Liverpool for come no. Eh din kakra. Because they say are young players, but they need to strengthen the squad. They need to get experience. They need to replace Mohamed Salah. And yes, our season is just yet dear, a bad thing, and we have barely 2 weeks to go. If the transfer is not rich, a couple of teams are going to have to buy. Or one yes, our buy is now they can't remain competitive. And also, Liverpool for the end. And now, minimum salary. Yeah, yes, Newcastle far rejected. Arsenal for £75 million bid for a Bruno Guimaraes. He say rich or mama play anumpo I say or ya pa ba
1: this you are too
0: na dela na nyina ye nim say
1: eh mo be say na as na jersey ni ade akwe nim
0: so
1: and job and medical no start training
0: inti enra na Bruno Guimaraes a positive picture be from Air La Manga we go join Newcastle for pre-season, but the truth is that player no nani nyi and Arsenal for no mutin yi. There's a reason why Newcastle are doing this thing that they are doing. Rich uchi mutan ya Bruno Guimaraes be kwa ko ba Arsenal. But the transfer fee is what is being negotiated. Into Newcastle for this one, pay 75, no, pay more. And that is their tactic to try and get more money from Arsenal for no. Into Ansha, the total fee for player number about 82 million pounds. For a 28-year-old player, rich, I can do 2 years on the contract, so. I can understand. AB Asan and Newcastle for person who turn player, no. But you see, rich people say they didn't come on Kobe before fro. Newcastle have a reason why they are doing this. Richard said PIF, Public Investment Fund, no move Saudi Arabia, Mbeji, Newcastle for only in 2021. No, the investment they pumped into the team to acquire 85% of the team. No, no, Obian himself, I was saying Newcastle were very competitive in the English Premier League. But have they been competitive?
1: No,
0: they have not been competitive.
1: So players, I'm your margin, so I'm your project. No,
0: do I'm not a woman now.
1: To the sense of more cast or coach on the starting project.
0: Almost so oko.
1: Eddie Howie, also oko.
0: Do you know why? Newcastle Fono have been faced with a number of challenges. There is a new rule our Premier League more friend squad cost ratio. Now, South squad cost ratio no Premier League for one say the revenue, a total revenue that a football club makes in the calendar year, no, you cannot spend more than 85%. Of Sasikano on your player transfers, on your squad wage payment, and even amortizations, and even player wages. You cannot spend more than 85%. Now, Ushad Newcastle phone books now, they have only made about 350 million pounds in total revenue in terms of sporting activities for the last calendar year. Uye Nunusi in China last season. UEFA for one fine almost £5.2 million for financial irregularities. And that was one of the reasons why now also almost turn players which is a Sambo Tonali mo. They had to sell players like Anthony Gordon mo. And even before that, Alexander Isak had to leave the club. Because almost Kasem no, they have not been able to do their things really well. And they say, you know, almost players winning and they can't still go into the market. It is the reason why they want to sell Bruno G for more than £75 million. No, it's not because they want more money necessarily or rich. They need to make sure that they bring down their squad cost ratio. Senebeya, they will remain within the range. Because if they spend more than the 85%, sanctions beba almost. Of course, there's a gap. Bia ekase, you can spend even more than the 85%, but uko 315% now. Then sanctions will begin to be raised against you. But on now, as they say, no, UEFA fined no £5.2 million in the last season no, on personal because SR irregularities beam. So Newcastle for no, it's not like they just want money. They are trying to make sure that their books are clean. Internet say say no. I'm pay more money from for Bruno Gumraish. They cannot allow him to go for just any amount at all. But Rich, 75 years, come news and kill you.
1: Transfer marketing
0: for a player like Bruno G.
1: I can't be 1 year. I'm a price target there, almost 80. Na player can 2 years. Is it you see? Also, me my catch up. Say, can you not need a castle who is a transfer? Say, in Kabim. No, I say transfer from Upo Umpo. Sana, dear,
0: okay, yeah.
1: Mena me me told me player.
0: Yeah.
1: Me fu so when na me e bo we na me de gia e be bo me
0: yeah
1: uzu zo us kana be timi ato a da na be to and oh e da na me kan say head sad discussion I yalla every zero point b which e pep na na e kasa asem no
0: o
1: say say say player na wo kwa koto no enye sika na de koto na e problem wo ba player na bad ya na e tanka no say how come na e di no street ni so no at the end of the day player na bad wo timi be
0: yeah
1: so what is it? Can I do cotton and your problem? Do
0: that, yeah.
1: But play on a bar. Do you know so the bar table? No, so honey,
0: yeah.
1: It means to say play on as you ever turn 100 do
0: 150
1: do you mean? You hope you because transfer who booms and a baby
0: about which only say
1: Nankan, yes, sir. How do you can grow? Do no grammar, yes.
0: Can turn more than even 50 million pounds in put.
1: Auntie. I am
0: sorry,
1: I am not.
0: I am not. But let's look at that dynamic. Players no moko for omo. They have played under Alvaro Abello as his oye Fulham coach at the Castilla or Real Madrid. There are players that Gonzalo friend is saying coach I friend Alvaro Abello ni no ye pa. But to get both players 22-21 for less than 50 million pounds combined. Rich Alex Scott or Bournemouth this year. They are pricing the boy for more than 70 million pounds.
1: Scott to Alex Scott. 80.
0: Adam Wharton or Crystal Palace. Steve Parish say one for anything more would less than 100 million pounds but for the player on tournament. And they are both 22 years. Nation the Fulham for Naye. Rich say Fulham by Christmas time. Yeah, who say Fulham air competing in the top 5, top 6, top 7, and money young one. Because I think mid-table clubs, that is the strategy they go with. Share Brentford mo, Bournemouth mo, Fulham mo, Everton mo. They go and get the players. Then they give them the capacity and the improvement by their coaches.
1: Make sure this is a scouting system near very good.
0: Very good.
1: Scouting for good players. I'm aging away from. But you need to tongue. So because it's a transfer market anymore.
0: So these two players, Sir Gonzalo Garcia and Cesar Palacios, say, you know, I will not be shocked by the time next season is over. There are prizes now. Fulham fund base you must say transfer fee. No, will be more than 100 million. It tells you what the mid-table clubs are doing, and they are going to be competitive. Now, Chelsea for one player will spend over 117 million pounds. But only Fulham share. You will see the quality that Fulham will display on the day, and it's about transfer strategy. Now, Omaba Fulham, no, they are going straight into the lineup because Fulham, Harry Wilson, Raul Jimenez, and so come back to Wolves. Rodrigo Muniz, Cavallo are not Omoni Dan so or your star striker for them on Shadan Shiny. So Gonzalo Garcia goes straight into the lineup to help Alvaro Abeloa and the Dumedia Okudi Ewo Fulham. So Rich, transfer stories in the Bebre Waho. And I really think, sir, in the coming days, we'll hear more stories. And Chelsea for no Rich, but me for Manusi or Chelsea, I think one person will turn Romeo Lavia finally. AS Monaco for now, I'm say I'm person 25 million pounds ever. Number for Romeo Lavia, and to say the market, Chelsea for no will make a lot of sales because definitely I was so much tremendous squad. No, but one of the players that I may need done super or Chelsea saying Kobitinya shiny was Romeo Lavia, and Chelsea for no could find 53 million pounds from AS Southampton. It's no or you're not so or torn for 25 million pounds. Our boka. Waboka pa pa pa pa pa pa pa
1: pa pa pa pa pa pa pa pa pa pa pa pa pa pa pa pa pa pa pa pa pa pa pa pa pa pa pa pa pa pa pa pa pa pa pa pa pa pa pa pa pa pa pa pa pa pa pa pa pa pa pa pa pa pa pa pa pa pa pa pa pa pa pa pa pa pa pa pa pa pa pa pa pa pa pa pa pa pa pa pa pa pa pa pa pa pa pa pa pa pa pa pa pa pa pa pa pa pa pa pa pa pa pa pa pa pa pa pa pa pa pa pa pa pa pa pa pa pa pa pa pa pa pa pa pa pa pa pa pa pa pa pa pa pa pa pa pa pa pa pa pa pa pa pa pa pa pa pa pa pa pa pa pa pa pa pa pa pa pa pa pa pa pa pa pa pa pa pa pa pa pa pa pa pa pa pa pa pa pa pa p Romeo Lavia.
0: I am a
1: fine player.
0: Yes.
1: But prayer hano.
0: Yeah.
1: Prayer hano.
0: And when you look at injuries and the way I affect players, Nidia, this is one of the ones I bear me up on. But yeah,
1: sometimes I'm not brave.
0: Injury,
1: career is short.
0: Yes,
1: too bad.
0: Yeah,
1: too bad because he's such a wonderful player.
0: Yeah,
1: as a new preparation, we need enough playing time.
0: Ah, he's a star player.
1: Unibobo.
0: Now, Man United rich. Mungu ye signings biya.
1: Yeah, say some music and I'm judging on transfer market. The players we have. Abra mutum to oyi mo pe hanu mi no for Scott me ade de ori e de place na abona e ho said e ho san be si akobisma ko su bempa ayala good morning
2: yeah good morning
1: now what to say
2: oh nyami adum bibia kama
1: de nyami ase yenti wey I'm on an insem no na iwi am refi
2: there are some few situations be a I have tried to understand. See, me and my hunty as you know, and I say, you need a tear for me. Yeah, I have for a check science as you know, very, very important. Two issues. First one, I have some few Chelsea friends, metanium bon come about football. And over the weekend, Namini Ebi Bonkomo trying to make sense why Chelsea will buy old GSB, say Warburg more and Jordan Henderson. I think, say Jordan Henderson, the other day on this platform, I have discussed it extensively, Kakra, for people to appreciate the way I'm imitating your mercy. Aka probably done a war back there, no. Inti as Obia me do football a China, as an analyst, you try to make sense out of a lot of enyoma ACC, no. This is the picture I get, and reading around has given me some understanding be of what really happened. Rich, bare 10 years ago, I can bet say a lot of Nkofo Omoti Sports didn't know a club called Brighton and Hove Albion. Inti Brighton ankasa Nkofo ti omunkana eye nansia.
1: Time at Chelsea crash as is omuto blaze no. And then Nisha says a common mood.
2: Now time and Kofonya knowledge about the club Brighton, you know. Rich, a dear pan and Kofodi nim omo say, oh, you come Brighton over Bioma. The first thing that comes to mind, fantastic.
1: Kofan low key,
2: yes.
1: You have a package, you know,
2: yes.
1: You have tongue
2: into Ubusa Obia with the football at you, Nancy. Nakasa, oh, you need Brighton and over Bioma. The first comment every friend back on the number so on him football mupa and so because oh sad team no more idea pa they bring in players are on to omudinda can make them some stars be na on matunton so they've done very very good business with Tony Bloom money sa nkofono so that is what Brighton is all about. They've rose to prominence in the Premier League and the obia enim omo and as omo associate omo dino with and say they give opportunities to players around the world who have potential omo talent you know then a farmer wo omo platform no so they make business out of you enti enkofobet nya bobo a lot of players in recent history Brighton amomo sa opportunity na omo twa e dey ama other colleagues our Premier League name any around the world. Now, Rich, say if that is what you know, you name say Brighton, Ayo Majumadia, then Sa Foundation, MINTS, why Brighton Eberton Obiti said Danny Warbeck at 35. It makes sense, and I'm a boy because I'm crying to go to when I'm paying for. Now, this is my understanding. Sir, who follow Brighton here? Rich, in the last two seasons, Omako Greek and Omakofa Charalampus within 19 years as a striker. Then the same Greeks, Omakofa Stefanos Zimas, also at 20 years. And it's a whole time you're betting games, you already know the French Jorginho Ruta, who is 24 years. Rich, Sam 90 million say I'm a bomodini. Brighton eto almost 90 million. Say Brighton echo first strikers miensa. Say say bakwe the 24, bakwe the 19, bakwe the 20 years. Rich, per your knowledge of Brighton, who is a DN or the Baba yes I'm 90. He's just coming to give them the platform.
1: Package them.
2: Package them with value. Give them playing time with team in him. Now, Omomoise goes, if they are able to score 15 goals, 20, then they go and sell. But Rich, for better 3 seasons, Munye, Sir Brighton and Granny Bat team, Nimua, because of Danny Wobeck, a presence in the team, and they don't just bring and cry, they bring them to blend with and Penifono Mu team, Nimuno, and Tim Penifono. Acting as leaders on the pitch, no more acting as leaders in the dressing room, no more shaping, no more mentoring crano. But no crane say, Brighton will want to give and crane more playing time because I'm not meeting me at all. Omo, but Rich, Danny Wobeck presence at Brighton, you know, it's not allowing that. And the anticipation, and I said, they in company, they're friendly projections, you know. And can projection from Brighton is okay. And then we will be we oh yeah, giddy giddy qua. Oh, you need the born the back of them until the mum or the mamma mum money bear 1 year, 2 years. The born the back of them. Parish in 2024-2025 season, you know, Danny Wobeck shared 10 goals in 30 matches. Then the following season, which was the last season, yeah, boy, you know. We're improving at the court 13 goals in 37 matches. Now, because of the number of appearance, I have won a contract. We say, so Otimi Mekia, at the age, he triggers 1 year extension every season. Because of that, in March, Brighton may announce, say, oh, Oma trigger 1 year extension for Danny Wobeck because Otimi am making the number of appearance, a sunny clause to the contract. We say, Otimi Mekia, Obetimi a trigger 1 year. No. And to Rich, Brighton a coffer and crab. But bra penyimbo na obono. And to no, untimi bench, you know, am I granted the opportunity to play bebre? And he said, Obi or her Brighton games be a Danny Wobeck ba. Na edu be bia mumu ansana omo de nkranu mum aba be bobo ni bi no mu se da bi ya we ya yam kranu be ka dem but they couldn't just push Wobeck out of the team enti Danny Wobeck any omo mu be ne se in March tam otimi appear na or trigger why ya na na the contract be 2027 now no. Our preseason in a rich, then this one didn't win in an essay or signed by Bedjumading. No, what to me, I appear the number of appearances I also here on crossing and trigger to 2028. So, he will continue to be relevant in the team. But the youth policy, our bet, you know, any of my managers, you know, so you know, almost say, I'm quarreling now, and you have a crown about Tona. You bet me, I cast an uncle, but oh, so all whining. Rich, then came the Chelsea offer. Mo wa imu ye mkrani ye po matuntom. Ye di ade toni di yin suru dada. Na king. Ye boye punum. Mwe mwe mwe siwo Chelsea for. Na Chelsea akrabe na waha. 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
1: first camera
2: faka camera ne fa ne mamu ne eton ne mamu wiya ne se dane wo bek ni tim ni mu a then our Greek guys no ene obi se wutamu can then that have the platform to explode the way we want them to explode to reach anya din ama Brighton and anya din ama Danny Welbeck to convince Brighton to let him go because at 35 years I all block the sign of Enkra a person you make business out of them na anya just a mere block but a performance block na the mo there ye mu ye gie dwadada and the Chelsea buy you know they had to just give Abraham Fernandes and Danny Welbeck to team Fernandes Chelsea na omakwa kwa business. Now when I understood the story like this it made a lot of sense to me. But Rich, what is the biggest lessons I will see every BBC mu especially your clubs in Ghana? There are some times we are quick to ship old players to make room for younger ones.
1: We mu do manyini mu nyo mu fiti nim ofa nkwala amra.
2: But Rich, as some of my can see here, gives us two football administration lessons. Number one, Ebane Saina, Brighton and Hove Albion, in the contract or money than the Welbeck one. Rich, there is a clause in the contract telling Danny Welbeck say you will only stay here and trigger 1 year extension and you're more than 1 year 1 year extension if utimi my this number of appearance safu ye to say baby yes your football nephew no they put in performance clauses in players contracts to get the best out of the players. And see, any mere situation say Danny Welbeck the 35 when you know what team name na yetia wo kawo. Say 35 na wodi no. Ah wodi wo team mu ayenka de ye ye kwa de nkankra na nkepe no. You must prove to us with your contract clauses why we still need to pay you here. And see, me also said there are sometimes Rich, you even watch Danny Welbeck and you are like, "Hey, na Brenti ye dia na esen kutupa
1: so
2: yes all koba oni nkwari bobo mitoma mo twetwe no still no dinu mi ka be so ko head ball no because he has to earn every appearance on the pitch and no any be man ti mi akot boardroom akaka chom so mo se me appear 30 times ma bo me homo dia ma coach no ama me appearance of 30 times you know and you must reward me. That is something we must learn from as yeah football Ghana. Then the last thing and he say Rich, Obinginia, and just say you start to see in the background say, as only BBR to offer again. There are some things these people can offer. Anya Shekrano, say, but it's a yes kakakra, and you're free than a wobek on. Anya Shekrano, ni yes kakra on it, and grana spend the yen. Rich, he has passed on some knowledge to them, mentorship we to Omo. Oh, and he said, oh, shame, my friend, the way we see Omo football now. There are a lot of things we can learn from them. And your club administrators, and these are some of the stories. Oh, Tia, no one found notes. Now, so what should be to us? Okay, Sana say, Omo, Omo, you're advancing, Omo, you're Omo, you see the bar, ever buying.
1: Yeah, hello. What's that? Yeah, like a problem, you know, I say. Football now, yeah, you know.
2: Mm-hmm.
1: You always depend on gate posts. Into you say supporter and can say player ye man on corner man and qua supporter no mastered you.
2: Okay.
1: Into whatever supporters in the Bekebia and you supporters in the Yama in corner man.
2: No, but Rich,
1: too bad.
2: You see, the other side of Asamna can also NSA.
1: Mm-hmm.
2: The club de Biara, ye the champagne in Fubinsa.
1: Yeah.
2: The mood on a world around a club, no, and on every supporter be a wab on team be a also or day a dog club. No, and if Uko Englander a typical Brighton Hove Albion fan, and him say, oh no, every season be a sa club and make it superstar. The model of the club and it's on beton, but then this one didn't say the club no scouting network, no, ayɛ so good to the mode na ɔmora ne sɛ oh let's allow Moses Caicedo to go.
1: Okay, did another Moses Caicedo baba.
2: Yes, let's allow this person to go. And the times are club administrators are influenced by supporters when they do not have a concrete plan. So who are planning model are running with consistency? The supporters will come and understand what you are running. I reach those days home. So now we call Dansoman, so we call Liberty Professionals. The whole community love the club. But they were one of the best-selling clubs in Ghana. They were not maintaining their stars. They bought some could just they won't go. But at any point in time, Omun himself like is like Tete will bring another superstar. Our yakra. And see, who do that someone say Kinasa or Kasoko Liberty Bacha? Rich, before I gave the best that you know. And Potemu Hong Koma Moody and say they've already spotted the next Derek Barton in the team. And Ubeko Pakrusuno Yakra Ketua. But they know. Say in some years to come, this guy will blossom very, very soon. And see, these are the stories we learn from. You could clearly see that. But different, the meticulous, like the details in the way they run their teams. Which made man who see crano.
1: Kakrebi.
2: Okay, to Abby. My back, I was standing here, and I'm a catcher, say, Liverpool, him, say, Salah and Chow, team him. And I'm a catcher, say, in their boardroom, they've already planned for players that on my line you more up as Salah a replacement me boy. And it's all about Kaiser Denipa. Me mention the number one William Crashel because it was Michael Olise. But Rich Emre actually Liverpool say Michael Olise you know Oman Sankana. They will not get it. Second on their list was Yandi Omande. I'll be Leipzig. Again, Liverpool made moves. But the moment that Paris Saint-Germain, Real Madrid came in, Liverpool empezó to participate in sa bidding. Warner, Echo, Granteno, because that could only shoot up the price. Maminka se mincho. Rich, sa se me makada, makabibri. In the last 5 years, se open club avrani ye pa Liverpool kahon. They take the right decisions. Liverpool will never pay 100 million for Yandi Omande simply because Akrano sebi on sudden you be BI of football. And see, Liverpool look at their list and say, ah, you and Michael Olise, the Omande competition abandon when we don't want to get involved because there's no way we will pay close to 100 million for Abrantian for what? Said the NY. But Sieko Bakola Hondia, he is one player since I know both for Lyon Academy. No, he has been on our scouting radar. But Yentimi Antono and a Paris Saint Germain Kotoye. I'm a shikran, I'm not trying to call Paris Saint Germain. Rich Okobone Homoding about 152 appearances since 2023. Was 39 goals, or 37 assists. Now in Napoli Saint Germain team now woman. Rich Wabab on home day, he is competing with V Chamo and the Serie Due. Waji Champions League at Twaso. Waji French leagues. He is part of the French national team proper. And so we are granted in Syria. Even at the age now, he seems to have won a normal. I'm going to say winning mentality. No, it. What they know compare Yandi Omande. He's a winner, proven winner than Omande. Until look, he's a cola. And again, say no any thing come about Vinicius situation. Rich, any good recruitment team, ABR find the gap before they enter. Until they know say Bakola, I can 2 years contract. Our Paris Saint Germain. But Debia l'équipe ni les Parisiens have been reporting say Paris Saint Germain person western the contract. Omo the contract extension could be now rent and now reject. why will a young man reject contract extension from the club? It means be a person or make a statement to be and as a person of you. The moment Uber dance has been added, you know, your potential suitors say, okay, this is the right time to move in. Now, Medima knows, you know, the transfer process, you know, after now, so I but Rich, it will need some closure. Only the entire. You see, Paris Saint Germain, a value Bakula, it's in the book. 145 million pounds.
1: Almost 150.
2: Liverpool, so say, they are ready to pay close to 100 million. And it means that there's a gap of 45 million. Meaning, say, I'm not paying what Fabrizio or say, Afina club to club
1: in
2: common assas, yeah. But the understanding is that assas, you know, based on baby obi ejinano, Rich, there's a 45 million pounds gap in terms of evaluation.
1: No, so that's
2: how they will have to meet during the talk process, you know, to make it happen. Mohamed Salah and Pabuano, Rich, send you TNA,
1: yes,
2: you cast a warning, they will barbe shemua. We will monitor how Liverpool will be able to convince Paris Saint-Germain say Omonton Bakola Ma Omo. And may I sure say under Luis Enrique, which player be only committed to stay with the Paris Saint-Germain project. You know, Luis Enrique will give the go ahead and say, oh, Mumbenya good deal after Abrante Omonton, because after all, what Chair say he's not ready to be with us 100% committed. And a bad boy Liverpool. I'm a Paris Saint-Germain at the bonus of moment. And about Rich, if Liverpool are able to get Bradley Bacola, they've gotten a very, very good player. Very exciting. Or everything will be to me, Eddie. We imagine Rich, imagine Bacola, imagine Hugo Ikitike, Alexander Ishak in the front three. That is that's
1: the gap in Monsoon in
2: the yes, that should be good enough. That should be good enough.
1: Solid.
2: It's all BS. Shan in your mom. Now, man, you say, dear, I'm where? OBS, Shan in your mom. OBS, I try to make some statement signing.
1: Sir Jim, there's a me, to transfer if he's not going to go on top. 100 million, 150. Sir Jim. Oh.
2: But isn't he supposed to be one of the richest British? Is Manchester United not supposed to be one of the richest clubs? Now say more qualify for Champions League. Is that not supposed to give you some attraction to players?
1: Oh, yes, can yeni yasa.
2: Oh, you say that is the difference.
1: Eh? I think so. Ebia, previously there is two skagu. Sister Nwanya said any result be yalo.
2: Okay, so
1: and also be one of the factors.
2: So, oh, you say? Enye Man U na enye akono. Enye Carrick. Enye akono. Enye sika spending na na.
1: Papa no mpeso obeye.
2: But enye nansinya na mo CEO Omar. Ekoye interview.
1: Omar Berada.
2: Yes, ekoye interview kwa kan say. Yes, mobile recruitment there. But mo lessons are most sure from the past. Eh say moon caught into any negotiation that you better a booby dia shumutrim. That is the reason why you enter into Fernandez on 100 million and then careful uncle for you little. So, me who dear more, you know, but you see what that means fundamentally. And say, Rich, then you not enter into a competitive recruitment process because agents any players. Entourage and who say that is the only way they can shoot prizes and to play. Why everybody's over to my mind, you but some player the same thing. Obe proposing my Paris and Zeme, Obe proposing my Real Madrid. After now, Obia interest one of Basra now play on the price. And also, my you for necessary from the past. No, we don't want to do that now. Rich, and yeah, I said, tell him once more. Oh, as I make him over. If you and your man democracy for 100, oh, Real Madrid. Listen, no, sir. Man, you say, oh, we are not within that.
1: Real Madrid 200 million. Now Manchester United and Nancy are going to go Champions League.
2: You don't want to own
1: 100 Nibia. Yeah, Tillemans.
2: You told you are the better here. No one, what the fuck? So.
1: Okay, Zakaria Simon, I see there. I see there should be a 70-30% image right on in favor of the player, not the club. It's always the Spanish clubs who are fond of doing this to their players. It's bad. They should stop that. Okay.
2: Image right now.
1: Sylvester Ben Hansen is simple. See, there's nothing unfair here. Without the club, where would the player be? The club also give the player some leverage. Players just have to negotiate the contract very well. Okay.
2: Unim say image right.
1: Mm-hmm.
2: First, no, Tetepano was 100% to the club in Spain. Real Madrid, Barcelona. Unim tawe start say change. Ronaldinho ebe hit from Pana. He was getting too many endorsements. Ninyi na akwa Barcelona. And a player na say, ah no, enye fe. Anya we kwa mi dina.
1: Mi
2: dina dina dina. Into unim. Consider me na mama me kakra. Afi kuri mo ene kalifati mo eko Brazil ene South America so mo kope players na ba Real Madrid ne a year Barcelona na players at that young age you know catch mo say because of Brebia Ronaldinho be boy ya onya endorsement na mo fani nyina he had to negotiate and sana mo money bi nti no say ababe ye one of the men can say negotiation tool. Rich, that was what Real Madrid Edifar Vini Efri Barcelona and Sam promising him the percentage of Bemano for the image rights. They say Barcelona and Real Madrid a co player who Brazil. Rich, apart from the project player and the preference in Adeno, one major key issue in the negotiation. Hey, why am I image right in Obama may be brie?
1: Okay.
2: Now my jatu, now my diaba. Most of my discusses are they were saying.
1: Rich,
2: Oko, South Africa near there. Next year, look at now. I've said this over the years. Your clubs near Ghana, Rich. They be a year to say you need to maintain your players because you need sika meboa. But I've always proposed one of the best way we can get money for our players, and they say sponsors kakra bi ne beba yen semono. My mama, for example, if you are. So Hisense sponsor program way. I can use that example. Hisense sponsor Kotoko. Hisense eba so be sponsor Kotoko no. Rich, Kotoko players Ben, they are struggling to keep because of Sikasem. And as part of the negotiation with Hisense, catch you almost say, look, Ebia,
1: your samba
2: your players
1: Ben too. Huge.
2: Omiye key players to us. You intimate me to your financial demands. By a person more sponsors, you know. It's a club near attractive and a more sponsors, you know. So, more mileage in the country. Into your person, more fat players in your new way as part of the deal, as more brand ambassadors, more billboards and musicians, especially the ones now musi or a corona club new woman in the air. For me, images and total. Now, only every month to be across 5,000 Ghana cities in bar. Now, move for more. Se player in himself only 5,000 Ghana cities.
1: In addition, I can
2: sell every month just because of that dealer. On himself, few club him say Kimowa loses our deal. No, Rich, I no club it's my player not now. And that is what we call image. And so we are waiting on image right now. I can't watch and yes, I know maybe say, and it is everywhere in Africa.
1: And so we travel for now, man. A tongue kind of into young family, your cotton near house, your home come on. Yami Aduma. And na bosu me pepe. And na Ghana Premier League 2026-2027. And shasye ewo eye Ghana ha. 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We musu beba. 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This season, Kotoko be yard the house, be yard the big grammar, yammy tofa, me do ever sham, me you every anam do your car, some coming in anno. And no name command person there. 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I heard the general outlook of Kotoko and then house folk. And come on, no, as it's linna in ye. Nansen, some was sure, Kotoko ne house ye. You have a statistic in Yamia, do I say the Macane, and ne bosom pepe. But bessin ne. 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Shaw TV. Na in nani in common emfa and to us Jude. Oh suba for Jude. Na bibi abokwa de.
3: Nyami adom rich na onswe.
1: Nyami adom me huye pa. Asante kodo wade in sikeni wana.
3: Web is a good question. Na me ansan uye. But me share a de kitwe bi wa say na okano. Se koto kwa ja players biku. Na ye di aba omu ewa hons. Rich uni made. First of all, me who kotoko players are yeja omo kwa ino. Me who one particular name umu, I was shocked. Metro di intia, me yes shocked.
1: Player beno no?
3: Benjamin Chum.
1: Okay.
3: The goalkeeper.
1: That left, goalkeeper
3: no?
1: Okay.
3: No, inye Francis Akwa, I said yes. Benjamin Chum, one in the ama me yes shocked. Me kwa mpuku, it was expected. Francis Akwa mungi na ano, certainly, moche one player no, ni age, let's say, Francis Akwa, around 25, 26. Or by the way, it's me approving the metal. Because offer Kotoko last season, Kotoko signed 14 players.
1: Yeah.
3: 14 players, no, but you don't better so. It was Hubert Jau, Lord Hilary Adabo, Seth Kojo, Aziz Adari, so Kaiser goalkeeper now, or that became United on him go that year. Philip Amo, Inusa Adams, Walid Fuseni, Johnson Osu, Morfin Donzumun in Abba Bekan, including Zakaria Fuseni and Shai Abakari, and Musa Hamzata. Any Abrante and Joseph Amoa. Now, Oshe Benjamin Chuma, Benjamin Chuma me Renfi, or die. Edema Yankasa, Yenye, you are on the players, no? Omo, Ankani, you know. Creator, Young Apostles, Creator, Yera Donfe, on the first Navy United Chairman. On only under 29 Koi, I come who has some talented squad. Benjamin Chuma was their goalkeeper. A very fantastic goalkeeper. So one ye baby player ni profile no deban was send national team jersey. Secondly, or say we H on the side. Na utiye kotoko unkomo na mi re mu ya. Rich adia mi hui ne se abrantiano. Per de minya in information minya itrese. Omu feel se as a content with se obe second choice. Sa mindset no ni trim enti oman ne humene so and they expect that or se oman ne humene so. South factors in our can and also much on the coin. By rich Mimi DNA, a goalkeeper, I was a national team jersey, national under 20 goalkeeper.
1: No, secondly, Osai starter.
3: Perfect. Secondly, Osai will age on the side. Rich, or age on the side. Me my history, Kakra, Kotoko Anya Biayenka, Bibi me Patrol, 2022 World Cup. The only Asante Kotoko player called 2022 World Cup. Nehwaya. And then Dalad Ibrahim. Dalad Ibrahim. Oba Kotoko no assassino. Okay, see the new Nick in Pfizer. Oko Brekum Chelsea na. Na part of the process here person did develop no. Because that time no, Kotoko L trade top class goalkeepers. Okay, you Kwame Bamo. Sa Omoinu.
1: Abalora no.
3: Razak Abalora mo. I'm Dan Lad. Felix Anan at a point called Okowareba I have
1: no, losing in the position.
3: Yes. And you know, it was understandable, sir, so with the kind of goalkeepers or any competition. No? Dan Lad, oh, nyan kwa in room. Yen jan kwa yo. Rada yellow nina kakra, or kokin Pfizer kakra. No kubrikum chosi kakra. Nini na bwa a brandian. Sir, Dan Lad is so daddy man, I under 20. Rich, finally, Yanko 2022 World Cup. The only Asante Kotoko player or Kobe, I and Yan is so I'm a patchanya down like Ibrahim. So, who for this boy, yeah? Ne trajectory no, similar. enti ade na wunya brantie we humre enya ne ho abotre se oh chale ma menhwe akra we pe ne prospect a okra o se national team jersey o sign with prospect that ye be di ne ho 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since the departure of Rane Amponsa kotoko assign almost 100 players so on him sir ye be both season e do on 16 players 18 ye dey ne sir dey sir even last season e 14 players ne sign and ye see ye any team sir team ye no shebe bia eya weakness pe bi be so na strengthen no coach or one Harry Tinkler say he would want to work with 25 players maximum should be 26 but all the point no maximum should be 26 and it's abro now no crowd so say youth team players no you draft almost into the senior team at a point meet the figure around 5-6 and a later meet bear 9 so the point is that the coach near beyond there is a reason to it and rich ye can no Sir Eric Tinkler by no, and suddenly on his sporting director can boom when I tell Sir Kotokato players bear 8-10. Unim Zanke be raising questions. And Kiakro never blame me om. Now I gathered, sir, secretly. Omo ye omo near my signings, maybe a bibaba. Uti. May respect your position. And ye bibiana ye media, no, because say it ye a bepers ye beba be breaking story no. Ye ya et you a be in your to our benefit. A ye interest near you. But there be an. And yet to the benefit of Asante Kotoko. Because there be our bad director of sports, Wayala. And Komo can send Nanka bear 50,000 as him. Story nearby in an affair, yes, you can. I paid that cost rumors, say, be most of the Omoa Jimmy secretly. Omo, yes. So, met Omo the Anasi. Just that it ought to be strategic, Uti.
1: I can't want man to near Statili.
3: Yes. Since so fair, I make us a pen come on, made in idea. Almost so, I'm more young signings in secretly. What's the dear? Her board way by no. Omi on be beyond the quiet. Udi steady, how are Omo Yomodia? How they brought on board Eric Tinkler? How Omodi even sporting director and put a bass eventually on Bibia? They do it on the quiet. Say, if that is the tangent, if that is the way to go, no mufu sign a babu Amadi Omo Plomwenya. I've got no problem with that. Just give us quality. Signings no should be strategic. But the point is that Uti. We bet me any secretly, but unveiling the any secretly. Right, what's the point? Mm-hmm. Because player never be seen to coach Jesse Abo. So we unveiling now any year how no be man osiko. And I'm a boy. And also the bimu mumu never be a man for bounce. You come for player A, player B, were top notch. And to ourselves supporters, but stadium. And to me appreciate it. Oh, you any man secretly any problem? Now we may do unveiling now. You any man be all the abra. Also, what me man enthusiasm no cost you. Meaning, so I get me point to me a rate. Rich, director of sports a raise a very important point. Ne foreign no, ne ya di ebi a ene e kamen samu a meba beka no raise you orka dan iwa obeke no. Rich, it's what na siya jene ho da se gana ha. Oh, the issue of fast ebi a me mi en ha ya hon imbi enti emis o ha hon. Se ha to folks to transfer bandan so mebwa. Masaya me checks an ope ye.
1: Oh, he didn't think has omu kutia.
3: Nya bo check, yes. My name checks are no pay ya. Me na minim say check. Oti bia na tok be the check ko. But truth of the matter is based in a head against an kan bibia. Me be studio ya ma sign me checks. Right part what point na say? Ma sign me checks. Na meka abum because her situation e kra di are ho e ye ye. Kotoko dia say nya abotra ni abobo players e wo honum so a. Obo say kotoko even without say all your signings no. Still obet me aye bibi. But has the other way because one, since Solomon Agbesi or South Africa was signed 2 years, and Chamu better who asked him. And Agbesi ko, since Benjamin assigned a monarch, say, most at least first round, idiot, under. enti has there it is obvious and who him say how to focus apart from Benjamin Asare for now keep a bend no habit me do any at no so
1: as him all we are up to now na ono so da so kuma so nkoi
3: nkomo bebre gu so enti return ma de has there any there ye ni situation.

0: and then num drinker.
1: I've told you the story Tama Luis Enrique Bafofro and what a match about ko benching Messi. Adechi won ko training. Luis Enrique team won training ground so sakwa na wo mo ye ne hini wa hard me. Mimi don't even facade ni dimi o. One button and ma suspend no. Omo ye training na Zabi ni star 12 is over no say masa.
2: Akwa na o.
1: Leo Messi ye ne ni dimi sa. Odie wa ye ni amon ho ati ya pa cho na bete. Ye ne ne kwakwa kasa. Omo ne ne kwakwa kasa ba ye no. That season Luis Enrique won treble. That same season, yet for that same season, he won trouble with Lionel Messi. Rich, the fundamental, I say, bebia nipa eshedi jumedi bebia. Omo omo ya dear pa, even a busi omo kran omo omo si kamu ya de omo hajing. But Rich, you do what we call management of those people. You have to manage them. Me nkwachiri kotoko ya. Go and ask previous managers about titi administrations. How they've dealt with some stubborn players in the club. I'm a true man how hardin.
0: To the best. Me I mean.
1: Do you remember Benjamin Bene Champo?
0: Bene Champo.
1: One am one one true.
2: Oko Angola ba eh.
0: No,
1: oh, yeah, stubborn players. I want him stubborn players. Okay, Nancy Akra Yaya Mohamed. Yaya
2: Lukaku.
1: I mean, but we don't have time.
0: Now that was first. Now don't bother me. Now only
1: the point I am making is here. And conform with the majumano. There's a certain level of some hardening, but that is the reason why. A human space be our managers.
2: Team manager not already.
1: They are supposed to manage those players to get the best out of those players. No matter how hard. Mimi mbo play be eating. But which say oya be now hard yeah. We will manage you. But the moment of performance ever started a dropping. And see afe. Yeah, so also because oya adientia. Se sa adiena oya na aninti no. Yeah, manage you to keep you here no. Se estansa e ko for moi, you become naked. The management and so also be. They will allow you to leave. Asama mi came here so so be o team bia enim why baby am dey asama nam. Enti emne bi e twam no. E bia Sebi, udi foolish crana. Na the institution abo ho ban because you are giving a certain results.
3: Yes,
1: they will manage you.
2: As a goal, soon as so
1: much. But said the only moment maybe a mua, which nobody.
0: Oh, of course.
1: And the best source. That is where they will start telling you, oh, you are a bad nut. Oh, yeah, kati boni ye jama ofrema best and kati ni na. Why you say? You ask yourself, but sister near me say, sir, am I tear, sir? No, in the past you were given a certain result, and today now we are near be any good so. But sir, oh, you should go see the BMA. Oh, my true pass in the BMA. Yeah, if your value in the team, Esther said, take off from one. Rich, you will be as naked as Obi Wako of free battle, Mama, and nobody will protect you. That is why some players are kotoko are being asked to leave. Where are my results? Also, you want to keep up with your ego as if you are a superstar. There is no way sad two situations, you know, can happen within a team. Many men will see crying in just 10 seconds. Look, 1 month prepare to the start of the season. Adi Ayemi Ya, and I say, both kotoko and Haas are doing what Nelson Komo here doing the off season during this preseason. And nothing at home no more coach, you know. Ah, Rich. Now I am seeing no more for Mojo Media Mary. And now, open so be near me the new board.
0: Of course. Yes.
1: What was the purpose of it? To ensure continuity. Over half of the season went to me and to management.
3: wentimi

0: and setting up or plan in motion to start your year season now. Your plan will be is set in motion. Rich, board no or paper, they are good people. Me, I've heard a lot of things they want to do, but timing in football, no, Rich, and train womb, maybe, there's a football calendar. And to my expectations, they say, no, was a kotoko board, no. Time open so name you Munano. They should have started planning
1: behind the season.
0: Who are they bringing in? Say Menzo and now what bonny dear to what that coach we and what for not to what that. And it's a offseason your bosses in here now. You start naming your management, your technical structure, whatever you wanted to do. You name it offseason. And by this time, Kotoko should move with the speed of light. Half the crowd here, the gentleman can say. Has a transfer banda a limiting I went to me and your she last season. They knew said they had to take care of it. And son a beer could be a moment maybe be also maybe see now 1 month season. You are still in the process of paying the Rich. Your seriousness is known to your people.
2: It's Rich,
1: seriously. You me. Your time no.
2: See Rich.
1: What you know, yes. Adma.
2: See Rich.
1: And come on,
2: because any amount too. Targets in
1: the no, but mean seriously. Yes. If the Kotokone has in yes, I mean,
2: no, they don't do it, Rich.
1: Maybe performance cross in Shelly Banner.
2: Maybe so. Maybe there are so many players of Kotokone has. I'll cry on one service number down to maybe what? Yeah. Check KB record 2-3 seasons. Negos and do even 8 midfielders on team in Kreti on your BBR. Yet they are told that because they don't do it.
1: Every time,
2: now, I yell aside Razi at the back. And also, why I'm Portland.
1: Okay.
2: Management of players. And maybe and as a promo time. A DBC maybe amount so I'm in any panic.
3: Ma wo junso ni mupai e bikam e yao any moja e di echira ana wotem pampan e wo junso ne chi ensansa gu be man ho edura e beboa any amuzu pi oba wo be man wotem pampan bone e wom ensuo bi fifiri mu ba etoda emu ekeka wo edura e beboa any amuzu pi ubenye bi e wo pharmacy ni herbal shops nyinaamu.
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6: I am happy, man, but I go so any drivers no kasa. But between far blame no, do do no Emma drivers no. Yeah, car owners for no so no, I'm a car hon. 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And you know, a bimu owa, omu niti tiye, a fa car na ye car hon. What was a passenger car, any cargo car, a different tanker. And you know, tanker no, you want tiye separate, emma omu, the view of a handle product no, the view of a handle truck no. And Pepe, no, to be far a beer, so on the car and car internal on Becker. But as old fat driver now, who find a fine to him, would be by a hole and a cassa. But Sandy Menina, a because in the Bino Omunia, and it's not Emma Howey ever. Driver in the phone, so there, as in car or canoe, a beer or qua or complaining problem in my car and I was a cobra.
4: Wapanyini Sunday eno no na nyinyi nada emu no eno aso se de no ma si kura ne de ha dwene pa a shenkafo no nim akuya sai ase ebi mu wa wa mu no wo beduru no wa brɛ waso we de mebɔ ne tetɔ mebɔ ne nyansanyansa doti doti
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5: 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Ya nipper cross or dan a demo. Once why ya plan for fro, so any time running for na ya yo, so any him for na ya wabesi da ya see one more. Abusia, what we Facebook or YouTube no? Way ya friend no long view area view. Long area view, and ya chadia ma wono. 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Na long view area view we nu awohwe ne sa no kwaku. 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
17: ta se mi ya pati ya fo happy so onya ka se ko be de obo ko ni aji ye ko di hu komo our transport ministry, our vice president, the manager has said that castle, and yes, he has said that the castle is here. Castle is doing safety shops. And normal boy, I know who must tell me my back. The scene, Master and Duncan. Oh, I buy the Diakoma and Tanis. Metro man. The Suya, the Duncan. They say, the Anamaka could step past the boy again to maintain carno and yes, and good to up. If you can't let me be brain, I can't let me say, I won't mean to let you know. Oh, and then I'm so I'm a tiny man in Akobaka, Kane, or you saw the Estumo Mino. But I come out here, I say, in Kranzo, I'm a bad center city. There will be a bad thing you might ever have. If you do time and you know, be uncooked, then you can't have a person. If you know, in fact, you say you do, you might be able to ask Rabino. Tell me about our boy and saw the buses, the brain, over my name, Pansumo Mino.
4: And yeah, you could see a year some what one and a PLO. Edema Ghana Road Transport Union, GPRTU for and on any other emon and inia, National Concerned Drivers Union or so. What on crowd mom will cry one on a president with two breakers and uncasa pauli, one who can be trained and say bam say shine womo tell you wabine was her mobile money that so.
17: Yeah, yeah, yeah, yeah, yeah, transport of breakers, and yeah, papa GPRT for.
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19: Then I'm a canoe. I had the ever more consumer. I am no meaning now. Now I have said, or did you become petrol? Who am I? Because in Yin and Easy Diesel, oh, a carb. Say, we are Mimikai petrol. Mimania subsidy, maybe, and as intervention, maybe. So I say, by idea, ever more transport companies now and to full moon. And that's something we need to prevent. Because almost to full moon as a full price eco for my own. So that's a problem. And I imagine him say, we're a temporal problem and you're permanent. What I say, ever some for bench. Right. Oh, Mamun, yes, sir. You see, last. Two windows and a full price about because Trump can say no peace war, right? But before that, you know, the price came down at the sharp level. It didn't see that after COVID, obviously because the price went up at the same rate as well, right? And now Mika say we are back to the 80s. Crude oil price 82 to 84 now. So it tells you that what Mika say for Brent price are call $100 into full price are cost into what? Now see about 84 now. So obeying because in the next two windows, no, every time from you understand what I mean. But,
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2: 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Saturday, I'm not 20 pins. Yeah, yeah, yeah. Come, you catch and say, boys, we're about to win. And I'm sure I'm going to see down. Of course, I didn't say, she's a senior adult. I'm going to win. 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
4: 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Now, what's what you think? 104.5.
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1: ABA Herbs.
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1: And nothing your friend was so for 3 days, you know.
5: Who qua when
1: you were near to
5: your new operation, you were
1: in Shashi, you were
5: home, your father soon, we any so
1: our home.
5: And one is a woody dick
1: and Santam
5: Shim when you swap the whole clay.
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5: a be a better net.
1: So what about the bridge of Kojo Takran?
5: And look, crowd with the qua, a be
1: a ever summon that Kenyan won't pay me.
5: So what did you make? And yes,
3: oh, Matias,
5: I will draw your friend, sir,
1: manpower,
5: and none of them will put you. Sabranti
1: na so ya kase ne wodo mahin
5: kuma senso
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11: bundle.
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10: Na topia.
11: Telecel cash wallet.
10: Na
11: fixed broadband. 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
10: Nya, Pringa Winnie.
11: For Telecel play up.
10: Na
11: so.
10: Na dialing.
11: Na 500 hash.
10: Na phone. Who do?
11: Telecel, my hit the promo. No free.
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2: 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I say so. Freya near for a bear for a quite sunny a bear for fidia major with somebody a mouth. Otra will swan and Nissa will say cana emsin so and sa canoa today. 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Amanano Community Bank PLC. 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
12: Fresh dey here to be out there. Esu shi ni shop.
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12: 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I guess an e be kunu. 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
13: Esu na montu bi anim.
12: Omo so bia ye din se ya. Enya som dwen wanya o. 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
6: Yeah, from in Nana McBrown. Many Jim and Jim Hausawa. Intimate for my Jim and Niagrokra. Sarah Namin for me Nasu and Diagrokra. What done and tuntum? And then Tefren in one kitten kitty be Hawajuni. A young cassa. 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Nedana papa. Holy mosquito quell. Holy multi purpose insecticide spray. Dana crone crone. So upa do it to a friend 0302-681582. Kumasi 0322-037623. Uspre with them wa. Kaine free ho minute e dunum and sana wa raho. Afei, and some mosquito crowns is so a bra wa demo.
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2: world vision for say
1: television so.
2: Television so.
1: Eh, for television.
2: Sharp.
1: I know so why.
2: No, I am a new baby.
1: Okay.
2: I normally say. And you, I normally buy my bro for.
1: Okay.
2: Now I'm the hotel be. I normally the money. You normally watch it. I normally the common class for. They say there. Omaye adane omaye ni loan nti sa wo pe loan na omo be ma obi but wo betua deposit wo beto card omo di akwa America na omaye dey
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1: na ja wo pe loan wa wonin bank banks like Bupao, Echo Bank, GCB, Republic Bank, banks in a dozen.
2: They say, no, no, no, no, no, no, no, no, no, no, no, television no, no, no, no, no, no, no, no, no, no, no, no, this no, no, no, no, no, no, Ghana card. No, no, no, Ghana card number no, no, no, no, no, no, no, no, no, no, no, no, no, no, no, no, no, and I'm so me mum de me business na me and me table me say treasure and me pay me pay 400 40,000 oh no so bet me aboa me bet me deposit 10,000
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2: me de miss the Sunday omo
1: o de Sunday fa he bank ben
2: ma fa fa bank
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2: mo ba mo ni ne bi o so so me de to me phone so
1: 10,000 ni nyina
2: ha me de ma omo
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2: the bar first year rate
3: you
2: discard
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2: Sunday any Anita Poma
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2: 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cross a bazaar can one my 550,000 I just say on more day I'm on number 1 year
1: hey
2: and I'm the count
1: I don't want to
2: me patcho me table me say treasure firewood
1: peja mona na nipa ye kana sem ya enipa bon phobia didn't dream saying one sample cranty apple and odi ye breadjuma eja sorry
2: no no the bone me too
3: oh
1: I'm Robert's the boat too. Away.
2: Accra.
1: A day, we are day.
2: My quaddy just got me coffee.
1: Oh. Oh.
2: And I'm a fra crab better than a woman, I'm a kakra crab.
1: Sankrofo ya wodi sika yi ekokoma a wo mu no nipa be na na wonene kasa wo fun so
2: oh na me ne omo secretary no
1: mo omo secretary
2: eh ng omo secretary no
1: avio
2: wo se afre no eh eda
1: eda hwan
2: wo se afre no eda
1: na bi eda eda be
2: eh efroze
1: oh
2: Offense of one day we Christonia, Omo de Onya day, and Nefa Sika Bajiska, Omoboa Ponubi, Nomoboa, a man for Momosuia day, Omo Juma Cosu.
0: I haven't a Ghana.
2: Oh, Matia. Oh, Sabasan will be Omoboa Mobro for name.
1: I just want me person me nyano kure bi firi wanum se. Eh bia enye loan asem. 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
2: Oh the ano de me coming o ma anka no se o mo si loan.
1: Na se nya sa no mo kanu. Aha TV issue ni ade nyina no. 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
2: O mo si o mo loan no o mo de ma. Nti wo de eyi ba wo ba wo register. Just wo betua no 1 year.
1: And I brought for no mobile when you are wagging my society editing.
2: There's another margin uncle.
1: To add that why? Because they say no, I dear mammy dico that matter much watching here say. Would be a white idea about who took a class, a guardian will be away, I should be no more he now, who had now only a bear on the other four. Hey, I see my city, dear. Nan o kwahwe yes stay ye bo anno he dia kosie enti wo dia fa number ne se na beto so
0: 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Mu amu na masa lances no.
1: NCA.
0: NCA. No hwe nyame anim de lances no man gofu.
1: Ya nya se o mo de ma o. E o se God, we are in Ghana. No listen. We are in Ghana.
0: You shouldn't dodge my question.
1: I'm not dodging it, but I'm telling you.
0: Look my face and tell me the right.
1: If
0: who give that up,
1: if MCA decided say you ban TV stations from doing these telecasts, they are fine.
0: What is the benefit of that kind of things in that? To me, they must hang off on. What the benefit? We have cocoa, we have land, we have everything. So, thank you for is it come a car down and wait to me every day.
1: Not a TV station, so it's going to be TV. You see me, we will have
0: that be
1: a TV station.
0: You are my
1: man, say, yes, thank you for always saying, yeah, entertain is a
0: tear me. You are my man, why in the heck? Sabin produce a material man, no passes here. I've been young for one baby. Meboa, you're going for one quick never be town credit checker. You are thank you for when you're not in business. Miss us a TV. Nya black and white if we Naima, why am I the master lances, you know? If I have that power, I am telling you.
1: Adiwehe, and that teacher knew say one when he did cook or buy a near bunny. Me
0: Na person bi sa send na fasika ba send na hima se de musi didi amanfo da no ma me bi di mirika ba sofo sofo we dia wada ma boa me yase me niam bi afia bro kira ba na sofo me sero me pe 20 million account na msema me di msuo owia me kasa so yi me ba me di ka send 20 million
1: and where the kind
0: ekọ afi na ko be pe 20 account
1: ani account
0: ye bu Ghana fo kwase awia Ghana fo sisi Ghana fo
1: so
0: me di ta ko fo bi nsa mo de to office no mo hwe ha and people are stealing each of every day killing people
3: seven do wasa dia ba nko fo bi o mo so ma loan te said the MTN fo ye obe no apply na wo apply wi a was bi amema 300 the 300 no wo mi aso wi a no ama 1.5
1: okay meba hello
3: for the 1 week
1: meba ada papa now to say
4: yadomo
1: yeah there are dia say what are my mission what advert to be on TV so
4: okay
1: pacho say
4: meba go wadaro ma me tio ni aba
1: yeah me did the akosua birthday me wokuma sinaja uni aba ni ma munya kura nti na me advert na no me yam she me kakra na me yesa da bi mu ba bua me a ka me friend me bi sam wa sam kakra
4: you go do so go me na bi ya bi no office
1: acho say
4: because we na bi ya
1: me nya be 30,000 aja me kon to su kwa so
4: o ko loan bi
1: aje say loan wa hu
4: ba jo si den
1: ti ji say me ji loan wa na me ya mo bro ni o me oba oba time ni me ma
4: Okay.
1: Jikada
4: bena memra. Na achi mota so yo GH media. Da bi GH media so tra odona. Ah achi mota. O tra odona. 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Old Mekom. 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O tra na gana.
1: Oh. Pa cho yo.
4: Ndi se why you ready say here?
1: My ready.
4: Okay.
1: Chad vet na no pe ya.
4: O do ni di say.
1: Pa cho me de mami akosu abrafi. I'm cutting a Wagana card, so
4: you know, so on the way. I
1: tell you,
4: so we talk, Mama, what's my buckle?
1: Hey,
4: you know, so on the way.
1: Try.
4: Yeah, no. Who
1: is going to say? How was it? I'm going to talk to 300 million. No one coming there.
4: No, 200,000. Try. Okay. Registration form to near 300 million. Why?
1: Okay. Na mini matro, madai.
4: Who will be annoyed? Never my walk or bend up on our walk for Sunday. You know, some mummy.
1: Oh,
4: I show. Hello.
1: Huh?
4: Yeah, you're good.
1: Mom, Papa.
4: My fellow forms in a way. In the great deposit, little number is so why? Any name man will touch you. Manager, me and I'm no Casano.
1: Okay, Bacho, what's it, dear? I say.
4: Emmanuel Tachi, Tachi Emmanuel, Emmanuel Tachi.
1: Okay, me waka kra wa me fu yi su na nkwada su kwa mai o. Me hu se de meye no.
4: Oh. And then there to be na oy yes, as also let come be train.
1: Me fra from ba ye ni kra.
4: Wa me se unyo bi ma ne yama.
1: Me nim se de me send no na number no na nka bobo ma me.
4: Ah, okay. Ye na me bobo ma.
1: Macho ma my bedu transfer your money no ananya sir
4: aba number yeah it's this time chrono bone na so twenty and the obu ho for us in both in good manner and in tea yeah yeah high yeah allow ubi and my name bonnie thing and as a db but just the megana
1: ah nano crankophobia we are me 100 cities I'm here for nyagro
4: and american or for us in mobile when the good manager me nya allow ubi yeah and to go over for a catch oh yeah no you know office no both in could be oh yeah that would be megana
1: so yo
4: my member na marama
1: yo
4: number is 054
1: 054
4: 54 oh sorry 054 524
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1: Friend of friend, wa bu pa ko bi a friend bi.
2: Na kaza yo.
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3: so wo sika sa nyina je so yaza
1: they are fraudsters a wo ma be gu Ghana kwedua mu a mama ni pa wo kire no deep dream Eh, we get to have your batches here. License we have to add that touchy. Why block a line? My father phone friend.
0: And Naima. Dabio.
3: Mama man was already.
0: Adia.
2: Adia. Fu from friend now. But who the old friend now?
0: That is say
1: me number. Say number I'm the friend now.
0: Say say no ho. Obi anya no number bi am friend.
1: Oh, now they see me.
0: Obi am friend. Fia na him.
1: Why are busy
0: that side? Oh, Obi am friend.
1: Obi am friend.
0: Naima,
1: you
0: too. You want panophobia? Me has any money in us? And they are there watching all this kind of nonsense. Am I not possible? Stealing people each of every day.
1: A TV. A minister Ben Ereso. Minister for information. Now
0: why? Dabi, answer. Mr. Sam George.
1: Sam George yeah. Ereso.
0: Mr. Ano, honorable.
1: There's a no nonsense man.
0: Yeah. Mr. Ano, honorable. Niyama bi aye aye Ghana for na no day. Naima said papa idi akrampo there I am each of every day you are man for us each of every day
1: never mami ra homa no so sesi na menhwa de because like it's actually getting
0: and this hand. Nonsense no cause what TV so internet here yet ya de here as if as you hunu we
1: naabi honorable Sam George that is what I've been told if it is so papa wadaruma wadaruma uba e ubaju ye niti dia wye ni nyina hu nan so when kwa dia yesre senka ye television stations you know if it can be sanitized with some of the contents that are shown on our TV stations and ki ani beje papa papa
3: o ima anu biye mama mo kasa ye ni 5 minutes kwa so wa fele ufo ma wye
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3: aye oh
1: yeah boy dey come Francis
3: aye
1: aye one fan tag no me se post video we say hello
7: ah ada woni me enter wa fra na
1: se ka fra me na me some o bra now what to say
7: Oh,
1: me say, when you are by me, when I check me, me on TV so many judge pa, me here am wakakra.
7: Okay.
1: I me pay 100 million. 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
7: Now but when you enter the world.
1: Asambra me when check me, mo mo me wati. 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
7: The battle is you, fan and cowper.
1: The same, minya 100 million crown and come pe.
7: Who are Dana Cat?
1: Patch, I.
7: You know, okay, 100 million, we'll go to your 400 cities.
1: 400, wrong.
7: But I need a register near movie.
1: They say, it's a girl, me when I hear 200, move me more bomb in your bar.
7: 200, and your mouse is out.
1: Yo, eti ya me mo wa hifa.
7: Ya wa krate ma, enfa woni ba bia wo bia, di hia ne te wa register mobile money.
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7: Yeah.
1: Patch on me sending my musesia na.
7: Zambia be ready bia. So why you ready and I send it?
1: Yo. But number ni yesen patcho. Me di ba ku na friend nti.
7: Okay. We na. You are fresh is here na we dey be.
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7: Edini ya 7 bo ahin. 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
0: that's
1: your powder needs you
0: abuan who he pay some gunsu so to no tia when your crown man ye
1: okay
0: now pie white white no tali wachi
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1: yeah
0: you su bon agro aya la show ni
1: la show yeah
0: na dia fagu hwe na hema wo so no ma me
1: hwe
0: e just a quarter
1: yeah
0: it's just a water it's just a water
1: it's just a water
0: fagu bottle nim
1: okay
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1: yeah
0: ade ba ko wo wo mu a aya extraordinary na ye different ne say wo spray you out me dem
1: I know
0: yeah scent
1: yeah
0: scent bi wo ho e be say my headache
1: yes
0: but la show nte sa
1: okay
0: la show no wo spray you me bi akan fasu ho emfie du asan ye atuma
1: yeah
0: la show no so spray abo no wo nka ho
1: o
0: pia bo nte
1: yes
0: and
1: to plow at afu
0: that's right that's right
6: into last VIP station
1: on bike as mom
6: that go over to where you okay
1: Am I to share? Number when I go limited say baby I wouldn't be anu. Kai say one of them and one of them can call di kaba we decide. And I want myself to far away. But muge anu two mununti. Where you some munsum na yung kwe. A 0246 519012. And the entry and come. Ma Margaret or say I could to Glory Calvary Temple. Mama, and we mean she house from co equanso. 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
8: 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Ye will come as a quadra, so Juna Semakatina to her. Patch obey, you want to set up on no mark clinic now, we are Jumana. Ubadio card 100 Ghana study, ye moderate, and a phone book all. So now we are necessary to take your vitals and some of who doctor near who charges said the bema. And it's a bra be the other phone book or ever you see or you will come and say. kwada so juna se market ne tuwa ene ebutu aye ye juma ukwa doma yin kwa ye wa pie kubi kosto e brother jom e hwane ye 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
9: I'm
10: telling you.
9: It is what you 200, 200 nipa ten kuna dano waboka. Omoka. No, everyone was safe. Omo pesi kana omo mbrana. Uti me the 125 million. I send you obi a wood ni mono.
10: Wood
9: Sa online o pe 400 million. Now kana se uti la mane tu. Iti me the problem ni ma omo. Me the ma wa uti hono.
10: Omo amu titi TV ni hono.
9: Ena mo show ena mo send this sika.
10: Yeah.
9: What's the bo? Hey, what class were you? Tema Corp 22. Oh, what was said them? Now your voice, I don't know the casa.
10: Yes, sooner say my
9: yes. Now me a smart. Yeah, name me a said Pedro Maggio for. Moment I be you are Robert Cassandra.
10: I am a yagine war for more. A fire the Fulipo. Now Pabosia, Fonson Ejobosia. Young canoe cray won't say, or pay in the walk will come the anti TV soon Ejobosia. William Banker,
9: TV soon Ejobosia.
10: Ah. Me and I'm in Pazato, but at the hard time I see a catcher must say, a defudipana mope, a moon in Pethes say, double your money for time budget 20, and Nubia, and a quacam one, my
9: bats me at some pass and the 125 million, my uncle.
10: Where for the cell?
9: No, we're better than Osaka.
10: And Nazaskan there.
9: Ohima yi debia meka fade si ho na de debia fa 20 series crash him
10: anye sa
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3: no
11: was a killer
3: okay the whole show ma yen hwe say na esiti moye no say na fe yen ra numbers no yana numbers ni hia e telephone her for pa enti we ni e be ni say
11: enti last show no say na tie wo sachet mu ah if we need the whole kama be we say e ensongun so na interfere
3: okay
11: if we need e da ni mu a chere so ye entre be bre a chere e kwa be fa so be so do no
3: okay
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3: okay
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0: Good afternoon, Nedo. 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
1: Madam, I have one more said, the dear, any dear, any, I could do no, any baby, it's a gun, I have still, I say, you hear. 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Ubekumuna, Ubeko de Muno, no Mudia, Tusa, Biano, Eshe, Mwa, and in the day, Sabo Bano. A Bianca Gana buying tea, Nanka, only a man in your camera, Madame Massimon, and me, Yajima.
0: Hey, yes, here, that's a pa. Hello?
2: Hello?
0: Money.
2: Hey, Oyama. 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
0: I'm not going to be able to do that.
2: Ya me kan yan se me kan gana sofo e ka bi se TV station ni radio station ni ormo a ormo a e o ma se bia se ormo ka so na ormo ka so e ma lanse se no e o se en ko so bu ormo e di o lanse ni ana se 2 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home or the four many are the one of me and then I'm so if you are maybe one of my or you get some for me sir I'm going to advance the book I'm going to check the car I'm going to check my dear I want you to watch my dad and what's going to come on yeah and the service I'm going to follow me to you I'm going to get one more you want more so the piano give us that almost a year to your team is here now that's that what you want to ask you about what you want to do for the idea so I was at the scale of the ball said the money and I'm gonna go be a good boss of gravois and come up with a film for the country carina I'm going to say yes and I said you mean it also no no
0: I said yo young quay hello oh kafra hello manager who manage you 0322
3: hello
0: five hello middle old d baby of refi major also
3: what will you about here
0: patch on debut
3: international assembly man number one
0: yo honorable yentiwa
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1: 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So through the able guide of I just want to have one-on-one encounter with Honorable Sam George. Namihwe, because Nancy, rumors circulated, they say some of these social programs, Honorable was very troubled about some of your trances on our shows. Indeed, why can't we talk about the other ones? Maybe an honorable, you drawn attention to what? Indeed, I'm just praying. Say, Eradibe Adrum, na you bit me, I get it closer to him. Naya Hadi, hello?
3: Naima.
1: Rata.
3: Yeah. The phone in Abra. The dog drag great dances. 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But they blow with him. 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
4: I repeat, stealing Ghana for okay. I said Ghana for her. 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
4: 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Sir Omane say ya. Sabe, young kwasia for ne say no, and yan sa for. Mum nim papa na munye. What am I say? Says I to be any means of nahima out to any them. But I won't go for these them.
1: Yeah, okay.
4: Ah, me say, yet minya yansa. I'm a talk to a for ni papa yen any man
1: channel. Mm. Follow.
4: Obeti TV so. 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
1: mm
4: o ti ma se
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4: that's right omu me yi bi ma Ghana ban ka to sa fro omu
1: hu yo
4: aha omu he
5: staff won
4: o ti ma se
5: se obi ti se be fa se bo ye big star
1: no won na di ani mo
4: na ima
5: obi ti nche won mi se ye no kura
4: so enti me se wa mo na ma sa nkofo ne tena radio ni TV so no what am I say? You're the last summer, sub and pedia, some question for me no more Jimmy Ghana, essay Ghana for why? Ghana, you ain't Babani for, and I sub and pedia, and yes, a funny young woman, yes, one. I get to my Ghana for, she papa, or tea or could a crotchy so. Nenan, you know, so to crack crotchy.
1: I know how many miss there fell in for me, man.
4: Ah, so what am I say? Share, Yanni Bebino, and of course, and eh, would you want cast a few? Dia kɔ so TV ne radio. Radio station bi okuma se a. Chekai. Ya ayi a lot no. 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
6: Yes.
4: So dia ni bi akotwa ani. 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No passage number two. You're funny for na. I found baby. Say you're here. You're not him. You're no better. Get one. You're here. You're maybe na. Share. 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Ube here. TV B. So TV B. And to me, the action movie. 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Oh here. Oh, I'm doing. 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
1: Any objection?
4: Oh, you're funny. Mama,
1: 1 minute.
4: I feel money. 1 minute. Where we am say scan omo didi
1: omo ye
4: scan na yaman fo age ni mu
1: didi double your money
6: e fa e dey ni nyina ma
4: nai ma yeah I wo ge ye yaman fo
1: obi ani bi se bi ele bi e didi pe
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4: 8 million
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7: die
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7: ma
5: so for dey buwo mo
7: ye ka ye ka ye answer dey be ya blame me telecommunication for no so be
1: okay
7: because en comre nyina your numbers na how do they get in touch with us
5: ah no dey obua
7: me pa cho kan dey me na with big mama
4: man come
7: on sir me come on sir I no dey want to be kan sir
1: I
7: telecommunications na was here blame you
1: I heard say
7: what to her now wo fa wo na mama foster how come onya of
1: and then the softwares they used to send messages
7: you have received this amount you don't know what is going on
1: it's alert say
7: Kofobi wo ho
4: in the office so
7: and they are doing operating sign na mani nyina
5: beti ase
7: en te na dia wo ka ni sai
5: nyi o bebo bia
4: e be ka ko so bi so
7: en no dia he wo mi so mo timi bo abo odi nyina
4: ah
7: yet you
4: know what
7: you call it big mama forget about the true color phones and you for bia
4: me patcha wonu ye manan kan na die we da bi
7: we please this is what I'm also saying
4: you have
7: to me dey say
4: flow
7: yeah what you want am planning penny for na ye hwe na telecommunication for
1: me
7: you
1: know
7: what I'm saying because sadio
1: ya pass over the phone for the down
7: ekoso
4: that's my set
7: of contacts ekoso ya bo din ya ya timi bo din e kire o say this and this and that now so why here ya wadwum e ya hi kakra bia sometimes you are here ya be din say nipa no kra o mu yusu juju bia
4: ya timi send this come am power by your phone na better so
7: ba ba ko wey need you can change for ni ohini ya wabo din papa ya wabo din ya now o mu tie ya dia ya hwe say communication centers na
1: na yes
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7: because see awo ye nya na me fre MTN panyi paako ne fun e ye busy
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4: Ghanaians.
7: What is it? Some penny for bamu dia they show so come because almost you see sikapa.
1: Yeah.
7: In a way almost you see sikapa.
1: In a lot of obo a on serve your bank dem o. Ibi bia e mobile money. Obi wan ibi bia mobile money.
7: Me na the serious of okay. 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I say why ta ko en come dem so the for phone man. 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
1: yeah
7: and they also have to take charge for san your money nyina
5: by true caller no e no na
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1: Ah,
7: what are they
1: doing?
7: They know what they are doing. And you're not because of what we did. I was here running.
4: I'm not trying to be deeper.
7: I'm not trying to be deeper.
1: Okay, and now would you are with that? Yeah, call Frankie's. Minko. Ya bewe shu happy birthday. Can't try to your mind.
4: What my papa penny more? Why, Yale? Actually, I'll do for
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5: 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Ah why me say ka say this car ba phone no so. 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
1: 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Eh.
4: Say say lotto number nyina ye timi dey send o.
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7: Kokocha. 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We are speaking from MTN and answer bibi. E ti nyoma bi o. Big mama we.
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7: then I
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4: je asa Ghana de ye nyina ye ho chire ye ho amu bi
1: 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Se se yan koda nebe school mun. We are visiting secondary schools. Yan fa won say a boys school and I say a girls school. We just want to visit a man e mama no for them to know ade e wosa and na sex education, the girl child and then the first na girl child education. But I say the boy child in school here. Obi na edina koto adwuma mu ye o si na ni school hu biem. O ko sue excavator twi no. So we start this mission. Nyakopon ya dom ye ko eye ohima bi worship say worship no. Ye ko ba bi foforo. Ye ko ho no ba ya pe September mu na ye start with the school, with the secondary schools, with the JHS, and then all that. And China video biliki ya JHS one student. And mama four nene dam. Oh yeah, video no. Oh yes.
7: Abba.
1: Inti yanti metra hasa in this 4 walls, you know. Na de bia yen kasa. We need to come out. Inti ya ba schools ni mu. Na yade mo abba be kasa.
5: What the we pa ne you know they are ya bili.
1: Okay.
5: And what Thomas school for
1: na. Yeah. Oh.
5: No me be say the boys in this town. And the phone NTSA.
1: Omo ko he. Bi
7: o.
1: Yo. Auntie, we need to come out there and give whatever we have to you. Why any TV is cry the better wow. E wo baby, I will be auntie. You free dwom an e rest school ni mu. Na ye ba obra to you. 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
6: 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The Battle of Brilliant Ideas is back. And Rantewa and Mabawa wabini ye fra Santemamu, Senior High School Ahudwa Mubesia, Abobo Semwa Puarisa, Adja Chinye Mudo, Adja Jabaso Bodye, and Kodabe Kamutra Bomwa Junin Samwa Kasaku Kodroso, sharp arguments, confidence, critical thinking, teamwork, and unforgettable moments as every point counts and every voice matters. Don't miss this excitement, the passion, and the clash of ideas. 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

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At the program for Fokra at the Brill. Question day, any question at the beer. I have prime sports. I have foreign tidbit and quad. And your deep brewer.

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4: 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I say so. 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Ochra will suma. And Nissa will say cana MC so and sa canoa today. Aye before. 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I do we see Kadia more about Kadia. 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
4: 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A be any funeral loan. By Jibosia, where you were ye. Who we are for better dear. 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Ochra will swan. And Nissa will say, Kana Emsin so answer canoe today. 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
3: yan father soon. We any so
2: our ho,
3: and one is a woody dika
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3: shim when you swap the hawk lay.
2: Lay a number how padia,
3: be a better net.
2: So what about the bridge of Kojo Takran?
3: And look crowd with the choir, be
2: a ever summon Kenyan and won't pay me.
3: So what did you make? Yes, sir.
2: Aha, Matias,
3: I will draw your friend, sir.
2: Manpower,
3: and none of them masabrante
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1: Sitting next to me, and we drove from Tamale to our hometown, Bolen. And when we were going, Brenda said, "Daddy, I'm too rich and I'm tired." And so I told her, I said, "You see this distance we traveled in a car 3 hours? Your grandfather and I used to walk from Bolen to go to school in Tamale. They were little children, and so colonial police to tie their socks. They used to come and take the boys and walk with them to school. For those of you who know that part of the north, the Modern Game Reserve is there. And so sometimes when they were walking, they would come across lions lying in the road. When the grass is wet, the lions come and lie on the road so that their skin won't get wet. They would carry the little children, they would climb a tree. Just to go to school. Today some of us go to school by 10. And so even though that generation faced difficulties, they remain faithful. Things are far better for us than it was for our fathers.
0: Nti na ɔkyerɛ ɔhu tetebrɛ no mu ɔno ɔsɛ yɛkɔ sukuu sɛ yɛne yɛnuam no yɛnyinaa ka bɔ mu yɛkɔ no fɛfɛɛfɛ yɛkɔ korɔ a memeka gya me nkora brɛm sɛ mekɔ a mene me nua mu nyinaa yowa baako no ma meatwa 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
14: 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We are all converging at the entrance of Kumasi Academy. 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
18: 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Ye no nyina, the

We are grateful it's Tuesday and we are going on Kakarika Dance Live here on 104.5. Kone Kakarika sa na brother, and we call it productivity of the week on the 4th of August 2026. Ebenezer, this is how far you have been. Eradia ye pa audio sia yo yo. We are seeing you me a man coming him say Jesus Christ Christ so move for us.

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I feel Sabre Cobb on CBK Doom 106.3. But right after that, and it's social public announcement ninja baby funeral announcement ninja. I go pump one said. Right after the news, the social and public announcement, baby. And it just 7 years. 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And he's your mom for the weekend. Yeah, Kwan Kakarika Stina. And Jenny and Traffy Sabre Kobinos, yeah. Dr. Bakwa, what's in Kawa? You are here for Nang Nayaji. I'm here TV, Mamutia Radio, social media, and the singer. And then Dr. Mponsa Heba Hospital, the CEO, Dr. Alexander Mponsa of Mponsa Magic Heba Hospital. Mononkwane Heba Hospital, the magic account. Then Tikrana, I saw Biana Magic, and I come as in the brain. And Tiyaria, now you're a part, yeah. And Nimsa, be our choir, Dr. Mponsa Heba Hospital. Uncle Hodan Bones, yes. Yeah, you're being aware of friend of Crankro, okay, Dr. Mponsa, so yeah. Lay in a Lemon Patra Hondi, a mania de year, Juma, and Lebanon, then Pesonia San Hondini. And then I'm a camp for the new Bigo energy drink in the mouth. And you're not the drink, Bianum. If you ask a new woman in your bets me and Pediana Quabibri, the energy drink beyond the way to me, Joe Tipaye. 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Life without limit ya 7 na meka train. And then you have bigger energy drink. And I'm jensin it to a winning in no sit on a woman. A bonny pediana crying in a ammonia ha ha cra. I said, energy drink beyond my crabby and up in swam, baby. Who took my dear, you be a bam when you had the hook come up. Life without limit. I'm with you and nobody in your brea. Cindy Dindi, what ya tia? My sabbat is saying, Cindy. Abomadin abu a man for a day, a more year, Juma say, Jollof watch it. Plain rice, Cindy Rice, Simon can't just say. Ningham, dear Tina, and your Gidio Yamu. A dear and our toy, Anton, and Yabibia, a mona or the end here. And you hear Cindy Rice. And you pa, I said, de ye. Put in that authority, a jet to my only problem here. Here, quiet basic as empty. And it's super for everybody against us. A crumb by out there, new bottom. Eka, you're a someone saying, you know, you see, cap. Eka, pom, didn't want some. I say, in Quanchan, dear Fess, a quacha, dear son, F, near this kind of area. Modia, you're buying fear, Edia, 9 years, chain near 4 decades and beyond. 1983, combine, and he be a man's community bank plus. A broad office in the Cody and to a crumb. Only me say our branch of man so you want quanta you are dubia you are datano. About your mom woman so Kenya grow ya send be a new branch of and the man so inquire branches now ya makuma kwa nine. The money ya man so Kenya grow only be a new branch no. Kurum had ya baby ya ya wa santi be kwa be post of ramia kwanta kumasi obuasi kwanti pwem. Kumasi ya kukare college of education ya ho Roman Hill. Ya wa kote station ya same cast campus.
Ahojo Atenga Johnson Santasio Pokuwa School na. And I feel so full like new terminal in here. New branch no. Oh man, so Kenya Group, new one. Where they are mono for frokra. On him savings account, current accounts. And this is your account, the account in a fixed deposit in the enjoy, but more than they are not turned to ya. Bossia, no here, but overdrive. Overdraft, and buying a tier can as a crown crab. A more salary loan as a load paying the crabber. Any a jerk for a pension loan, simiso. Microfinance, need the account in a queer phone cost loan. Uncrown crown won't come bomb budget. I saw in a woosy and I'm punto. A human or a year not to an hour. A ending in a bow. Or dig a tap bank in any of you. Say, eSwitch, a Ghana Pay Service, wallet, mobile money. Any USSD in a Madia Sony Becasa was 0501 64 64 14. Branch Bena Bell and a 0T47 20013. And in a Mancia Community Bank PLC. I'm in fact, Chedi Amon, a Babuapa, my most secret. Maybe I Chedi Amon, I Chedi a fee near my Pamu. Achedia Spices Nenya Bedudia. 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Amo de akokeje ti a gate number 11. Store ana number F34010. Kaja Tiobi said gate 11 will be a bachelor. Abu Madi have a story F3410. And a friend number way, Namenka, Shadia Spice, all right, war. And number is 0T44 831 897. 0T44 831 897. And 0T44 83 1897. And Bacho Tia Shadia Spice in Aroni. And they'll bet me the Aya Coco. Hey, I checked your chicken season powder. And all the young cook on Juma. And my tenant there, ye near my yan yan yan yan yan yan yan yan yan yan yan yan yan yan yan yan yan yan yan yan yan yan yan yan yan yan yan yan yan yan yan yan yan yan yan yan yan yan yan yan yan yan yan yan yan yan yan yan and I cherry spices there, bro. But my dear baby, nani man koyi enche. And it Dr. Alexander as I'm ponsa by the train come on. If you am ponsa, Eba hospital. Magic can come. Eben yam fiyed yourself 70 years of Kumasi Academy Kumaka. 70 anniversary yeh lunchin on our PM. Yeh lunchin in the nene eh yeh dami in the 8th August 2026. Oh, Kumasi Academy Assembly, who are a panel on Kuno Pepe. A more room visit, fear that they a chimo may float. But keep floating, sir. Lunch a year 70 years anniversary. A fundraising anniversary, Kasiapa. Logo, I did the anniversary, no. Any assembly at the swinging. A modern assembly, and then a panel on Kuno Kumaka. Assembly, when you is a cra. School, I be Bramonte, but modern, and also my boy school, no. On the 7th August, here for Chrome, 7 a.m. Kumasi Academy entrance. No. Here for Chrome. Kuni Nimdia.

0: Okay, no nine about pounds ma ediana watri roughly and van 450. Mensaka ye Doctor Amponsa Magic Herbal Hospital. Magic in the engine doc. Let me walk by my chef.
1: Major so.
0: Then you want to say,
1: Nami Adam Nasway.
0: You won't watch about.
1: Oh, me too, won't catch it.
0: I said, you will say, be pop, pop, pop, pop. Nah, I will say, Doc, me and Ufias here. So, sir, your dear, would you be doing your jummy? Maybe I'll be bringing out to Dion Monte on Casa. And fear bears any.
1: Papa, show me free here a jummy way 26 years.
0: Wow, 26 years.
1: Yeah.
0: And a doctor Mponsa magic near the
1: affair.
0: 26 years. The bazo tifi umfie mu. Kama pa na bibia enko so toti nti doctor Mponsa
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0: 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Doc, it's abre me enhwe bibia waso ye no wo Ghana. Yenhwa di.
1: 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Doctor Mponsa Herbal Hospital yaso ye no. 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
1: 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And the hospital phone, dog for hospital phone in Bina, social media phone, a chigumae, hey. Kama pa.
0: And a man for the room, a TikTok, and a YouTube.
1: And the doctor and I can't. I was a wajin bebre, Dr. Mponsa, Tamaya Clinic, Tamaya Hospital, Wajia was Najia, Jia. And I am passing Nedron Yejuma, Okone, as we saw, Ubumu say yes.
0: Yeah,
1: it be a dog.
0: A book for one person or modi or money magic machine. No? Sisi ye, ubi wawa utiye radio. 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
1: 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Number here 0243 11 0875. 0243 11 0875. 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
1: 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Ben, now what you want to do? No, bra. You're a Bianca
0: 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Of insurance unti enti obi a obeba ho no me ma no discount kama eye sa week nko a
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1: 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Or now what you mu made on video no sia 26 years. Or charapano or chobetina se copim no num juada benada ukwada fiada ya meminda discount. What the magic machine is to be. 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
9: Welcome back to work.
10: Charlie, thanks, bro. Thanks,
9: the
10: bro.
9: Malaria really knocked you down, eh?
10: Charlie, no joke. Hey. Fever, headache, vomiting, hey. Loss of appetite. I couldn't even eat my usual fufu.
9: You and fufu.
10: How we go do
9: I
10: it?
9: I hope you got tested before the malaria treatment.
10: Oh, yes, I did. And thanks to Malatu, I kicked out malaria one time.
9: Sharp. Anyway, yeah. Sorry to ruin your excitement, but your boss asked of you.
10: Okay.
9: She says she has plenty work for you.
10: No problem, Charlie. Strength day.
9: You see, oh,
11: yeah. When malaria strikes, take Malatu, containing artemether and lumefantrine, comes in tablets and suspension for the effective treatment of malaria in adults and children. If symptoms persist after 3 days, consult your doctor. Malatu is manufactured and distributed by Ernest Chemists Limited. This advertisement has been vetted and approved by the FDA.
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22: Motion is climate change is the greatest threat. You mentioned AI, you mentioned nuclear weapons, pandemics, and a whole lot. Sweetest, which one of them is the greatest? We'll be waiting for the response.
23: Yeah, baby, Love FM, Kel Chaco Toothpaste, High School's Debate 2026. The Battle of Brilliant Ideas is back. And Rantewane Mabawa Wabini Yefra Santemamu, Senior High School Ahudwa Mubesia, Abobo Semwa Puarisa, Adja Chinye Mudo, Adja Jabaso Bodie, and Kodabe Kamutra Bomwa Junesamwa Kasaku Kodroso. Sharp arguments, confidence, critical thinking, teamwork, and unforgettable moments as every point counts and every voice matters. 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
4: 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So was Sacrum Quandia, Gumaniaco Air Franco Trading Enterprise, branches Arame Bodia Tro, your shop a bay, a Jabba Jewelry, Challenge Bookshop, your bill a doom old Mekong, your store, and you could for clinic AMP any moon. 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Here's over fray, our 0245316969, and once over fray, 056 0684147 Cra. 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

I'm gonna ask Kim Paluta, rapping in the studio here on 104.5 FM. Efimre Tintin, Ophia says, O Tian Shah, 104.5 FM, yeah. Fear Quanzi, they are 24 in a coffee, won't show. Maybe Kingsley or Tammy, I'm walking from Shah, I was suggesting your judgment ram. The police are Sandy Van as your man for the weekend, he's Yogi Brown. I'm a moon, you know, you cry, Juma Juma. As I'm business, I'm gonna garden it, I'm gonna. Ghana card and yeah, transaction con SODA vibrate. I'm so Ghana card necron with me when your mobile phone, smartphone or Samsung Nokia, Huawei Techno Mobile Infinix. Any item you know, Omadia Ghana card, remember when your name will be Omadia for any channel, a pin force and accessories, Nakacha and Nazanana. I give me a rasa main can just say. Ghana Karam Menya. Phone be up, baby. I call a queen at Tiamufa. I call the bosom and say, Nine, you see any Jimmy and a cramp at your best wild case. Oh, you see Techno Infinite Sana, I tell. But the one time I see a crowd of problem, baby, my body. My body. Not for any trade. And a pin phones and accessories. Away a Kumasi, a Dumian, a Cobra Cassia, Sada House, and a Dumon. And your budget, Kadani, and your Pudensha Bam. Sasuna Nakosia, Juma, Dai, OPZ. Mamma Cotamale, Tifi Mante, Monka, Babu Station, and a Ghana Commercial Bank in Vienna. A Cram Madina Zongo Jazz in Techima, and the Infinia Castle at Takradi Station. But they had numbers and more fray. I was 0533-093422 0547-77702 0547-77702 Money, promotion, the name, and your money, at the so. 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

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And say when you mother brain Samara Company Limited is Sasso Mosquito Coin is spraying about and come here, yam. A team and tuntum to come once and any idea. 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Yeah, okay, so pass 750 milligrams. And about 300 milligrams, you know. What do you have? And Casaco Ton, Tintume Drobio, Casaco Tossa Sumos, Kito Coin, and his face. Good and brother Toyota, a jato. And money is 0501 45 44 62. 0501 45 44 62. And a 0T 46 86 479.

this far, and I'm here because of the grace. It is the dad, Doom Junior, and you know, see, I do be, I see, it is a grace to come this far, and I'm here because of the grace. Maybe I would do an abra bomb, and I would do a bra bomb, and I do be a do about. And it's Adumna, and I do a do. It is the dad, Doom Junior, Reverend Emmanuel, dad, Doom Junior, a Reverend Minister in charge of God, where is wisdom.

Pass now, I get on. Now this is Kataman and Kofosa and Fambro. Echo Banka Dalman Pasha. 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I'm ready to start a new one, baby, every day, pa. Free mate, same thing goes out there. MTN, see, baby, I'll be MTN everywhere you go. Baby, I could be just the fiber, but the real life. I'm going to go to the house. I'm going to go to the house.

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That was the first album. Ayampa Yamia ya biu. And Timothy has said that PSM Rockstar Burden put that for my Eddie Bipa. As I said, call Tam Fong Kwa na ye woo. 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Nube biya nanka say. Ne jure bu. Omadi ya. Mbesa oba kosa ati biye mu. And ti namo come for Rockstar's Burden put that more. Aya Rockstar Burden put that. Upesa o si den wan hode. 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more top quality boarding solution a obenya gidi e wompa enioma ye dia mo mo dia ye na djuma e fi na shase copem na wie ye the roofing now here pa your light j premium steel truss what day the chapa 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I want Sarum Road. You're gonna have a BNT media telephone number, number mom. You're gonna have a BIA. Mother, I hear Chico Kumasi or Dako Jacha. 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Nakosa Rockstars Boarding put that for. 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Name of a pet, mama. And yet, traveling a boy. A jupa. 0501453869. 0501453869 and a 0544338042 0544338042 so be putting you a shiny vanessa your man for the weekend idiot still a shiny vanessa working out the social media Williams Frank is alone every year. I go see such a man, Paul. And come on, Yvonne, Kwamia, Asina, and I for him, I could do. I'm here, baby. What is 6 minutes out of five? 14 minutes to 6 p.m. You draw the curtains, you are doing 106, but in 3 a.m. And see, I can't share that. There's a power, Lori, Quentin, Bonzo. My room is all guests, but me, I said, and free drive. And you get the blood, but gather information in your. Finyambo and Nesikiko. 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

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Or US Abroch Memo.

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6: 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just unfortunate say it be a yen bubu na be a obi abehuna of feli say a friend's yeah toilet facility waha toilet facility be head anyhow
7: it's your custom no check
6: e onu akasa nika assembly one Ghana city any assembly one Ghana city ni eye onu ankasa eden nika
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9: 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report to the base tanker hu say we arrest driver so mko long distance in as I can say you say obekwa adwuma wo duty Tuesday as at least Monday they have the no report me say wo come what me da the fee because he father when he fee wouldn't be here we be call club we be enantem we be call our family issues or buy the machine car no action so no what was a cover or how can say pa ba and kwa mo pass you overtake me drive pa I go across the country the kwa driver thing be fast you overtaking and me make sure that moment it be because driving a tanker is different from driving any other car. And they say they don't put the team about driving safety.
3: Dr. Gamara no enu ache yi no se abosuba na meja paye na ade se de no de to mpanyfo mo na ehwesa ku no so ese. 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
9: I don't know, but some of the vehicles, they have speed limit. My speed limit, you can't go beyond that speed. I don't matter, so I hear time limit. So from Takwa to Accra, you need to spend 12 hours. Over the next day, no uncle over that. And the Nipa don't speak Accra, and say, and Kusiaga. And there's all two the boys who do us in the game. And the Udu in Tema, you should be punished. You should be within the limit time. You need to open time too much. And then there's 10 hours now. So the fee, Taka Kwankaya. So make sure say at least what do ho 30 minutes plus or minus because I said before more measure time is on Monday. I'm also for crying so I test case the acceptable range of time is so to be do. Who do what may I say? Load the whole design of Fako. So many say what will it be a awkward trip back when I would do a you rest for the that day, the next day you go for another trip. In him, I must say, by saying it's becoming and becoming, it's really a so, tanker driver be a you overtaking now. Ask myself, why? Me, I made them in private care, because of the mechanical, I don't understand them.
3: Opinion of what you need or your safety aspects, Dr. Nana Gamara.
1: Aha, I atom 106.3 FM, Shira 104.5 affiliate to aha. And yet, you know, and so Facebook and YouTube, you see, and I'm so tra. Yet, you're down one, you're bokas, you're born naked, you're piano amount. Now, you're rich, like a crabba down, a gomwanyano, a nickas one, a bosh, honam de okro, a good form, akumakumako, a henum, a chew on my di. A woman say, Cobra, and I have a town where Bia Jumato didn't say Royal Drive Group. Now, what catch you want to say, one, and you're saying, Trinatia, aye, Utria, no tia. Chinua tia, let's just say, what can pay? What the bema? A fee, what a bossy on Bamabi? They say, crowd, they almost say, one more, Voxy, and a bobo ya ibia, or more than Manti, or BBR, or any Jim Horn of a Hujim, near us, our granddad, ready for me to see so. No much the more. Sika, what they ever shall see a cross, be our Okofa crater, be a Huso Yabianti, or see a Martians with their card, 70 Ghana cities, and some pona yajuatu. Then your omuji to where we are, bam. Near catch us all per se, a shay away, when you be. And now, Bibi, one of the here beer. There was a demo woman at Timibua, one young farmer. Auntie, and one, sir, 700 cities, and now, Chimu, Ebinum de Chassis, 700 alcohol, 45,000 Ghana cities, and at the same, Ebinum Kutemua, and then. Now, was it? Now, I catch on saying, can I bring a day? Yabama was saying, to what you have 45,000, and what you have 700 Ghana cities, and Munina Mamra will be answered by Cannabosia. And you make a combo, Munaja, and you might demo one more Sika, Quakodin, Crawford in Semino. Ayo and Pima had 500,000 Ghana cities. I could do a monsum. Tina Brade, I saw Mosomo Quaco, Jomo Coya, Fabu, Papa Nagani, and Conya, where I can go from. Now, your moya, the Nipens, Yamasu, Yero, Amadom, come up, Posifona. One more Mokoka, Jem, where you're two more day, or Mamma Nini.
10: Well, that Ombas, Mamma Lunadia, Unumidia, that's a tray. And I buy, Yabano, Omaka, I can't make two cities. The two people are not far from. No, my filamo, open 10,000, 12 million, 1,002, open 3,000, 2,400, open 30,000, 3,600, open 4,000, 12,450,000. Only yes, sim, yeah, they presented, one in 4 days, and then a time message, a member discount, yeah, bano, or more gunning. By the end, yes, how much workers never say, says our more million police station.
11: Can you be a woman, because you're by a woman, you be our, I say, you won't be our, I say. Ye mu pe ni bia ye mu bi bia wa ti pe sin kwa ni ebe mu wa ni ye pictures sin kwa ni ebe mu wa a pe
10: ti si roughly no 6 plus this physically nyina e 9 something 9.3 ni 9.3 na e form wo o mu ka se o the next day and I say we be jiska man e do mu play o ma ba ha abey registration bi bia ti mi ni say loan ti ma ju obi sika
1: Ayaka, according 5 billion, Crawford di ajane. 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
1: 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One of my swati, and yes, you know.
12: And tennis, where we
1: may be.
12: Yeah, Royal, Nancy, or Mopa, want my Royal.
1: I mean, him say, no, we
12: are fancy.
1: You're from Royal Drive.
12: Oh, we are fancy. I would be bidding come over.
1: Are you?
3: I don't want to say 6.3, and you know, myself, financial 4.7 inch, 104.5 naked cassia ball. Nagana is commission for the cassay. One must see a bro mobile money that will be a buyer. Say a buyer, A, B, C, D, Gelfania, Juma. 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
13: Supporting, testing, and treating for HIV, a sexually transmitted disease. And a strong core pillar is the fact that they do condom services. I didn't say condom distribution, condom services. And it's more entailed in that. And that is free. Within next year, AHF gets their condom brands certified by the FDA. We'll be seeing very improved, high quality, very sensitive condom services within Ghana as part of our national condom lubricants campaign.
12: To Dr. Kambon, no, na we kura di Kambon. And what is some atuja no? They say condom no cry. Say so muye a online delivery. Aye, ubetimi aye. Hey, the condom be fidi ni nisi ono. Condom machine where they has a fridge. Hey, the condom in the womb no. Oko anu a trade your pair. And you want more flavor, hold on. If you want strawberry, press one. If you want guava, press two. If you want medium size, get a China for the, you know, press three. If you want bagaya, go for the, you know, I broccoli, press nine. Next, another dear, Oko and Mupati, if you didn't this, you know. If the end is your no penny truma, was one mobile entity a pan at your mom for 5 years. Once I say a month will be every year from
13: we emphasize on you, the media today, because society holds you and your opinions and your information in high esteem and consume what you send to society hook, line, and sinker. Sometimes your opinions become almost impossible to correct or disabuse people's mind. Anytime your opinions are expressed either in forms of wrong information or misinformation or disinformation. And therefore, we feel that in this particular exercise, especially with HIV/AIDS and other legal issues surrounding HIV/AIDS, we feel we should have this discussion regarding the sensitivity of the disease and the public opinion and stigma and discrimination.
12: Panyin power one na AIDS commission wada no na atis wadin sam atudwa na Dr. Kamasel Prosper Akambon.
14: Yen tubrika na yen fe ni cha santimantam kropo komase mu ye kwa na thanks to you computer clinic. 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
16: Never need me to let you. Oh, that I won't go. Cardi, Obu, Yadu, call Yahini, in your hospital. I can't get that is you. I see Abba, Gusu, Ache, Okon, the Kaka CBI, and Namkana Subia, Esulu, to be a no, do as it will get a free, or another talk as a whole floor. Abba. Then a machine and a car, Abato, of you, a good deal. At the end, sir, not cast them far and carp over the cook muscle. You do not do a good one side. Yes, I can do a quarter of was it now or find check a car or full beer, car the Bayana, and number of four years. Also, I am Brett Nubuno, Ibuna, Koto, is you know how much in.
15: Na jese ya kwa kwanchi di omunu ye anu wabu mu ama niye no sabe pe nwa jese si ye na eno etina niye busa ni se wisi anu kwa kwaba ni se no wanuma na omote ya ke ni mu ano no omu ye ni pase no so 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
16: Never need me to let you. Oh, when that I won't go. Cardio, Obu, Cry, Yadu, call Yahini, in your hospital. I can't get that is you. I see Abba, Gusu, Ache, Okon, the Kaka CBI, and Namkana Subia, Esulu, to be a no, do as it will get a free, or another talk as a whole floor, Abba.
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20: 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Se upe distribution boards. 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Sɛ wotɔ adeɛ firi yɛ hɔ a, yɛma 5 years warranty. 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
19: Meba no che we 2 years. Ene nti we be when you intentem ahodi mu. Aba be sa meba no sa no. I can't believe it.
21: Ene believe o.
19: Baby Vite multivitamin drops. Ene my wife dey so some of friend no mu a. 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
21: Ane, yes sir, we Baby Vite ni syrup 100 ml and 200 ml.
19: E was say me ma me wife ekupe bi toma ye ma no.
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2: 0244 744 744 0244 744 744 8322 WhatsApp and also so you bet him in your edding commo a woho. Dear air cost be a unique naturalist care, you will ho at the mound. You will come as airport run about and ya you are crying. 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

0: 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That is what tradition demands.
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0: 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Throughout the changing moments, Casa Preco London Dry Gin remain by your side.
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2: 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I be loud and bold. I know they blend in.
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4: 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And that'd be my originality.
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At the program for Fokra at the Brill. Question day. 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I have prime sports. 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
4: Who is the greatest of all time in football?
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7: That's who goal is for. 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
10: The smell alone. Oh my God!
11: No, that shit. You two, they lie, eh? Now they save you when they use cook the rice, and then they go put on photo.
4: In music.
12: Are you busy? Forget everybody, yeah.
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3: 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The Battle of Brilliant Ideas is back. And Rantewane Mabawa Wabini Yefra Santemamu, Senior High School Ahudwa Mubesia, Abobo Semwa Puarisa, Adjia Chinye Mudo, Adjia Jabaso Bodie, and Kodabe Kamutra Bomwa Junisamwa Kasaku Kodroso, sharp arguments, confidence, critical thinking, teamwork, and unforgettable moments as every point counts and every voice matters. 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
11: 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I was abra Facebook in Sha 104.5. 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
6: Works of faith, connecting through prayers. 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Son. 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Na as a dankuma, works of faith. 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Oh, radio, so that be people here for course with the people on a song. People on a quad jail for people on a music couldn't deal with. 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
8: Man telebanaba, Raka Televania Toshadaba, Telebanabanabana Boshadabedia Toshadaba, Raka Televa, Raka Televedia Toshada, Televania Toshadaba, Robolabanaba, Yakalabana Handala, Telebanaba, Rabanabana 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
0: amen
8: the bomb pair that catch about the young person everybody who mobile only will be sharing now everybody who mobile and thomas will be sharing now and with jesus christ the demo we are in the bomb pair say what you mobile bomb pair bomb pair bomb pair bomb pair let's say what you mobile

0: Somebody lift up your voice. May the Lord have mercy on you and your family. 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Shalaba, bomba, bomba, bomba, bomba. Shalabanaba, Rabanaba, Telebanaba, Telebanaba, Rabanabanabo, Teleba, Televaliata, Telava, Rabana, Telebanaba, bomba, bomba, bomba. Somebody lift up your voice and pray. Pray for the message of the Lord. Pray for the message of the Lord. 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May the Lord have mercy. May the Lord have mercy. Atelevene katolova. 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Atelebana. Declare prayer now. May the Lord have mercy. May the Lord have mercy. May the Lord have mercy. Ateleva. Ateleva. In the name of Jesus. Jesus. Jesus. In the mighty name of Jesus.
1: Jesus. Jesus.
0: Works of faith.
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0: We are the praying tribe, the mountain of salvation. If there is a man to pray, there is a God to answer. Hallelujah. Everybody young punsha baby out here and can be a Isha FM. 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
0: 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But more than say, over Frebusha Funyani Abompa.
1: Yes, Lord.
0: Michael Acha, may the Lord richly bless you.
1: Amen.
0: Joanna Tivia, may the Lord richly bless you.
1: Amen.
0: What join you through Facebook on Israel, but more than say, share now with your comment out to us. You have a bomb pile out now. Everybody over 10 in the match about the Bayou Cassia. It was Jesus Christ.
1: Yes,
0: amen.
1: Amen.
0: So for your bomb pass over the Yako Posa, anything that is resisting us, Adibia is Ukrabia. Sometimes there's a much blessings ahead of you. Shira Cassia, the one in Mopa, but something is resisting you. But your bomb pass over the Yako Posa by his mercy, anything resisting you, we are cutting them from their source in the name of God. Adibia is Ukrabia. You're free. Bible says, okay, in the book of Daniel chapter number 10, verse number 12, verse number 13, was it for the prince of Persia, for the prince of Persia's kingdom resisted me for 21 days. Amen. Was in a Persia home when me DSC, when me DSC, who see me coin for 21 days. Your bomb passed by the Yanko Posse. Any power from darkness, yeah, a resisting wishina, a resisting what don't we declare a prayer? 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
0: Everybody money money trace. Do a far who are debia. Do a far who are debia. Do a far who are debia. Eddie de Bonnet. Every year should demo. Every year should demo. Emma will trace. Emma will trace. Prina, Prina, Prina, Prina. 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What do you want? 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
1: Jesus Jesus
0: Jesus in the mighty name of
1: Jesus Jesus Jesus
0: a bomb pile yes Christ your demo do I found one dibia say your tale say your mpabwa say your chain say your watch say your humi
1: my God
0: your bomba. If you never cover the jantum,
1: amen.
0: If you never cover the jantum,
1: amen.
0: You people who are found who are the deep bonnet, what found who are the new deep bonnet, I declare over your
1: life. Yes, Lord.
0: About the jantum, yes,
1: amen.
0: About the jantum, yes, amen. About the jantum, yes,
1: amen.
0: About the jantum, yes,
1: amen.
0: About the jantum, yes,
1: amen.
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0: 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Bumper. Bumper. Bumper. Yesu Kwebia. Yesu Kwebia. Break and loose. Break and loose. Break and loose. Bumper. Bumper. Ose uradi. Uradi. Uradi. Yebiana bumper. Adibi Yesu Mkwebia. Break and loose, oh Lord. Break and loose, oh Lord. Break and loose, oh Lord. Break and loose, oh Lord. Bomba, bomba, bomba. Atelema na ha. Bomba, bomba, bomba. Shalaba, abelaba. Atelema, atelema, atelema. Break and loose, break and loose. Adibi Yesu Kwebia. Ewo Yesu demo. Yesu Kwebia. Ewo Yesu demo. Yesu Kwebia. Break and loose, break and loose, break and loose. In the name of
1: Jesus. Jesus, Jesus, God.
0: Your bomb pie do show a dinner coponsa. Sadi be a su, Quambia Nana, Jabubu, yes, Christo. If in a cobble who come with yes to the
1: moon,
0: if in a cobble who come with yes to the moon, declare break and loser,
1: break and loser,
0: break and loser,
1: break and loser,
0: break and loser,
1: break and loser,
0: break and loser,
1: break and loser.
0: But if you see Quambia, this one dom hokan, this one should have hokan, and I be a bubu, yes, Christo, the
1: man,
0: a bubu, yes to the moon, a bubu, yes. Declare break and loose,
1: break and loose,
0: break and loose,
1: break and loose.
0: In the name of Jesus Christ, na ye kasi nyame adamo ochira na papa empa babu she ko ni yesia na ye bompa se de ukode bi ye bompa na wura nyankopon donoma ya dance dia kakakakaka nko a nyame adamo 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
2: Mi denami asi maxi samesi samesi se mi denami asi emano daddy samesi se na mi show
3: amen
2: koso anya okesi
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2: o dey assemble to daddy onim na enkrata assembly na meet me in church mu be print daddy onim nini na na na mi aya mama ama enka oni america ban be ya asem Yeah.
3: of hundreds of thousands of dollars. Amen. But what you're saying to him, says, ask me, you're a bumpy. And what about Danino? I'm another Nisha. Or say, I'm the way by the HLC, we in the whole. Amen. And by the grace of God, Obi and Kebe born the Kanimum, now, I buy the tenancy with taxation, Bibi, and I buy us our brains.
0: Shady Radin Yank Poye, and Yamakas Yank Pon, Radin Yank Poye, Obion, all Kwaman, Amen,
4: Nemo,
0: not all Buchimem, and a Ninia Wahan, and Ninia, and a big Jimmy bomb pie, dear man, said, no, Minya, no problem, old community. Say, Missy, me, giant, say, I didn't make a prison,
4: my God,
0: and Tiany Minya, but I made a bomb pie at the amount, and Oba, a Bushako, Empire, Bonibu, Quada, say, and a Rade Cassay, and Ninia, and when your problem, ya, and yes, I will lose the Sikai, the Ediaman. Hello, you want to pay for your bonfire? Jesus said, "Everybody was you be tie." But you didn't say now, cause free info. Atuma he. Atuma boko. Then I be saying, "Yami yamau." 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Hello.
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6: But
0: your
6: mommy, you're
0: a bonfire. But, oh, mommy, a friend is saying?
6: A friend of from Zaziba.
0: Oh, a hamper.
6: But you're a mentor.
0: But you also work as a free infer.
6: Two
0: sons. Two sons, my bonfire. But you're a real man, eh, you know?
6: But you're osane
0: ene ne nine me bompa Jesus Christ din bompa do ma Michelle wa den yakopon sa yale enki kam mu fa ne nto form da wo Jesus Christ de mu yale enki kam mu emfa ne nto form me bompa se firi ne ko ebade 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
4: Young
0: people are so bomb fire. But you didn't say like as a free.
4: But you're from Kokwata.
0: Kokwata, who can say free in fact?
4: Because I'm free as Antibaqua.
0: Santibaqua, then I'm a bomb fire, ma'am.
4: So, 1 week in a month more, but you may not say.
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0: 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But what say?
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0: 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What is say?
7: Ah,
0: me. Ahodi ni o. Ahodi ni o de na yo. Na o ka se free infa. 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
7: se free juso
0: me. 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